0: Americans who never came home and the in excess of 3,000 who were wounded or injured during their time in Vietnam.
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1: First to the AFL, Marcus Bontempelli is likely to miss this weekend's final home and away game against the D's on Saturday. The Bulldogs are keen to rest him as he struggles with an Achilles injury to make sure he's right for the wildcard round. And in the NRL, the search for Queensland's next coach has hit a snag with league greats Cameron Smith and Kevin Walters both ruling themselves out. They were two of the leading candidates to take over the Maroons' top job after Billy Slater announced he's stepping back.
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4: Sun shining at the moment, but the showers are expected to hang around for most of the day. Some heavy ones by about lunchtime, according to the Bureau. The outlook, though, tomorrow, showery and looking a little showery for Thursday. Should all be clearing up for the weekend, though. We'd love that.
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0: 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Mikey in. Showery around for the coast today. The good news is if you go to Infamous playing Dalton Drive, it's going to be under the big tub. Whether it rains or not, don't matter. It's going to be dry.
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0: And it's going to be hot if you go along and see Infamous on us. In fact, right now, 1-300-468-911. I got a double ticket to go and see Infamous, the cabaret circus with comedy. 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
0: Infamous is playing Dalton Drive. It is open right now under the Spiegel Big Top. We got the double tickets to go. 1-300-468-911.
3: Oh, hi, Mikey. It's Sandy.
0: Hello, Sandy. How are you, my friend?
3: Yes, I'm very well, thank you.
0: Happy Tuesday.
3: Thank you very much. Are you going to make my Tuesday happier?
0: Well, I can. It depends on what you want, Sandy. I mean, are you asking for like a three-piece feed or do you want a roast dinner or dessert? I mean, what are you referring to?
3: Oh, I don't mind. Anything that's done for me, I'm happy with.
0: Okay. Well, look, I can't organise a three-piece feed or dessert or anything like that. I can't organise the sunshine because I'm not in charge of the rain. How about some Infamous tickets?
3: That would be wonderful.
0: Let's make that happen. Yes. Double tickets to go to see Infamous playing Dalton Drive in Maroochydore under the Spiegel Big Top. Who are you taking with you?
3: I'll take my hubby, Dwayne.
0: Ah, so it could be date night. Three-piece feed and a sneaky dessert and then Infamous.
3: Sounds perfect. Annual date night.
0: I love this. I love this. My friend, those double tickets are yours.
3: Thank you very much for that.
0: I've got more of those doubles to go after lunch on 91.1 Hot FM. Let's throw it back to 95. Live after Olivia Dean. 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

0: Alex Warren, passenger. 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
0: 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After 11, I'm going to say a name, and it could be your name. And if I do, you're going to have 30 minutes to call me back. And if you can do that, we'll put you on that standby list. If you don't, I'm going to open up the lines and anyone can steal your standby spot. Zara Larsson, Major Lazer, Muse, Snoop Dogg, Goo Goo Dolls, BTS, Cardi B, Benson Boone. 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

Hey, Sam and Ash here. Tomorrow on the show, it's Track Attack time, and we are locked at 13 apiece. Will Ash be back to avenge herself? 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

0: 91.1 Hot FM. It's the home of the biggest hits and the best throwbacks. Want to get on that standby list for the Vegas trip? It's still my standby. I've been given a name, and I'm going to call out a name just after the 11 o'clock news, and it could be you. You'll have 30 minutes to call me back, and we'll get you on the standby list to the iHeartRadio Festival playing Las Vegas mid-September with 5 nights accommodation, flights, spending money, transfers, and you get to take your bestie. We'll do it next.
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4: Reports of a crash for Caland Road eastbound through Little Mountain. Sunshine Motorway looking fine through Mountain Creek. Not too bad through Perugian and through Coolum. David Leway at speed through Perugian and Marcus Beach. Burnett Street and Main Street clear through Bundrum. Richardville Road travelling well through Kunda Park. And Airball Connection Road looking clear through Woombye and Forest Glen. 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It's Chris. Another update in an hour. 91.1 Hot FM.
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2: Hi there, I'm Alana Riley. Victoria Police confirm no arrests have been made and no formal interviews have taken place amid an alleged sexual assault investigation that's engulfed the Sydney Swans. It follows reports four Swans players had spoken to officers after an alleged incident in Melbourne. Sydney captain Callum Mills keeping it short while arriving at the club's HQ this morning.
3: I'm not going to comment once everything's sort of sorted and facts have being understood, then we can comment, but till now we can't make any comments.
2: The federal government says law and order is their main solution to the nation's tobacco wars rather than just cutting the taxes. One Nation says it will slash the tobacco excise by 75% if they get into power, which would drop the price of a packet of smokes to just $21 and potentially end the black market trade. But Treasurer Jim Chalmers tells the ABC they're confident police can handle it.
4: For the government, our primary focus has been on providing hundreds of millions of dollars in extra resources for the police and other authorities to crack down on this big problem.
2: More than 4 years after a 46-year-old man went missing from southeast Queensland, human remains have allegedly been found at a property in Logan. Two people have been charged with murder. And in the entertainment world, tributes continue pouring in for late actress Hayden Panettiere, with the coroner confirming the 36-year-old's death showed no signs of trauma or foul play.
0: Sport.
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2: In sport and first looking at AFL, Carlton has locked in its new head coach. The Blues confirm caretaker Josh Fraser will keep the top job from next year and beyond. The Rugby League State of Origin is heading to New Zealand. For the first time ever, the Maroons and Blues will battle across the ditch, with Game 2 of next year's series confirmed to be held in Auckland. And in cricket, there are growing calls for Manus Labuschagne to be dropped for the second cricket test against Bangladesh, which starts in Mackay in Queensland on Saturday.
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6: I don't think the weather knows what it wants to do. A couple of showers still expected around by this afternoon. Those showers will hang around over the next couple of days. Should all be clearing up by Friday. Tops of 21 on the Nicklin Way right now. It's 19.
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0: 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Who do we have?
3: Kira Alexander.
0: Kira Alexander of Glenview.
3: That's right.
0: Yeah. Congratulations, woo! Kira. You have called me back within the 30 minutes, and that's what we love, my friend. Congratulations.
3: Oh, thank you so much. My friend let me know. I was on the phone to a doctor having an appointment at the time, so I'm so lucky.
0: Well, first question, want to make sure. Are you okay, Kira?
3: Yes. I'm just at that age where I need a trip to Las Vegas.
0: Yes.
3: Because I've got teen daughters and a husband.
0: Yeah, okay. So, now, would you be taking your husband if you were to win this?
3: Probably not, but I've told him if he wins, he has to take me.
0: Oh, wow. Okay, so if he wins, he's going to take you, but if you win, you ain't taking him.
3: Correct. Okay. If I win, I get to have a girl's trip, and if he wins, he gets to take me for our wedding anniversary.
0: What
3: sounds
0: if he...
3: like a good...
0: Well, look, let's be honest, Kira. Do you really think that's fair? Because what if he wanted to go and have a boys' trip?
3: He's had plenty and I've had no girls' trip, so he actually owes me.
0: Oh, look, if you win, good luck with that conversation and I wish you all the best with that.
3: Thank you so much. I had fingers, toes crossed, and my husband will be fine. He'll be fine.
0: Oh, I suppose if you're going for a week, he would have a week off, but then he's going to look after the kids, right? Is that what's
3: correct.
0: Happening? Yeah,
3: that's
0: okay.
3: Absolutely what's happening.
0: Yeah, good luck with all of that, Kira. The good news is, though, you are on that standby list for a trip to Las Vegas to the iHeartRadio Festival. Flights for both of you, $3,000 spending money, 5 nights at MGM Grand on the Strip, and transfers to and from the airport. Good luck, and you could be off to Vegas.
3: Thank you. I've got everything crossed. Thank you, Hot FM.
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Yep.

0: 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It is the spelling bee a palooza. 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
15: Hi there, I'm Alana Riley. Investigations continue into an alleged sexual assault in Melbourne that's embroiled the Sydney Swans AFL club. Four players reportedly spoke to officers regarding the alleged incident at a Melbourne hotel early yesterday. Victoria Police now confirm no one has been arrested and no formal interviews have occurred as they piece together exactly what happened. Sydney coach Dean Cox was this morning questioned over whether any players linked will be sanctioned.
16: We're working our way through everything with the AFL and relevant parties, and we'll update when we get more information.
17: Have you spoken to the players at all yet about it?
16: We'll speak as the day unfolds.
15: Greens leader Larissa Waters has accused Pauline Hanson of bowing to big tobacco through her calls to slash the cigarette tax by 75%. One Nation says this would put a big dent in the black market. Making other headlines, locals have gathered at ceremonies around the country today.

0: and went missing from Beenleigh, south of Brisbane. And new research published in The Lancet predicts more than 2.6 million Aussies will be living with cancer by 2050. That's an increase of around a million compared to today. And while experts say survival rates are improving, they warn the growing number of patients will put additional strain on our health system.
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0: In sport, the search for Carlton's new head coach is officially over. The Blues confirming current caretaker coach Josh Fraser has been handed the top job for 2027 and beyond. In league, New Zealand will soon host its first State of Origin match. The NRL confirms game two of next year's series between Queensland and New South Wales will be played in Auckland. And LIV Golf will wrap up its season early after cancelling next week's team championship. The final event was due to take place in Michigan.
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3: Few showers still around for the coast this afternoon. They're going to continue for the next couple of days, all clearing up hopefully from Friday, and a perfect weekend ahead. Overnight lows of 13, tops of 22.
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3: 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It is a Tuesday arvo, halfway through the workday already, and we're going to fire off the Throwback Lunch right now. Bare Naked Ladies on the way, plus Liberty X and Jamiroquai kicks it off now from the year of 2002. Wow. The year that I graduated Burnside High. How time flies, right? Jamiroquai and Hot.

0: 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The whales, it's like Bruce Highway out of the ocean at the moment. 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

G'day, Sam and Ash here. Tomorrow on the show, it's Track Attack time, and we are locked at 13 apiece. Will Ash be back to avenge herself? 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
2: Afternoon, southeasterly winds about 15 knots. We had a high tide at midday, a low tide at 6, and there is around 1.5 metres of east southeasterly swell at 8 second intervals. Points at Noosa, the outside point small but clean. Other than that, check Alex the Bluff, Point Cartwright, and the inside at Moffat's. 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
3: Good morning. There's been a single vehicle crash on Nicklin Way, Aroon and northbound just north of Sugarbag Road. Take care through there. It is quite slow on Nicklin Way if you're southbound through Warana to Kawana Island Boulevard. Sunshine Motorway is a good story. Both ways through Mountain Creek around Mount Coolum 2, and traffic's moving easy on the Bruce between Brisbane and Gympie. The final stage at Sunset Palms Retirement Living in Palmview is now selling. 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It's Paul with another update in an hour on 91.1 Hot FM.
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12: Hey, I'm Brooke Seychelle. The AFL community is reeling from the sexual assault scandal at the Sydney Swans. A number of players have been questioned by police over an alleged incident at the team's Melbourne hotel yesterday morning. While Geelong skipper Patrick Dangerfield has told Seven he was shocked when he heard the news.
13: I know it's being taken incredibly serious. They're incredibly serious allegations, and the response from the AFL and Sydney is equal to that. And obviously, it's under investigation at the moment, so, yeah, it's incredibly serious.
12: Meantime, Swans coach Dean Cox won't speculate on potential sanctions for the players involved, while no arrests have so far been made. The Treasurer says he's open to fast-tracking a fix for the so-called widow's tax in a bid to secure the NDIS overhaul through the Senate. Jim Chalmers says he's up for discussions after the opposition demanded a fix, or else there'd be a hold-up to the NDIS changes. A safety blunder from Qantas, the Australian Transport Safety Bureau, has revealed a work light was accidentally left in the wing of an A380, which travelled to the US and back before anyone realised. An investigation found the plane had been cleared for service by a licensed aircraft maintenance engineer. And the trial of Luigi Mangione over the murder of United Healthcare CEO Brian Thompson has been postponed indefinitely. The case was due to be heard in the coming weeks, with Mangione's lawyers seeking to have it thrown out on double jeopardy grounds.
1: Sport.
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12: Marnus Labuschagne is under increasing pressure to hold onto his spot in the second cricket test against Bangladesh, starting on Saturday in Mackay. The batsman failed in both innings in the opening test loss in Darwin, and former test all-rounder Shane Watson has told Nine he may be on the chopping block.
14: Yeah, Marnus hasn't been as effective as he was when he really burst onto the scene and had an incredible three or four years. But now things haven't been as consistent.
12: That's the latest in news and sport.
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17: Plenty of showers for the coast this afternoon. Overnight lows of 13. Those showers most likely continuing over tomorrow. And for Thursday, should be clearing up for Friday.
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17: 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If you live in Bly Bly and your name is Jenny Morris. Jenny Morris of Bly Bly, who would love to see Snoop Dogg. He's the coolest old dude on this planet. I love your entry, Jenny. That is you, Jenny Morris of Bly Bly. 1-300-468-911. Good luck.
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If you live in Bly Bly and your name is Jenny Morris, you have just under 17 minutes to call me back. 1-300-468-911. 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Jenny Morrison, Bly Bly, give us a call now. Brian, I'm hot.

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2: It's not looking good for Jenny Morris of Bly Bly. There it goes. It's done. Jenny, I am so sorry. That means you have missed your spot on the standby list for Steal My Standby for a trip to Las Vegas to the iHeartRadio Festival. So that means let's open up the lines right now. 1-300-468-911. If you would like to steal Jenny's spot, give me a call right now. Let's go to the phones. 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Who do we have here?
3: Michael.
2: Hello, Michael. Good news. You are now on the standby list for Steal My Standby, a trip to Las Vegas. Congratulations.
3: 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Thank you very much.
2: 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Who would you be taking with you?
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2: 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Be a nice little family gathering. 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

0: the best throwbacks. Those 40K zone areas up and about in and around the schools will kick into play in a few moments. Hey, don't forget tomorrow too, Sam and Ash's 10-year birthday bash. I'm going to give you some details on how you can be coming along to celebrate 10 years of Sam and Ash. Those deets after two. Sienna Spyro. 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
6: Good afternoon. Avoid some debris on the Bruce Highway bridges, southbound before Yandina Coolum Road. Getting a little slow now coming in through Mountain Creek on the Sunshine Motorway. Bit of congestion for Nicklin Way through Bock Arena. It's looking okay coming off the Bruce at this stage on Caloundra Road from Racecourse Road to Kawana Way Link Road roundabout in Meriden Plains. Census night was Tuesday the 11th of August. There's still time to complete. In the census, every answer matters. Authorised by the Australian Bureau of Statistics, Canberra. It's Paul with another update in an hour on 91.1 Hot FM.
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3: Hey, I'm Brooke Seychelle. The Swans remain in damage control today in the wake of the club's sexual assault allegations. It's prompted a call from Victoria's opposition leader for the AFL to adopt an NRL-style no-fault stand-down rule. Jess Wilson has told the ABC the AFL's policies are inconsistent.
4: It does feel sometimes that depending on the circumstance, depending on the club, there can be different decision making. But, you know, it's not for me to determine. This is a matter for the AFL.
3: Cigarettes would be cheaper if Pauline Hanson has her way. The One Nation leader wants to slash the tobacco excise by 75%, arguing the high cost of smokes is pushing people towards the black market. The plan would see the price of a packet of cigarettes fall to around $21. Also making headlines today, a woman in her 20s has died in a suspected workplace incident at a towing yard in Perth this morning. WorkSafe is currently investigating. Meanwhile, two people are due in court today, charged with murder after police allegedly found human remains during the search of a property in Logan, south of Brisbane. And more Aussies than ever are expected to be living with cancer into the future, with researchers estimating the figure will jump from 1.7 million to more than 2.6 million by 2050. That's according to a study in The Lancet, which says more people are surviving thanks to early detection and better treatments.
2: Sport.
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3: Josh Fraser says he's incredibly honoured after being appointed head coach of Carlton. The 44-year-old has been handed the reins after guiding the Blues to 10 wins from 13 games since taking over as interim coach back in May. Fraser says becoming a senior coach is a dream come true.
5: The responsibility and privilege of coaching this football club's not lost on me. I'm extremely grateful to have been put through a thorough process and ultimately be successful in being the next Carlton Football Club coach.
3: That's the latest in news and sport.
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7: More showers this afternoon. Looks like those showers, they will continue over the next couple of days before clearing for Friday and the weekend. Overnight lows of 13. And wake the fun up again tomorrow morning with Sam and Ash back from 5 on 91.1 Hot FM.
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0: Can you believe it's 10 years of Sam and Dash? It's flown so fast. They're doing a 10-year birthday, mainly because Ash has gone, hey, guys, it's 10 years and no one's organised a party for us. So they've taken it upon themselves to organise it, and they're inviting you to Sam and Ash's 10-year birthday bash drive-in movie thanks to the legends at the Coolum State School. We love this. It is going to be a drive-in movie night watching Zootopia. Zootopia is also 10 years old. How fitting. We love this. Tomorrow morning, Sam and Ash will have another chance for you to come along. They're going to open up the lines and invite you for you to bring along your car. Plus, you'll get a large popcorn and a drink per person as well. It is happening Saturday, August 29. Jump on to the Coolum State School. If you don't get yourself a pass, you can buy a pass to come along to Sam and Ash's 10th birthday celebrations with a drive-in movie.
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G'day, Sam and Ash here. 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

0: 91.1 Hot FM. More chances this afternoon after four with Nugget and Al to be on the standby list for a trip to Las Vegas. 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
3: G'day, look out for some debris on the Bruce Highway southbound around 2.5 k's prior to exit 215 Yandina Coulomb Road through Bridges. Not a bad run heading back from Brizzy on the Bruce. A couple of minutes inbound outbound through Mountain Creek on the Sunshine Motorway. Maroochydore Road hitting the brakes around the high school and a bit of traffic through Boccarina on the Nicklin Way school zone speed limits as well. 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
1: 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Please slow down to 40. 91.1 Hot FM. 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
11: Hey, I'm Brooke Seychelle. The Sydney Swans still haven't made a call on whether any of the players involved in sexual assault allegations will be stood down or otherwise sanctioned. Police confirm they are still investigating an incident reported at a Melbourne hotel after the Swans match on Sunday night, but say no players have been formally interviewed. Meantime, Swans coach Dean Cox says he's disappointed with the players at the centre of the claims. The opposition is turning up the heat on Labor over the so-called widow's tax. The coalition wants a loophole tied to negative gearing fixed immediately, but Prime Minister Anthony Albanese has told Parliament consultation on the changes has already begun.
12: Those opposite have complained about a lack of consultation up to this point.
13: Yeah, it was too much.
12: They've said that what we should have done, they've said that what we should have done is to flag taxes before the budget.
11: Last month's Origin Energy cyber hack is believed to have been connected to a former Accenture employee in the Philippines. Authorities have traced the hack to a former call center worker who apparently wanted to extort the energy provider for money in exchange for the return of information. The incident saw the personal data of close to a million Aussies leaked. And FIFA has parted ways with another senior executive weeks after he reportedly criticised the sporting body's president. COO Kevin Lamore reportedly wrapped up his role on Monday after he was vocal over the proposal to sell a stake in the World Cup.
2: Sport.
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11: Another footy retirement's looming. Gold Coast Nick Holman is calling time on his 11-year career after Thursday's match with the Saints at Marvel. And in cricket, Aussie selectors have swung the axe following their humiliating loss to Bangladesh in the first test in Darwin. Jake Weatherald has been dropped, with fellow opener Matt Renshaw instead called up. The second test gets underway in Mackay on Saturday. That's the latest in news and sport.
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14: More showers forecast this afternoon. They should ease back on Wednesday, 13 overnight to a top of 21. Shower or two continuing Thursday, bit of cloud around on Friday. So hanging in for a few days, currently 17 degrees.
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14: Happy Tuesday.
16: How are you, big boy?
14: Very well.
16: Is it probably a sad indication of what a hobo I normally look like? Because I've come in today having had a haircut and a shave, and people are like, wow.
14: What is
16: like,
14: going on?
16: I think as I set the bar, I don't look particularly like, I don't look amazing or anything. I just look like a person.
14: You look less scruffy.
16: I think as my beautiful wife puts it, you look like a member of society. But it really is sad. Almost every single person when you walk in, they go, oh, hey, Nug, looking good. No, just look like I'm supposed to look as a functioning adult.
14: So what does the barber do when you walk in your disheveled state?
16: Well, obviously little dollar signs appear in his eyes.
14: Goes, here we go.
16: And I think he thinks about all the money he's going to make selling wigs later. He hasn't even got at my back hair yet. But yeah, no.
14: Because I always have trouble. You know when you go
16: just
14: in.
16: Just with life.
14: when you sit at the barber's chair and they always say to me, what do you want done? And I'll basically try to explain. And then they'll say...
16: Oh, so do you get professionals to do that?
14: I do.
16: Oh, that's a surprise.
14: And I'll ask them, they'll ask me what sort of thing I want.
16: What comb on the clipper?
14: Yeah, and I never know. I'd go the yellow one and the guy will go, I don't have a yellow one.
16: That's not how it works.
14: No, well, some guys have different colours.
16: Yeah, but they're numbered.
14: Yeah.
16: They're universally so zero
14: then
16: to five.
14: Then he starts to work back. Number three, you reckon? I think, well, yeah, do that.
16: See, no, I just go, mate, imagine I'm a very no-fuss customer. Mm. Yeah, mate, just less of what's there.
14: Less there.
16: A bit of a trim on the top, number two on the sides and on the beard.
14: Attack the beard.
16: Basically, just, it does my whole head.
14: Yeah.
16: And including the eyebrows. And it's always a low point in your life, too, as a man of a certain age, when the barber not even necessarily says anything. Just starts shaving your ears.
14: Yeah.
16: Doesn't say anything. You haven't said anything. But obviously he's just noticed while he's around there, this man's more koala than person.
14: Mm.
16: I might need to give these ears a little one. So
14: yeah.
16: That's always doing. And there's that moment while he's doing it, and you know he's doing it, he's kind of going, look, we're here now. This is where we're at, champ.
14: Do you get one of those that gives you the beer? Give you a free beer?
16: No, I don't. No. But I'm in and out as fast as I can.
14: Yeah.
16: Yeah. I'm even happy to keep the chit-chat to a minimum.
14: Yep.
16: But whereas you go in there looking for chit-chat.
14: Oh, I do. I go in there, have a bit of a chat. And
16: you've got a list of subjects.
14: Worst part is when I get to the counter, they go, do you have a pension card? I go, no, I do not. I do not have a pension card. Thank you very much.
16: Do you have a voucher from a funeral home? Are you actually a cadaver?

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3: Oh my goodness.
2: We're Hot Family. Later on in the show, you can score yourself $100 to spend at the Dock restaurant in Mooloola Bar at the Wharf by working out what
4: Mikey
2: song.
4: Intro, let's go.
3: Ready? Let's go. Come on.
4: It's Mikey's Random Advice.
2: Well, hello. I started off yesterday by shantifying Taylor Swift's Shake It Off.
3: Oh.
2: It's Bugalugs' turn.
3: Oh, no.
2: Now, can you confirm? Have you been practicing?
4: No, well, I wanted to. The song I picked has got a line which doesn't fit in with the music. So
2: nothing I sang yesterday fitted in with
4: that.
2: Yeah,
4: well, we professionals, you know.
2: Well, it's great you're preparing for that, but you notice he seems a little bit nervous, Mikey, because what you should be preparing for today is the first edition of Nugget and Al's Spelling Bee a Palooza.
4: I'm going to wreck the dreams of a child.
2: You're going to taking on, it's Mitch from Sunshine Coast Grammar School.
4: Yes.
2: Having a go at the same.
4: He's from Grammar School.
2: He's from Grammar.
4: Oh, they're smart kids.
2: So, just saying.
3: And what year is
2: grade
3: Mitch
2: Grade 4 Mitch is in it.
3: Okay.
2: Grammar. Are you nervous at all?
4: Not at all. Ready to go.
2: So that's happening later on in the show. I'm very much looking forward to our first edition of that as well. Boys, our email this afternoon comes from Matt. Dear Mikey, I have a bit of a moral dilemma. I need your help with it. My best friend and I, since we were little kids, work for the same company. And last week, a speed camera fine arrived at the office with one of the work cars doing 83 in a 60 zone.
4: Whoa.
2: Because it's a company car and they can't attribute the points to any one person, it just ends up being a massive fine for the business. Nobody is coming forward to own up to the speeding fine, as the cars are always being taken out by different people at different times of the day, but I know for a fact that it was my best mate driving the car when the fine occurred. Our boss has said the massive financial penalty is going to really hurt our business, but I think if my mate was to come forward now, he'd be in even more strife because he didn't come forward in the first place. He has said there is no way he's coming forward. What should I do, Matt? This is a tough one. What they do, if it's a company car, they'll basically go, okay, well, there's no points here, and the fine is thousands of dollars as far as I know. Considering that's 23 kilometres an hour over the speed limit, this will be a healthy fine.
3: I remember years ago at a previous job, it was a company car, and it was triple the amount of what a normal fine is.
2: And if you're 23 over the speed limit, it's going to be a big fine as it is.
3: Yeah, it is.
2: The fact the boss has basically said this amount of money is going to really hurt us. It must be a small business they work for. The fact that Matt's sitting there going, I can prevent all this, but he's got a grasp on his best friend.
3: Yeah.
2: And is that going to make things worse? Like he says, if I go and tell him now, it was my best mate, A, he's done the speeding and he's lied about it, the boss is going to lose it.
3: I think you've got to be honest. You've got to dob in your mate. You've got to do the right thing.
2: You reckon dobbing
3: your mate? Absolutely. But there's got to be a way where the boss can go, hey, whatever, his name's Jimmy. Hey, Jimmy, it was you actually, mate, at this particular time. I think start getting those facts maybe together and then working out exactly who was driving at what time. Maybe Jimmy went and did the lunch run because the photo.
2: Delivery or something?
3: Yeah, the photo shows that it was 13 minutes past 12.
2: Yep. Okay.
3: And you go, hang on. No, that was Jimmy. Jimmy did that. And I reckon
2: but
3: narrow
2: you
3: it
2: you
3: down
2: reckon
3: like
2: they've,
3: that.
2: They've already gone through that process and they can't find a culprit. Can Matt dob on the best mate here?
4: Mum's the word, I reckon.
2: You can take it to your grave.
4: Yeah. I reckon.
3: It might affect
4: otherwise,
3: their
4: you're just going to create a whole new set of problems.
2: But what if this fine that the company's now got to pay ends up costing somebody their job?
3: That's where I'm concerned about.
2: Because the boss has made it very clear this is going to be a massive financial hit for the business.
4: But
2: what if somebody who isn't Matt or the best friend
4: but
2: lose their gig because the company takes a hit paying this fine?
4: But it'd be all
2: fine.
4: Circumstantial, wouldn't it? So they can't really sack anyone over it.
2: No. But I'm saying, say the financial hit this business is going to take off this fine.
4: Oh, you mean so they lose a job?
2: Means they go, look, unfortunately, we've just brought Steve on. We've got to let him go.
4: Yeah.
2: What if someone else loses their job over dishonesty?
4: Could you
2: live with that?
4: Surely the business wouldn't be that hard up.
2: Well, we don't know the situation.
4: One speeding fine is going to cause loss of somebody.
2: Like Mikey said, this could be thousands and thousands of dollars.
3: And it could be something like a local lawn mowing business.
2: Yeah,
3: you have a $5,000 fine. Mm. That's a lot of lawn mowing.
2: So all of a sudden, what if they put off one of the casuals?
3: Yeah.
2: And Matt could have prevented all this.
4: If it's a really small company like that, I guess,
3: I would.
4: If it's a bigger organisation, mum's the word, I reckon.
2: You're speeding in the station cars.
3: He can't even touch the pedals.
4: I don't speed at anything other than
2: school
4: children's
2: zones.
4: Children's zones, yeah.
3: Oh, wow.
2: And to be fair, for Albie to be speeding, he's doing 50 in a 70 zone.
4: I had a whizzing speeding fine.
2: You should actually go the other way. You should get done for going too slowly.
3: So I honestly
2: you're saying take the secret to your grave?
4: Yeah, if you can, I would. Yep.
3: I reckon, Matt, you are to call your boss outside of working hours. The conversation didn't happen, and you tell your boss who it was. And it's a secret squirrel.
2: Meet him like a darkened car park, like in those spy movies.
3: Yeah, I think so. You've got to be honest.
2: So Matt's got to come clean to the boss. Hey, I know that it was my best mate, but under the auspices, it can never get back to him that I told you.
3: Yeah, that's right. So you never want to speed. But look, it happens, and you just got to cop it. You few points off, you pay a fine, and you move on.
2: Okay.
3: I think you've got to be honest.
2: And you're saying take it to your grave. It doesn't matter who it hurts along the way.
4: Mum's the word. Especially if they're personalised number plates.
2: That's how they got them, I reckon. Mikey, we'll see you tomorrow.
3: Bye. 91.1
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0: We're going whale watching.
2: We certainly are. This is an absolutely fantastic prize. Hot family, if you work out what our survey is this afternoon, you get yourself a double pass on Whale Sunshine Coast. This is brand new. It's whale watching out the front of Mooloolaba there. They use an incredible jet boat, which means you actually get out there faster. You get to spend more time out on the water. But because it's a jet propulsion boat, apparently it's quieter and less intrusive for the whales.
0: Gets out there quicker, so you get more time to observe the whales.
2: And apparently you get closer to the whales.
0: What did you call it? A humpback highway.
2: Humpback highway. That's not my term. That's the term for it.
0: I've never heard that before. That's cool.
2: I made that?
0: Yeah, I did. I thought that's clever.
2: He's really nailing this.
0: Wow, humpback highway.
2: Someone who doesn't go whale watching has made up a nomenclature for that very thing. No, it's called the humpback highway.
0: Kind of,
2: I don't know where
0: they're all
2: going
0: to go past to get to.
2: But basically that stretch of where they go during their migration. I've got no idea. I don't know where they start. No. I don't know where they end up.
0: No.
2: But I know they go past. That's all I know about it.
0: That's fair
2: enough. I should go whale watching so I could learn something about
0: you
2: it.
0: You should.
2: Double pass to go on Whale Sunshine Coast, if you can work out what our survey should say too. It's worth about $240.
0: We found that out today.
2: Yeah, that's
0: $240
2: worth. Your hairpiece came off.
0: I did.
2: You were so shocked.
0: Oh, I was flabbergasted.
2: Double pass to Whale Sunshine Coast, if you can work out what our survey is.
0: Okay. 30% of guys admit to this gross habit.
2: Oh, I hope this goes quickly.
0: Me too.
2: Otherwise, it's just going to be a list of disgusting things we do. So 30%, that's a worrying number.
0: 30% of guys.
2: 30% of us blokes have admitted to this gross habit.
0: Mm-hmm.
2: And you're saying it's a common thing. So only 30% of us admit doing it.
0: Yeah. No, I reckon.
2: More of us do it.
0: I reckon it would be a fairly common
2: thing. But 30% of us apparently have been good enough to admit, I do that.
0: Yep.
2: 30% of guys, according to our survey, have admitted to this gross habit. What is it?
0: $240 prize. It's the double pass to Whale Sunshine Coast. 1-300-468-911.
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5: G'day, nice run for the Bruce between the coast and Brizzy. The Savos, a little bit of traffic inbound, outbound through Mountain Creek on the Sunshine Motorway, a few minutes each way, and slowing through Boccarina on the Nicklin Way. School pickups, school zone speed limits in place till 4. Bit of traffic through Cunner Park, Maroochydore Road at Pike Street, and also outbound through Forest Glen around the Bruce Highway. Main Street quite heavy in Budrum. 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
1: It's time to play. The survey says.
2: Okay, so it's a survey of guys today. 30% said yes, they have this bad habit.
3: This could get ugly this afternoon. Kicking things off in Newport, we've got Peter. How are you, Pete?
4: Good, mate. How are you?
3: Mate, I'm outstanding. You keen to do some whale watching?
4: Mate, I'd love to do some whale watching. It's fantastic fun.
3: Get out on the humpback highway, a term that Al thought I made up.
0: Yeah.
3: Love to send you, Petey. 30% of us blokes have admitted to this gross habit. What have we admitted to?
4: Well, I don't myself, but I reckon it's wearing jocks more than once.
3: And these blokes you're talking about, Pete, do you reckon they're doing the old inside-out trick?
4: Inside-out, back-to-front. I reckon some of them get about 3 or 4 days out of it.
0: Sadly, I reckon you're right.
3: I've had some people say to me, I don't know why the term underpants is a plural. I've just got the one. Is it wearing the jocks more than you should?
0: Not that, Pete.
3: Petey, have a great afternoon, mate.
4: Same to you guys.
3: See you later, mate.
0: All right, let's see what Joey in Nambour has to say for himself. How are you, Joey?
5: I'm good, thanks, Val. Yourself?
0: Very good, mate. So 30% of us apparently admit to this disgusting or gross habit. It's not changing your undies or wearing them.
3: Overwearing
0: your undies.
3: What do you reckon, Joe?
5: Oh, mate, I'm sorry to be rude, but it's got to be good old bum scratch.
0: Oh.
3: And look, there's surreptitious ways you can do that, you know. You can sort of...
0: Be a discreet way.
3: Yeah, or you can just literally just stick your hand down the back of your pants.
0: No.
5: You got to do a little scratch and then pretend you're, like, pulling a hemi or something.
3: Yeah. Oh, Jim, my lower back's hurting.
0: Mm.
5: Yeah.
3: Look, I'm a big enough man to admit on the bike at the gym, I will do that occasionally.
0: Yeah.
3: And just stand up and kind of, like I'm stretching out my glutes and I'm just giving everything a bit of a reset. Just a bit of a rearrange. Because sometimes the furniture in the spare room ends up in the wrong place, if you get me. Are we scratching our backside? Joey gets it. He's seen it in action.
0: Not the answer, though, Joey.
3: Not the one. Thanks, Joe.
5: Thanks, big boy.
0: See you,
3: mate. Oh, let's bring a lady into this and maybe bring a little bit of decorum back
0: hopefully
3: to the segment.
0: Oof.
3: The lovely Debbie in Budrum. How are you, Deb?
6: I'm pretty good, thanks, guys.
3: Now,
6: how are you?
3: We're very good. Well. As we say, it's glad to have a lady's thoughts on this because so far we've had scratching your ass and wearing your underpants far more than you should.
0: Mm.
3: 30% of guys, according to our survey, have admitted to this gross habit. What do you reckon we're getting up to?
6: I'm hoping it's picking their nose.
3: Oh. Which is just, and look, I get it. There's
6: not that I like them doing that.
3: No. Oh, God, I hope they're the blokes I want to go out with.
6: No,
3: there are times when you do have to do it. Like, blowing your nose just doesn't shift the obstruction. The problem is, it's then what happens next?
0: Mm.
3: Where is it
6: too
3: being deposited? Is it being rolled and flicked?
0: Yeah.
3: There is a far worse option.
6: I don't know.
3: You know, well, it's recycling, I'm just saying.
0: Yep.
3: It's horrifying either way. Are we picking our nose?
0: Not that, Deb.
3: Deb, that decorum I thought you were going to bring to the segment disappeared very quickly. Have a great afternoon.
6: Thanks, you too.
3: Bye. All good answers.
0: Yep.
3: But, and all gross. Not what we're after, though. This is something that's happening. I'm going to say you're standing in front of the fridge.
0: You're in the kitchen, I reckon.
3: You're in the kitchen.
0: Yep.
3: But I reckon this activity doesn't leave the kitchen. I don't even reckon leaves. You're still being bathed in the light of the fridge while you're doing this, I reckon. You know, because you're hidden by the door a little bit as well. Like a little fridge goblin.
0: Yes.
3: 30% of blokes have admitted to this gross habit. We're doing it in the kitchen and right in front of the open fridge. Have a think about
0: it. That is an excellent clue. Let's try again on 1-300-468-911.
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12: 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Sunny Coast Surf Report with local surfing legend Robbie Sherwell.
14: Afternoon, 15 to 20 knots southeasters across the coast. Low tide at 6, and there is around 1.5 metres of easterly swell at 8 second intervals. Check the very outside points at Noosa, down around the bays at Coolum, Alex, the Bluff, Point Cartwright, and Moffat. 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
2: Nugget and Al, we're in the midst of Survey Says, where 30% of guys have admitted to this gross habit.
3: The worrying thing is, so far all the answers we've had, the likes of scratching your bum and wearing your undies more than once, these are all very feasible answers.
2: Mm-hmm.
3: Just not the one we're after.
2: No.
3: But it has proven what animals we are,
2: yeah,
3: as well.
2: We are.
3: 30% of blokes, according to our survey, have admitted to this gross habit. We've given you the clue. More than likely it's happening in the kitchen. Chances are it's happening standing in front of the open fridge.
2: Mm-hmm.
3: Have a think about it. We still need a winner.
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1: It's time to play. The survey says.
0: Alrighty, it's round two. 30% of guys have admitted to this gross habit.
2: Fantastic prize. Double pass to go out on Wales Sunshine Coast. Hoping to score it in Wattulla. It's David. How are you, Dave?
3: Kind of stay dry.
2: That's a bit of an effort this afternoon, mate. But if you're out and about getting wet, pretend you're whale watching. Pretend the big white van that goes past you and splashes water on you is Migaloo. So there you go. You feel like you're on the water, don't you, Dave?
3: I do. Thank you.
2: It was magical. Happy to help, mate. 30% of us blokes have admitted to this gross habit. We have given you the clue that you're probably doing it in the kitchen, probably still standing in front of the fridge while you're doing it. What do you reckon we're up to, Dave?
3: Well, it's got to be having a swig of the milk or the orange juice and then putting it back in the fridge.
2: And which, again, it says 30% of guys have admitted to this. That number would be much higher, I think, because
3: I'd say 90% do it.
2: Yeah, I literally did this last night.
0: Oh.
2: No. But here's the thing. I took one for the team because I saw the milk. And you know, you go to lift the milk up and then it's like you've got superhuman strength because you kind of go like, ah, and because there's only a little bit of milk left in the bottom.
0: And
2: I misjudged how much milk was in the bottom. So I sort of thought, oh, yeah, I can knock that off. The dishwasher was already going. I'll finish the bottle. So I had a couple of good gulps and then went, there's still more milk.
0: I have to finish it now.
3: So, you look like the solo man.
2: They're not like an animal. I had to finish the rest of the milk. I've come out of the kitchen. Shan's gone, you don't look well. In the words of Ron Burgundy, milk was a bad choice. Because it was more milk than I judged on because I swigged it straight out of the bottle, which is gross, it's horrible, and it's right.
0: It's right.
2: 30% of blokes have admitted to this gross habit, drinking milk straight out of the bottle. Dave, you've done it, haven't you?
3: I have. I've got to say, I don't actually think it's that gross.
2: Well, Dave, do you live with other people? Do you live on your own or with other people?
3: My wife,
0: she knows.
2: Yeah, no, so Dave, when you need somewhere to sleep after she's heard this, lose our phone number, okay?
0: I can think of nothing worse than drinking milk.
2: So you don't like milk in general, do you?
0: No. Unless it's got some flavour in it.
2: Came out from the gym last night and I was a little bit hungry. I thought, you know, I'll finish off that milk. I'll go and get some more milk in the morning.
0: Yeah.
2: But then I undercooked it. And so I ended up having to drink what was
0: about
2: 500 mils of milk.
0: You can always say, look, it's expiring tonight or something. So I'm just finishing it off.
2: But do you realise there's a way they can prove that? There's numbers written on the side.
0: Yeah, but it's just a guide.
2: If I was living with you, I could get away with that because you wouldn't think to look at the date on the side of the cup. Otherwise, it's a big problem. Hey, Davey, take milk or don't take milk when you go on Wales Sunshine Coast. Either way, you're going to have a cracking time, mate. Enjoy that.
3: Champion, I appreciate it.
2: Well done.
0: Beautiful. Whale Sunshine Coast. It's Australia's largest, fastest whale-watching jet boat.
2: So have the Explorer.
0: Yeah, so have an up-close whale encounter real soon.
2: That'll be heaps of fun.
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0: 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After four, I'm doing battle with a primary school child in the spelling bee.
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2: 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Sunshine Coast traffic.
3: G'day, some showers moving through, so drive carefully in the wet conditions. It's slowing down traffic both ways through Mount Coolum now. It's around 5-10 minutes each way. Also quite busy inbound through Mountain Creek. Maroochydore Road hitting the brakes inbound through Kunda Park and outbound around the Bruce Highway through Forest Glen. And Caloundra Road quite heavy inbound at Kwana Way. Link Road roundabout Merida Plains. Not too bad for the Bruce back from Brizzy. 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
12: Hello, I'm Monique Crichton. Well, the Greens aren't too happy with Labor's gambling reforms, calling it a dirty deal. The reforms will pass Parliament after a deal was reached with the Coalition, which will restrict the number of betting ads on radio and TV with a register to allow us to opt out of gambling ads on digital platforms. Greens Senator Sarah Hanson-Young says the Coalition has rolled over.
13: Angus Taylor is a weak leader. What this has shown, this is a guy who... talks a big game, but the Prime Minister tickled his tummy and he rolled over like Toto the dog.
12: That's thanks to the ABC. Authorities have successfully traced the Origin Energy cyber hack to the Philippines. The hack exposed the personal data of close to a million Aussies. It's been tracked to a former employee of a call centre in Manila. Origin Energy says the breach is part of an ongoing criminal investigation. None of the Swans players embroiled in a sexual assault investigation in Victoria have turned up to training, while police have confirmed they have spoken to players, but none have been formally interviewed. Coach Dean Cox promising updates when the situation is more clear. The ATO reckons checking for lost super could be the most rewarding 5 minutes of your life. It's urging workers to ensure contact details are up to date in case inactive accounts end up with them. And there's talk Aussie actress Margot Robbie could be the female lead in Pirates of the Caribbean 6. Johnny Depp could be back as Jack Sparrow in the movie, which is reportedly set to involve the character's son.
2: Sport.
1: With the look you love, for less at QEBS. 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
12: In sport, new Carlton coach Josh Fraser says the privilege of being named senior coach is not lost on him. The club's confirmed the interim, who has helped turn their season around, will take over for the 2027 season. He admits he hasn't been able to celebrate just yet.
10: No, not to this point. We've got some work in front of us still, but I'm sure when the season comes to a conclusion at some point, I'll have a chance to reflect and enjoy the moment with the family.
12: The NRL State of Origin is going across the ditch. Game 2 of the men's series between New South Wales and Queensland to be played in New Zealand next year. That's the latest in news and sport.
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0: 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Showers easing tomorrow and a shower or two on Thursday. It's 17 degrees.
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0: These are continuous showers. I think that's called rain.
16: That's rain, yeah. And look, to be fair, a little bit of that has come into the studio because I said about four massive sneezes. So the showers.
0: He's allergic to me.
16: The showers in here as well. So they were. I enjoyed those. They were good.
0: They were
16: good sneezes.
0: Feel you doing it good.
16: Well, plus, I wanted you to get the sensation of being on the deck of a pirate ship and the spray of the ocean hitting your brine-withered face, because Hot Family, a little bit later on, we're going to be playing another edition of Dock and Roll.
0: Yeah, and I don't know, it doesn't do your voice good, does it?
16: The pirate voice?
0: No.
16: I imagine pirates didn't start out talking like that.
0: I made the mistake of trying to do a bit of practice. And
16: why are you practicing?
0: I don't know why, because now it's very husky.
16: I don't want to have to step in and take over.
0: Now
16: but
0: I need a throaty.
16: Very soon we will be, it's Albie's turn to shantify a very popular song. If you can work out what it is, great prize, $100 to spend at the Dock restaurant at Mooloolaba.
0: It's a ripper prize.
16: So we'll be doing that a little bit later on. Plus,

0: is coming in very soon to take you on in spelling because you claim you are a world-class speller.
1: That's it. Only thing that worries me is he's from grammar and they're smart kids.
0: All the kids that we're going to be having in are smarter than you. I've got no worries about that.
1: Hey, underestimate me.
0: So that's going to be happening very soon. I'm really excited about our debut edition of Spelling Bee a Palooza, but we still got to do this.
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1: We had a super fast reply yesterday.
0: It was very impressive. We had, I reckon, maybe our fastest turnaround yesterday. We'd love that to happen again today for two reasons. Because obviously it means a member of the Hutt family is putting themselves on the standby list, but just makes our show a lot easier to run as well.
1: So please respond quickly.
0: Just before we've got planned for the rest of the hour, just really makes it easier. We're not sitting here twiddling our thumbs, waiting for someone to call us
1: back. For a clock to wind down.
0: Now, we've had a lot of people say on their entries for Steal My Standby, LB, they want to see Snoop. Not surprised, very, very popular.
1: Yep.
0: But the member of the Hutt family who's put in their entry for today, who wants to win the prize, which is flights to Las Vegas, 5 nights accommodation at the MGM Grand, $3,000 spending money, and 2 double passes to go along to both days. Oh, sorry, a double pass for both days to the iHeart Music Festival, loaded with musical stars.
1: So many big artists.
0: Today's entry says, I would love to go to Vegas to see Zara Larsson.
1: Zara Larsson?
0: Really?
1: Yeah.
0: Okay.
1: I got Zara's new one too. This is called Midnight Sun. Does that do anything for you?
0: Well, that's good. I'm really hoping this person does call back. I've got a few questions I want to ask them. But they say, I'd love to see Zara Larsson. It'd be an amazing opportunity to go over there and experience Vegas. It would be absolutely amazing. My fingers are crossed.
1: Mm-hmm.
0: Those fingers are attached to the body of Coral West in Little Mountain.
1: Coral,
0: you have got 30 minutes starting from now. 1-300-468-911, Coral West from Little Mountain. You've got less than 30 minutes now to give us a call. If you do, no worries at all. You're on the standby list. If not, someone's going to steal your standby.
1: And look, if someone knows Coral, give her a hoy and say, hey, your name's been called out. Give the boys a call.
0: Coral West from Little Mountain. Give us a call on 1-300-468-911. We want you to go to Vegas and, for some reason, see Zara Larsson live.
1: I want to put you on that standby list.
0: I'd hate for you to miss those
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1: 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So I guess our accountant will know what you've been up to.
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0: We are searching for a particular person to put on the standby list.
3: That person is Coral West from Little Mountain, who has
0: 21 minutes and 57 seconds.
3: Chop, chop, Coral. We'd hate for you to miss out on your chance to go to Las Vegas. A little over 21 minutes to give us a call back on 1-300-468-911. Coral West from Little Mountain. If you don't call us back in time, someone's going to steal your standby.
0: You don't want that to happen.
3: Which very, very disappointing. Hey, just very quickly, I know you're stalling.
0: Yeah.
3: Because you've got a spelling bee to contest next.
0: Hey.
3: Just a little update. A couple of members of the Hot Family, thank you very much for letting us know. The big roundabout, kind of overpassy roundabout jobby that goes from Ruchidor Road to Nambour Connection Road. The lights are out. Some of the lights are out on there.
0: Just what you need.
3: And it's a very, very busy spot. Apparently, it's mainly the lights that affect you if you're going straight ahead to continue going to Gympie or hang a right to go towards Kunda Park, or if you are coming through from, say, the big pineapple end to go through towards Maroochydore. So that big area there, that big roundabout where Maroochydore Road becomes Nambour Connection Road, some of the lights are out there, so just be really careful there, gang. If you see anything, or if you see Coral West from Little Mountain, give us a call on 1-300-468-911. No more stalling. We've got to do this.
0: 20 minutes and 54 seconds to go, Coral.
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0: I've been poring over the thesaurus all weekend.
3: Look, I'm glad you've done that because you started all this by making the claim that while you have virtually no other skills, you are very firmly in the belief that you are a world-class speller.
0: Aww.
3: So we've decided to test you out against the children of the Sunshine Coast. And this afternoon, you're having a crack against our mate Mitch from Sunshine Coast Grammar. How are you, Mitch?
6: Good, thank you. How are you?
3: I'm very well, my friend. What grade are you in at Grammar?
6: Four.
3: Who's your teacher?
6: Mr. McGregor.
3: Do you like Mr. McGregor?
6: Yes.
3: And especially, does he work you on your spelling?
6: Maybe.
3: Yeah, well, I guess we're going to find you might be doing some more spelling tomorrow, seeing how this goes. What are your favourite parts of going to school?
6: Sport and...
0: spelling.
6: Home time.
3: That sounds like how I feel about coming to work. What are your favourite parts? Sport and home time.
0: And home time.
3: What sports do you play at Grammar?
6: Swimming, running, and...
0: That's two good sports to do.
6: And water polo.
3: Oh, water polo as well. You got it all covered. Now, would you say you're a good speller?
6: Not sure.
3: Okay, I guess we're all going to find out soon.
0: You're at Grammar. I reckon you'll be pretty good.
3: Well, you know, Grammar's in the name, so obviously exactly his grammar's got to be excellent.
0: Yeah.
3: So, most importantly, before we start, what are you going to do with the $50 at Mr. Toy's Toy World?
0: Hey, what makes you think he's going to win the $50?
3: Two things, because we're going to give all the kids who play the voucher, and there's a very good chance I may have rigged this towards my man Mitch over here. So, with that in mind, what are you going to spend the $50 on?
6: Toys.
3: Because there's a lot in there. You're just going to keep your options open. No, but smart. I like where your head's at.
0: Mm.
3: All right, gentlemen, this is very simple. You get three words each. Person with the highest score at the end will be crowned our victor. Alan, do you understand those very simple rules?
0: Three rounds, one who gets the most wins.
3: Yeah, because I know Mitch understands. He's nodding away with a knowing look on his face.
0: I'm good with those
3: rules. All right, time to start. Nugget and Al, spelling bee, a palooza.
0: Okay.
3: All right, Mitch, grade four. Sunshine Coast Grammar School, Mr. McGregor's class. Are you ready for your first word? And I'll use the word in a sentence to help you as well, okay? Mitchie, can you please spell the word beach? Nugget is regularly mistaken for an animal at the beach due to his copious back hair. Mitch, your first word is beach.
6: B-E-A-C-H.
3: That is correct! We're off to a flyer!
0: Damn you, Mitch.
3: Yeah, 1-0 to Mitch. Alan, your first word this afternoon is...
0: yes.
3: Charcuterie. Much to Al's shock, different flavours of Cheetos does not constitute a charcuterie board. Alan, your word is charcuterie.
0: Charcuterie?
3: The look on Mitchie's face, I think he's worked out there might be a stitch up here.
0: Charcuterie.
3: I will remind you, Alan, there is a time limit. Please hurry up.
0: S-H-A-R-K-C-U-T-E-R-I-E. Charcuterie.
3: Shark. So you think it starts with the word shark?
0: I'm guessing.
3: That is incorrect.
0: Oh, come on.
3: C-H-A-R-C-U-T-E-R-I-E.
0: Damn it.
3: Mitch is our leader. 1-0.
0: Beginner's luck, Mitch.
3: Round two. Mitchie boy, are you ready? Your second word. Straw. Albie uses so much product in his hair, it now feels like straw. Spell straw.
6: S-T-R-A-W.
3: That is correct, my friend. Well done. Oh, ho, ho. 2-0 to Mitch.
7: Two.
3: Big boy.
0: I need a point.
3: You need this to keep the game alive.
0: Come on, Al.
3: And I'm just saying, I know it's the first week of this, but this could be the biggest flogging in the history of this segment, which goes back 4.5 minutes. Are you ready?
0: I'm not really, but let's go.
3: Alan, your second word is mnemonic. A great way for Albie to remember all of the planets in our solar system is to use a mnemonic device or just study harder, you idiot.
0: I think this is...
3: Your word is mnemonic.
0: This is a trick question because it's got a silent P, this one.
3: You think the word mnemonic...
0: Mnemonic.
3: ...has a silent P?
0: Yes.
3: Okay.
0: I think it is P-N-E... P-N-E... Oh, new. Mnemonic. P-N-E-U-M-O-N-I-C.
3: I think you were thinking about the word pneumatic, which does have a P in it. There is not a single P in the word mnemonic. Mnemonic is spelt M-N-E-M-O-N-I-C. That is incorrect.
0: Oh, come
3: Mitchie,
0: on.
3: You're our champion.
6: Oh. Yeah.
3: That's embarrassing for you. What did you think a P was?
0: That was a silent P.
3: Yeah, in pneumatic.
0: Yeah,
6: this
0: as in like pseudo. No trash talk from you, Mitch.
3: No, keep the trash talk coming. Alan, you have been defeated.
0: That's beginner's
3: Mitchie,
0: luck.
3: You are our champion on Nugget and Al spelling me a palooza. And that's a crisis. I'm not even going to round three.
0: What would I have got for round three?
3: No, I'm going to save that for next
0: oh,
3: week.
0: Oh, damn well, you.
3: Let's just see how Mitchie would have gone if he had to go to the third round. Mm. How would you have gone, Mitchie, with your last word? Charge. Nugget is known to charge straight into the bakery as soon as it opens. Charge.
6: C-H-A-R-G-E.
3: It would have been a flogging is what it would have been.
0: Damn.
3: He's correct. Well done. Mitchie, you are the first ever in the history of the segment champion of Nugget and Al's Spelling Bee Palooza. Congratulations, legend. Well done.
6: Yes.
3: $50 is spent at Mr. Toy's Toy World. It's coming your
0: Thank
3: way.
0: Thank you, Mitch, I guess. And
3: I don't know where you thought the P came from.
0: Mr. Toys are having their Just for Fun sale too. You can shop for monthly specials online or in-store only at Mr. Toys. $50 worth going.
3: My family, you've seen how easy this is. 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I will make sure they win.
0: I thought mnemonic had a P.
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1: Last chance, last call for Coral west of Little Mountain. How many minutes has Coral got left?
0: Let me check. 7 minutes neat.
1: Ooh, not long now. So still got 7 minutes, but it's not long. Coral yep. west of Little Mountain.
0: So you can't steal it yet.
1: You've got about 7 minutes to give us a call back on 1300 468 911, or someone's going to steal your standby, like the three people who are currently ringing. Get out of it, you vultures.
0: Come on.
1: It isn't time
0: give
1: yet.
0: Give Coral a go.
1: Coral west, Little Mountain. You've got about 7 minutes to give us a call back.
0: Okay.
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0: It's dock and roll time.
1: Look, I believe you said yesterday, before we kicked off the segment,
0: yep.
1: this might be the stupidest thing we've done in almost 20
0: this
1: years
0: together.
1: This
0: is absolutely ridiculous.
1: I didn't agree with you until we started doing it. And then I've now realised you might be 100% right, buddy boy. Because, Hot Family, we would love to send you along to a wonderful spot, a place we've been to many, many times, the beautiful Dock Restaurant at the Wharf at Mooloolaba.
0: Yes.
1: You jump in there, you're going to have a fantastic time. Think of it, it's got all usual sort of your pub favourites. You've got your, you know, your pizzas and your garlic breads and all that sort of gear as well. You've got pasta, you've got burgers, you've got seafood, you've got steaks, you've got palmies and schnitties, a kids menu as well, Albie, so you'll be taken care of as well. Fantastic spot. We want to send you to the Dock with $100 to spend.
0: That could be very dangerous, $100 worth.
1: The price you've got to pay for that $100, though, we fear is far higher, because we're going to play a little game again called Dock and Roll, where today it's Albie's turn to shantify, and that is a term, a very well-known other, a very popular song. I believe I did a wonderful job yesterday with Taylor Swift's Shake It Off.
0: I've got to say, you were a very good pirate.
1: Oh, look, I said to you yesterday, I reckon there's a real good chance. I've never bothered doing like an Ancestry.com or anything. There were absolutely pirates in my family.
0: I do think you have pirate heritage.
1: Someone with the name Dell has pillaged. I'm telling you right now. That has happened.
0: Plundered and pillaged.
1: It's in the genes, I reckon. So it's over to you now, big boy. Can you at least, can you give us a little hint? Can you tell us the artist at least?
0: Oh, okay.
1: Yeah. Just to help people out.
0: You won't need it, but I'll tell you who it is.
1: Okay.
0: It's an Oasis song.
1: Okay, it's an Oasis song. Yeah. So Hot Family, 1300 468 911. Old mate's going to get away here. He's going to shantify an Oasis song.
0: Yep.
1: If you know what it is, give us a call and you can score yourself $100 to spend at the Dock Restaurant.
0: I told you I was practicing a little bit earlier and I've wrecked my voice.
1: And look, after getting smashed by Mitch in the Spelling Bee,
0: that
1: this
0: was
1: is
0: embarrassing.
1: A great chance for you to bounce
0: that
1: back.
0: That was
1: here.
0: Embarrassing,
1: all
0: I
1: right.
0: must admit.
1: Pirate Alvy, take it away.
0: Okay.
3: Today is gonna be the day that they're gonna throw it back to you. Arr. By now, you should have somehow realized what you gotta do. I don't believe that anybody feels the way I do about you now.
1: Oh, that is wonderful.
0: I could do another verse, but no, that'll do.
1: Two things. I wish that Captain Feathersword was in the room. Oh, wait, he is. And secondly, I wish that's how the English soccer team had sung it after their wins at the recent Football World Cup. 1-300-468-911. Give us a call. Oh, my God. I'm going to hit this button here. Palmview, John, how are you, Johnny?
4: I'm good, thank you, yourself.
1: Mate, I'm very, very well. Your thoughts on Alan as a pirate?
4: Oh, he needs Jolly Roger in.
1: He's got a lot of problems.
0: Yep.
1: Now, Johnny, we're hearing a little bit of an accent there.
4: Yes, we are, yep.
1: So, obviously, maybe a football team very close to your heart has recently been singing this song in non-pirate version, haven't they?
4: Yes. Again, I'm sorry.
1: Well, if you just turn your radio down, it would really help. You're hearing us twice.
0: Maybe John just wants to hear my singing in the background.
1: Yeah, I'm done making small talk. Johnny.
4: I'd like to hear it again. It was lovely.
1: Yeah, oh, do you want to go again?
0: No.
1: No, he doesn't want to do it again. Johnny, what do you reckon that song is that Albie shantified?
4: Wonderwall.
1: It is.
0: It was never in doubt, actually.
1: Look, to be fair, I think the minute you said it was an Oasis song, it really narrowed it down.
0: It narrowed it down to about one of three.
1: To Wonderwall, really. Hey, Johnny, well done, mate. You're heading to the Dock Mooloolaba, $100 to spend. Good job.
4: Thank you very much.
1: Great
0: Excellent
1: work.
0: Excellent work, Dock and Roll. The Dock Mooloolaba, the Wharf, great food, good times, waterfront vibes. You can't go wrong.
1: Oh, it's a wonderful spot there.
0: So, Dock and Roll, back to you tomorrow.
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2: 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Sunshine Coast traffic.
6: G'day, busy both ways through Mount Coolum on the Sunshine Motorway, around a 5-10 minute delay. Still got some rain moving through and slowing up outbound through Mountain Creek. Bit slow through Warana on the Nickel Way, northbound Kawana Way as well, up around the hospital and up towards Warana. Cloud Road easing a bit through Meriden Plains. It's a pretty clear run for the Bruce. Tough new e-scooter and e-bike laws are now in place to stop behaviour that puts lives at risk. 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

0: 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You'll have a ripper time.
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2: So what happens if our standby person doesn't ring? You can jump in.
3: Albie, it's a sad story. You hear it time and time again. A promising young girl. She's got a bright future ahead of her. Everyone likes her. And then one thing happens and she turns to the world of stealing. And that's happened this afternoon to Kelly from Baringa, who's stolen the standby. Good work, Kel. Woo! My friend, is this your first time of stealing anything?
4: That people know of, yeah.
3: I like that answer. And that's her story. She's bloody well sticking to it. Kel, you have stolen the standby. You're one step closer to going to Las Vegas. $20,000 worth of prize. It's flights. It's five nights accommodation at the MGM Grand. It's $3,000 spending money. And it's a double pass to both days of the iHeart Festival. Who you would want to be seeing at that festival is?
4: My fiancé.
3: Okay, is he performing?
2: So you're taking your fiancé?
4: No.
3: Okay, so move him out of the road. There'll be people behind him on the stage. Who do you want to see there?
2: Do you know who's performing?
4: Sorry. Oh, my God.
2: There's BTS, Benson Boone, Muse, Zara Larsson, Goo Goo Dolls, Snoop Dogg, Weezer.
3: Kelly's fiancé.
2: Yeah, Kenny Chesney's in there
3: somewhere. It's a hell of a lineup. Kel, is this that moment where you tell us you're engaged to Snoop?
4: Yes.
3: That is an amazing situation.
4: Look, who doesn't like a Snoop Dogg?
3: Exactly. Everyone loves a little Snoop Doggy dog. Well, the good news is, Kel, you're one step closer. You and fiancé, what's the fiancé's name?
4: Jason.
3: You and Jace could be on the plane. A couple of weeks' time we draw this.
2: Staying at the MGM Grand and, going for 2 days.
3: It's not this Saturday. It's next Saturday.
2: It's not far away.
3: So not long. Start packing your gear.
4: Alrighty.
3: You could be going to Vegas. Kel, congratulations. You've successfully stolen the standby.
4: Thank you, and I'm going home to pack.
3: Oh, well done.
2: Oh,
3: good job.
2: Positive affirmations. Do those, Kel.
3: That's what I would do as well. I would start packing 2 weeks early for a trip I might not be going on. Look, Kelly's thought there.
2: 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So another day tomorrow of stealing my standbys. We'll kick it off with Sam and Ash tomorrow morning, then Mikey, and we'll do it again tomorrow afternoon. It's 91.1 Hot FM.
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1: 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Sunshine Coast traffic.
5: G'day, got a crash on Emu Mountain Road heading inbound through Purujie and Springs to the roundabout to Murdering Creek Road. Delays are back up towards Walte Drive at Wyber Downs. Slowing up a little bit through Mount Coolum on the Sunshine Motorway and outbound through Mountain Creek. Still quite busy, around a 5 minute delay. Caloundra Road getting heavier at Kawana Wayland Road roundabout Meriden Plains. And got a power outage around Woombye, might be impacting your traffic signals around Maroochydore Road in the Bruce. KFC's new lunchtime box full range packs an unreasonable amount of chicken into mouth-watering $5, $10 and $15 boxes. 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
14: Hello, I'm Monique Crichton. It's been a busy day in Federal Parliament. Question time began with marking Vietnam Veterans Day before focusing on Labor's gambling reforms, which are set to pass following a deal struck with the coalition. And now Health Minister Mark Butler is confident of getting NDIS reforms through the Senate tonight.
15: That bill will be substantially amended with 33 amendments in the Senate, following the 30 amendments that we supported in the House of Representatives. And what that reflects is a government that is willing to listen.
14: Queensland police are awaiting the results of an autopsy on human remains found in a box in a shallow grave in the town of Logan. They say a tip-off led to the discovery following a four-year investigation into the disappearance of a 46-year-old man last seen in Beenleigh. A Sydney court has heard Aussie cricket star Dave Warner tried to switch seats with his passenger before blowing twice the legal limit over the Easter weekend, the 39-year-old recording a conviction for mid-range drink driving in Waverley Court today following the incident in Maroubra. It seems more of us are trying to break the mobile phone habit. Perth researchers are looking at how smartphones have become our constant companions over the past two decades and how we're now trying to distance ourselves. Dr. Jen Hardley says many people are looking at ways to take a break from the tech, with phone-free events becoming popular. And a couple of Hollywood A-listers have been turning heads on the New South Wales South Coast. Pierce Brosnan and Chris Hemsworth seen filming scenes for the Netflix movie Extraction 3.
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14: In sport, crisis talks are underway at the Swans and AFL over the immediate future of players embroiled in a sexual assault investigation by Victoria Police. Detectives confirm they've spoken to players, but none have been formally interviewed and no charges have been laid. And the NRL has acknowledged Ivan Cleary ahead of the Panthers coach, notching up an impressive milestone this week. He'll become just the seventh mentor to coach his 500th NRL game when Penrith battle the Storm on Thursday night. That's the latest in news and sport.
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2: Been constant showers for the last hour or so. We're expecting those showers to ease tomorrow, 13 up to 21. Still a shower or two with us on Thursday, and right now 17 degrees.
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3: Now, big boy, I don't want to cut your lunch as far as the cutting edge, up-to-the-minute weather reports you give us. I've got an on the road report from my beautiful wife, Shannon, who is heading south on the Nicklin Way and going past Mr. Toy's Toy World there, so the start of the Nicklin Way, and use the term, Darl, it is absolutely crapping down.
2: So, that's an official meteorology term.
3: Like rain bomb. So that's it. So if you're looking for an up-to-the-minute weather report, my lovely wife has given us that. So at the start of the Nicklin Way, crapping down. So just be very, very careful.
2: It's no fun driving in those conditions.
3: Obviously, you would have heard in our traffic before there, just that accident there on the Sunshine Motorway there, just where we're kind of Murdering Creek Road and Old Emu Mountain Road, the roundabout there, on the southbound side. We've got an accident there, so it's causing a fair old bank up. So
2: are our traffic lights still out around the...
3: As far as we know, the traffic lights where Maroochydore Road becomes Nambour Connection Road, the big kind of, I call it the squareabout.
2: Yeah.
3: It's not round. Some of the lights are out there. So, again, that's a very, very busy spot.
2: Yeah, be extra careful because not all drivers are courteous to let you in and things.
3: No, that's the thing. And then, you know, because people are animals. So then you want to make sure you do the right thing. But, yeah, just be mindful with a bit of rain around. Just be extra careful on our roads. If you see anything, 1-300-468-911.
2: Busy hour coming up. Your gurney thoughts, they're coming up.
3: And I haven't done any gurneying, but it's been inspired by it being a rainy day. And I don't do a lot here during the day. I'll just kind of stare out the window. And when you can watch the drips run down the window pane, you start to contemplate life's big questions. So my gurney thoughts are coming up soon.
2: The gurney thoughts minus the gurney.
3: Yeah, no gurneying, but still a lot of moisture.
2: Wheel of Knowledge next, 91.1 Hot FM.

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0: Honestly, if you don't want to win this prize, there's something wrong because it's going to be a meat extravaganza. It's coming up Saturday, September 19 at the Noosa Dolphins.
2: We're talking meat Noosa, baby. A gourmet smokey. We've got a double pass to give away. It's all happening Saturday, September 19. As you're saying, they're at the Noosa Dolphins Clubhouse. It's a wonderful spot there. Not so fun when you're playing against them and getting smashed. Wonderful spot to go along to an event like this. As they say, this is not your average sausage sizzle. This is 7 hours of action, 9 different food vendors, 30-plus market stalls. There is going to be so much tasty, tasty food at this, you are not going to know where to look.
0: These people know what barbecuing is all about. Pitmaster extraordinaires.
2: Yep. So you can go along to eat, you can go along to enjoy the live entertainment, the live music, or a lot of people are getting into their meat smoking and their pitmaster stuff. Go along and learn from the best.
0: There'll be
2: go and get all the tips and tricks.
0: Masterclass, but you can eat brisket, ribs, wings, burgers. It'll be fantastic.
2: Basically, anything that used to have a face will be getting cooked at this thing.
0: And it's going from 12 noon till 7 p.m. That's a lot of meat.
2: We're not mucking around. We're not mucking around at all. I don't leave the house and I would go to this Hot Family. Meat Noosa, a gourmet smokeout. We've got a double pass to go along to this magnificent event just by winning the Wheel of Knowledge this afternoon. We've got all of our categories. We've got music, movies, TV, sport, general knowledge and the buffet. Let's spin the wheel.
0: Right.
1: Today's category, sport.
2: Sport, you little beauty. So 1300 468 911, as we say every day, is the number to call if you want to have a crack at the Wheel of Knowledge. And we have spun up sport. He continues to pad. There it is. 1300 468 911. Question one. Where would you encounter rough greens and fairways?
0: Rough greens and fairways.
2: I've had a lot of rough playing this sport, not a whole lot of greens and fairways. What sport are you playing if you're encountering roughs, greens and fairways? Question one for the Wheel of Knowledge, and we've spun up sport.
0: 1300 468 911.

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2: It's a battle of the boys this afternoon, Albie in Palmview. We've got Brett. How are you, Bretty?
3: Afternoon, gentlemen. How are we?
2: We are wonderful, sir. Great to have you on board. Taking on Brett. We've got our great mate Marky from Prawnstar. How are you, Marky boy?
4: I'm so happy to speak to you guys. Missed you both.
2: Now, here's the thing. We just realised if Mark was to get the chocolates this afternoon and go to meet Noosa, does that constitute a surf and turf?
0: Definitely.
2: If the bloke from Prawnstar goes to meet Noosa, I'm just saying it's a devastating option. I'm just saying it's something to keep in mind. Gentlemen, you know the rules of the game. Your name is your buzzer. You dive in whenever you think you know the answer. Question five's worth two. And if we can't separate you after that, we'll go to Golden Point. Brady, are you ready, mate?
3: Ready.
2: Mark, are you ready?
4: Ready, buddy.
2: Question one. Where would you...
3: Brett.
2: Oh, Brady, yes.
3: Golf.
2: What sport are you playing? If you're encountering roughs, greens and fairways, you're on a golf course and possibly having no fun whatsoever.
0: Yeah. Does sand bunker count as rough?
2: Water. Devastation. As the great Oscar Wilde said, golf is just a nice walk spoiled. 1-0 to Brett.
0: Question two, gents. On what race course is the Melbourne Cup held each year?
4: Mark.
2: Marky, yes.
4: Flemington.
2: Magnificent spot there. One all.
0: My GPS took me to Flemington accidentally once when I was driving around Melbourne.
2: You weren't going there, were you?
0: No, the gates were closed.
2: Have you ever successfully driven somewhere successfully?
0: Not my fault.
2: We can't get into all the GPS incidents. There's been too many. It's one all, boys. Multiple choice for question three if you need it. In which decade did Brisbane host the Commonwealth Games? Was it A... Oh, was that Brady just in there early? Yes, Brady?
3: 88.
0: So the 80s.
2: Fran saying we'll take that. The 80s, yes. It wasn't 88, it was 82.
0: 82, Expo was 88.
3: Oh, shit.
2: Thanks for bringing that up, Brett. Oh, yeah. Oh, sorry. I forgot about Expo because I didn't go.
0: It was a great year.
2: Yeah, wonderful time for everybody. Mm. Good battle, 2-1.
0: Question four. With which sport do you associate the name... Roger Federer.
4: Mark.
2: Marky.
3: Brett.
2: Yes, Marky.
4: Tennis.
2: Oh, he was just...
0: tied ball game and 2-all.
2: See, poor old Roger lost a couple of $100 million the other day.
0: Now, I did read that.
2: He dropped just below being a billionaire. I do not have any sympathy for him.
0: How did he lose his money?
2: Oh, some investment thing that went pear-shaped, his net worth dropped back to like $907 million.
0: Yep.
2: Please... keep Roger Federer in your prayers if you can, Hot Family.
0: Life is tough sometimes.
2: To all, this is what we call a promoter's dream, boys. It's all going to come down to question five. Listening closely. Have a listen to this lady who represented Australia at the Paris Olympics and went viral for her performance.
5: It was really sad how much hate that it did evoke. And a lot of the responses, though, is also just due to people not being very familiar with breaking and the diversity of approaches.
2: Oh, Brady for the win? Mark
0: this is like steal my standby.
2: She mentioned breaking there at the end, an Australian Olympian who went viral after her performance at the Paris Olympics. Mark, any thoughts?
4: The gay run.
2: Look, we've got to take your first out. I believe was Jay Run. Which Fran is not going to accept. It's Ray Gun.
0: Ray Gun.
4: Now, Ray Gun.
2: I've got two questions. First one, Albie, can you go to the Gilded Safe?
0: I'm going to get the tiebreaker.
2: Get our tiebreaker. Brett, have you successfully passed that kidney stone that you were passing during your thoughts on question five?
3: Yeah.
2: You sounded like you were genuinely in pain.
0: Gee, we forgot about Ray Gun didn't we?
2: But no, I can tell you there's a Netflix, I think it is, documentary about all of that. It looks really interesting.
0: I feel sorry for Ray.
2: At the end of the day, she was just a woman representing her country.
0: Is she retired now?
2: Yeah, I think so. Yeah, no, I think it's quite a clever name. I think it's called Breaking Bad.
0: Yep.
2: But it's basically the Ray Gun story. I think it's on Netflix.
0: Yeah.
2: It looks really interesting, actually.
0: She turns up at Prawnstar, Mark goes,
2: it's... Oh, it's J-Run!
6: I'll throw over the board.
2: Come on, J-Rum, come and have some prawns. All right, boys, right. We're going to Golden Point. Of course, the only rule in Golden Point is if you buzz in and get it wrong, it's all over. Brady, are you ready?
3: Ready.
2: Marky, are you ready?
4: Yes, mate.
2: This should go. Oh,
0: this will definitely go. What sport do these legends represent? LeBron James. Magic.
2: Oh, Marky, yes.
4: Basketball.
2: Basketball is correct. Oh, he's pipped him. Freddie. Hell of a performance there, mate.
3: No. I need to speak to
2: Fran.
3: I
2: want
3: to
2: come on. Freddie, you play the wheel again whenever you like, mate. Have a cracking afternoon,
4: thank
2: champion.
4: You, come and have some prawns,
2: Freddie. Yeah, yeah. Marky will look after you, Freddie. No, have a great afternoon, mate. And Marky, you're heading off to meet Noosa.
0: Full day of incredible barbecuing at the Noosa Dolphins Rugby Union. 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
8: 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Sunshine Coast traffic.
9: G'day, got a crash southbound Emu Mountain Road, the roundabout to Murdering Creek Road through Perugian Springs. Heavy delays back up towards the roundabout to Walte Drive through Wyber Downs. Bit of traffic around Denali Bridge with that single lane in operation. The Sunshine Motorway slow northbound through Mount Coolum and outbound through Mountain Creek about 5 minutes. Quite busy on Kawana Way through Warana and the Nicklin Way around Jessica Boulevard, Minyama. Not too bad for the Bruce. It's Travel Tuesday at Flight Centre. 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Today only. 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
0: On the drive home with Nugget and Al. And look, it's showery outside. Mm-hmm. I don't know if you need gurneying today, do you?
2: No, look, I haven't done any gurneying at home since my mammoth session a few weeks ago, but I just find days like today where it's kind of dark and cool and rainy. I just find I get very contemplative.
0: Mm-hmm.
2: That's not even a word.
0: No.
2: I've just made that up. I think I've got a mixture of contemplative and content.
0: But it's good. I like
2: it.
0: I
2: put them together, which means I'm thinking about things and I'm really enjoying it. And the result of all of that, my gurney thoughts, and they're coming up next. 91.

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2: I think rainy days put me in more of a contemplative mood.
0: Rainy day.
2: You know, you find yourself just kind of staring at the window and watching the drips go down the window.
0: Yeah, I do.
2: I feel like that really puts me in a sense of, maybe a zen state, you could call
0: sense
2: it.
0: Sense of calm.
2: I really do start to just think with my third eye.
0: Yep.
2: And really start to, deep down inside myself, ask those questions that maybe the universe has no answers to, Alan.
0: You'll be in that section of beta brainwaves.
2: Yeah, that's what I'm working on.
0: Yeah.
2: You call them the ramblings of a madman.
0: Yep.
2: I call them this week's edition of my Gurney thoughts. Are okay. You ready?
0: Yeah.
2: How amazing is that feeling when you wake up from a daytime sleep and you have no idea who you are or what year it is for about 90 seconds?
0: It used to happen to me all the time we did breakfast.
2: Oh, I love it. God, it's a great sensation. How expensive must home and car insurance be in cities where superheroes live? Because you know, aliens are always attacking.
0: Oh,
2: they're chucking cars around.
0: A trail of destruction.
2: Even Yui would be expensive.
0: I often think that.
2: Imagine some poor guy, he's just paid off his Hyundai, and then Superman picks it up and smacks a bad guy with it. Oh, that was my last payment.
0: Gotham City Council, I must have no money.
2: This is why you would not live in Metropolis. Sounds like a really expensive exercise. New relationships, I reckon, should be like streaming services where you can try it out for 7 days and then decide if you want to continue on and really start to pay. Imagine, you know, we're on the trial basis now.
0: Yeah.
2: I'm like, you know what? This isn't for me.
0: Nah.
2: I've watched all the shows I wanted to watch. I'm out. I believe this is life's greatest injustice. The people who want to go to bed have to put the people to bed who don't want to go to bed. And it doesn't make sense. Just saying. I say it to my kids all the time. You can go to bed whenever you like.
0: Yeah.
2: You don't respect that enough. Does not wanting to go to the gym count as resistance training?
0: Well, if it does, I am right into it.
2: You are killing it.
0: I'm killing it.
2: You're doing one of those, like, full, like, you could be going to do those tournaments they do.
0: Yeah, I'm maximum resistance.
2: You're like F45 or something. Salt, I reckon, is just sugar's seriously angry cousin. Because they're basically the same thing, aren't they? Just one's really got a poor attitude. If a bottle of poison has expired, is it more or less poisonous?
0: Ooh.
2: Or don't spray that poison on there.
0: Ooh.
2: It's out of date.
0: Yeah.
2: There's one to ponder.
0: Might kill something.
2: How low are we setting the bar if the best thing for a long time was sliced bread? Like, if that was the benchmark for a long time, I feel like the bar is too low.
0: I agree with that, though, because I love sliced bread.
2: It's the best. But then other things have been the best since, apparently. Do you reckon crabs assume that we walk sideways as well? These are the things I think about. And my final Gurney thought for this week, why the hell is W pronounced W when it's clearly two Vs? It doesn't make any sense and I hate it.
0: It's just one of the conundrums of the English language.
2: My final Gurney thought for this week.
0: There we go. It's 91.1 Hot FM.
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15: I'm Rana Hussein. The Bulldogs will be without Tamika Jones for a few rounds, with the back rower handed a two-match ban by the NRLW for her dangerous tackle on the weekend, while Broncos prop Brianna Clarke has also been suspended for 2 weeks for a careless high tackle. In the AFLW, Tigers midfielder Sierra Greaves has earned the first Rising Star nomination for the season after picking up 22 touches in the weekend win over the Magpies. The Hockey Roos have suffered a 4-2 defeat to reigning champions the Netherlands at the World Cup. The Aussies' next match is against Chile on Wednesday.
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1: Al's Crap Gossip, where you don't miss a thing.
0: I know that you were talking about this movie fairly recently and it was perilously close to a landmark dollar amount, but we're talking the Spider-Man Brand New Day, which has joined the $2 billion mark at the global box office.
2: And was it 10 days it took to get to $2 billion?
0: Amount of, and it marks the first solo superhero film to cross the $2 billion mark.
2: I think it's the second fastest of all time to get to $2 billion after Avengers Endgame, I think.
0: Infinity War, was it?
2: It was like 8 or 9 days.
0: Yeah.
2: But it's now the seventh highest grossing movie of all time, and it hasn't been open for 2 weeks yet.
0: Quite amazing. They love the Spider-Man.
2: But as you say, though, that's very rare. Like, none of the Iron Mans or Captain Americas or Thors, the standalone ones, have gone anywhere near this kind of money. It's normally when it's the Avengers all put together is when they make
0: that's
2: this kind of money.
0: An incredible amount of money, isn't it?
2: Oh, it's ridiculous. Absolutely ridiculous. And not showing any signs of slowing down.
0: No.
2: So
0: it will be interesting to see where it ends up.
2: Well, Avatar is still the top of the tree with $2.8 billion. But then that was gross because when Avengers Endgame went past it, so then they re-released it into cinemas so it would go back to number one. So I'd just re-release Endgame again.
0: Yeah.
2: Let's just get nuts on this.
0: If it looks like it's falling behind, yeah, bring it out again.
2: But I reckon it could give the $2.8 billion, the record of all time, a bit of a shake.
0: So, Staying on movies, Johnny Depp could once again be sailing the high seas in Pirates of the Caribbean. Jerry Bruckheimer, the producer, has teased the comeback of Captain Jack Sparrow, saying that they're in talks with Johnny, they're working on a screenplay, and hopefully they can get this done.
2: Because you like those ones, don't you?
0: I do.
2: I walked out halfway through the first one and have never returned to the franchise.
0: Well, the sixth movie in the series looks set to revolve around a new character played by Margot Robbie.
2: Really?
0: Yeah.
2: Okay.
0: Execs are clearly hoping that Depp as Sparrow will have a part to play as well. If it happens, it'll be the first Pirates of the Caribbean film since Dead Man Tell No Tales, which was back in 2017.
2: Because I remember getting up to leave and saying to Shannon, because we were in the movies, and she going, "Are you going to the toilet?" And I went, "Nah, I'm done." Because remember when this was the old Maroochydore cinemas?
0: Oh, you went across to the Pig and Whistle.
2: The Pig and Whistle. Because there was still like an hour and a half to go.
0: I'll have a few beers and wait
2: for
0: you.
2: And she goes, "What are you doing?" I said, "Nah, I'm going to the pub." "What do you mean?" I said, "Yeah, I'm done with Pirates."
0: See, I'm the other way. Yeah. I will sit, if it's a terrible movie, I will sit there and watch it to the
2: end. But to be fair, your life has been a terrible movie and you've just sat in it. So why should actual movies be any different?
0: Oh, wow.
2: Makes a lot of sense.
0: Talk show queen Oprah Winfrey is washing her hands of Dr. Phil and Dr. Oz, two TV stars whose careers she helped launch, purely because of their thoughts about Trumpy.
2: Well, doesn't Dr. Oz work for Trump? Hasn't he got some position?
0: He's often in the background.
2: Is he like a health minister or something? Not like a health minister, but that's the lunatic Kennedy.
0: Yeah.
2: No, but he's got some official role in the... Because he actually is a doctor, Dr. Oz.
0: Yeah.
2: I'm not sure about Dr. Phil.
0: I don't know
2: how many certificates are on Dr. Phil's wall. But Dr. Oz is an actual medical physician.
0: I've seen him lurking around at press conferences and things.
2: He's got an official role in the Trump White House, I know.
0: Oprah says, "Everybody has their own path in life, and it has not one thing to do with me, and I don't have one thing to do with them."
2: Because they both get their starts on Oprah.
0: Yeah, they were both kind of spin-offs. They used to have segments on his show.
2: Because Dr. Phil was massive, wasn't it? Absolutely massive.
0: Yeah.
2: That show.
0: You used to do a Dr. Phil, didn't you?
2: I did do a very poor Dr. Phil impression that no one needs to hear this evening.
0: And a bombshell for the final story in Al's Crap Gossip.
2: Yes.
0: A beloved Aussie TV show's been axed after 11 seasons. I'm talking fellow lovers of Aussie Gold Hunters.
2: Oh, because you love this one,
0: don't you? Opal Hunters one. Yeah. I like the one about the truckies as well.
2: You pretty much like all of Seven Mates shows, don't you?
0: Well, this started on streaming, and I don't know what's happened. They've moved it across to 7+.
2: I'll often see the ads on 7Mate. I'll go, there is not one show on 7Mate I would watch, I don't think.
0: I didn't realise that. Well, they say changing market conditions, but it's coincidentally that Media Watch reportedly raised concerns about the show's authenticity. What? And whether some of the gold being dredged up was actually real.
2: Oh, you're kidding.
0: Which led to questions about whether the show was eligible for funding as a doco, thinking, hang on, these guys are making up stuff. Apparently in July, they claimed a would-be thief in a recent episode appeared to resemble one of the show's producers. Media Watch said a poacher who featured in one episode was in fact the series producer, Michael Dye.
2: Amazing.
0: The guy says he had no choice but to participate because there was no one else available.
2: No other poachers were
0: around.
2: No one,
0: we couldn't find a real poacher.
2: Look, that's obviously
0: not good.
2: One of the issues. I think one of the other big reasons why they're not going to come back for season 12 as well, because season 12 was just going to be standing in one of those gold buyers booths in the mall. that nobody ever goes to.
0: I can't believe that it wasn't real gold sometimes.
2: I'm shocked.
0: Zero.
2: I think the episode where they realised maybe it wasn't legit is when they dug up the golden dummy trophy from our baby race.
0: Here it is.
2: And they already, you grabbed it and took all the paint off it. And they realised it might not be legit.
0: See, that's a scandal.
2: That's a real scandal.
0: Al's crap gossip.
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1: 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Sunshine Coast traffic.
4: G'day, got a crash wrapping up Tunnel Ridge Road northbound just north of Landsborough. Minor delays. The crash is also cleared up on Emu Mountain Road southbound at Murdering Creek Road through Perigium, and a bit of traffic on the Sunshine Motorway northbound through Mount Coolum and southbound as you head down towards the Nicklin Way. A bit of traffic still around the Kiwanis Shopping Centre on the Nicklin Way as well, and Caloundra Road at Kiwanis Waylink Road round about Meriden Plains. 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
6: Hello, I'm Monique Crichton. Dave Warner will face a breath test every time he gets behind the wheel for the next 12 months after being convicted for mid-range drink driving in Sydney over the Easter weekend. The 39-year-old cricket star has also been fined $1,500, blowing twice the legal limit after trying to swap seats with his passenger. He can drive again after being off the road for the past 4 months. Australia's defence ties with Japan have been on show in Canberra. Richard Marles meeting with his Japanese counterpart for the fifth time this year alone.
7: It befits the significance of our bilateral defence relationship today, which in a very difficult world has never been stronger.
6: They've been firming up Japan's use of our missile ranges over the course of the next decade, including testing hypersonic missiles. Victoria's sexual crime squad has taken over the investigation into allegations of sexual assault involving the Sydney Swans. Police confirming five players have been spoken to but not formally interviewed. The Swans and the AFL are expected to release a joint statement within the next 24 hours. And fans have gathered outside a church in Wales to farewell singer Bonnie Tyler, who died last month. The total eclipse of the heart singer's white coffin was covered in a bouquet of white roses for the service, while her hit It's a Heartbreak played before the ceremony. Tyler died in Portugal, age 75.
5: Sport.
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6: In sport, Jacob Van Ruin is fronting the AFL tribunal in the hope of keeping his season alive. The Demon is appealing his three-match ban for a hit which left Port Adelaide's Alir Alir concussed. Christopher O'Connell has advanced at the Cincinnati Masters after his next opponent withdrew because of abdominal issues. Fellow Aussie Adam Walton plays in the round of 32 tomorrow morning. And Matt Renshaw has been recalled to the Aussie Test cricket side for the second match with Bangladesh after Jake Weatherald was dropped. That's the latest in news and sport.
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9: 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Showers should ease tomorrow, though. 13 overnight to a top of 21 for Wednesday, and a shower or two on Thursday.
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9: Into the final hour we go. Cheat sheet coming up soon. Joyce Main putting up $1,000 if you can get all the questions right.
13: Our cheat sheet question's coming up soon. Every now and then, I reckon we whirl out a question where you think, ooh, is this a red herring? Is it so obvious that it's not obvious that it's become obvious again? This is one of those questions where I'm going to ask you, Hot Family, don't overthink it. Mm. I'll tell you what it is next.
9: And I'm doing battle with a primary school child today.
13: And not for the first time.
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13: 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Will he come out on top? 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
0: Joyce Main, they put $1,000 on the line each morning and they want you to win it.
3: Mark from beautiful Flaxton had his crack this morning. Got all 10 questions asked. That's a good start. Unfortunately, I only got 4 correct. Not a bad effort, but doesn't get you the cash. Tomorrow morning, we want to see someone go a little bit better. We want 10 out of 10 in the 60 seconds, the 10 questions answered. You do that, put it all together, $1,000 thanks to Joyce Main's going into your pocket. Now, this one, this could be considered a bit of a red herring. I don't want people to overthink this if they don't know the answer, because one of the questions you'll need to answer tomorrow morning is, which 90s artist released the album The Miseducation of Lauryn Hill in 1998?
0: Yes.
3: So you can see how someone might overthink this.
0: Yes. Because she was in a well-known band, wasn't she?
3: She was. Yeah. She was, but then broke out as a solo artist.
0: Yes.
3: And had this wonderful...
0: It's
3: probably one of the best debut albums of all time, actually.
0: Yeah, it was. It was very big.
3: So I'm just saying, it's one of those situations where someone might say to you, all of the information you need is right in front of you.
0: Yeah, don't overthink that.
3: Which 90s artist released the album The Miseducation of Lauryn Hill in 1998?
0: So armed with that and 9 others... Hopefully you'll win $1,000 tomorrow morning.
3: That's the way to kick off your Wednesday morning with Sam and Ash.
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2: Little Mikey.
3: Happy Tuesday, and may I start by saying this, I think for this week only, I'd like to have my Mikey's Random Advice intro in a sea shanty episode after yesterday's saga.
2: Look, we are thoroughly enjoying Dock and Roll.
3: Oh my goodness.
2: We're Hot Family. Later on in the show, you can score yourself $100 to spend at the Dock Restaurant in Mooloolaba at the Wharf by working out what
4: Mikey
2: song.
4: Mikey intro, let's go.
3: Ready? Let's go. Come on.
4: It's Mikey's Random Advice.
2: Well, hello. I started off yesterday by shantifying Taylor Swift's Shake It Off.
3: Oh.
2: It's Bugalugs' turn.
3: Oh, no.
2: Now, can you confirm, have you been practicing?
4: No, well, I wanted to, the song I picked has got a line which doesn't fit in with the music. So
2: nothing I sang yesterday fitted in with
4: that. Yeah, well, we professionals, you know.
2: Well, it's great you're preparing for that, but you notice he seems a little bit nervous, Mikey, because what you should be preparing for, today is the first edition of Nugget and Al's Spelling Bee a Palooza.
4: Where I'm going to wreck the dreams of a child.
2: You're going to be taking on, it's Mitch from Sunshine Coast Grammar School.
3: Yes.
2: Having a go at the same.
4: He's from Grammar School.
2: He's from Grammar.
4: Oh, they're smart kids.
2: So, just saying.
3: And what year is
2: grade
3: Mitch
2: Grade 4
3: from?
2: Mitch is in it.
3: Okay.
2: Grammar. Are you nervous at all?
4: Not at all.
3: Ready to go.
2: So that's happening later on in the show. I'm very much looking forward to our first edition of that as well. Boys, our email this afternoon comes from Matt. Dear Mikey, I have a bit of a moral dilemma. I need your help with it. My best friend and I, since we were little kids, work for the same company. And last week, a speed camera fine arrived at the office with one of the work cars doing 83 in a 60 zone.
4: Whoa.
2: Because it's a company car and they can't attribute the points to any one person, it just ends up being a massive fine for the business. Nobody is coming forward to own up to the speeding fine, as the cars are always being taken out by different people at different times of the day, but I know for a fact that it was my best mate driving the car when the fine occurred. Our boss has said the massive financial penalty is going to really hurt our business, but I think if my mate was to come forward now, he'd be in even more strife because he didn't come forward in the first place. He has said there is no way he's coming forward. What should I do, Matt? This is a tough one. What they do, if it's a company car, they'll basically go, okay, well, there's no points here, and the fine is thousands of dollars as far as I know. Considering that's 23 kilometres an hour over the speed limit, this will be a healthy fine.
3: I remember years ago at a previous job, it was a company car, and it was triple the amount of what a normal fine is.
2: And if you're 23 over the speed limit, it's going to be a big fine, isn't it?
3: Yeah, it is.
2: The fact the boss has basically said this amount of money is going to really hurt us. It must be a small business they work for. The fact that Matt's sitting there going, I can prevent all this, but he's got a grasp on his best friend.
3: Yeah.
2: And is that going to make things worse? Like he says, if I go and tell him now, it was my best mate, A, he's done the speeding and he's lied about it, the boss is going to lose it.
3: I think you've got to be honest. You've got to dob in your mate. You've got to do the right thing.
2: You reckon dob in
3: your mate. Absolutely. But there's got to be a way where the boss can go, hey, whatever, his name's Jimmy. Hey, Jimmy, it was you actually, mate, at this particular time. I think start getting those facts maybe together and then working out exactly who was driving at what time. Maybe Jimmy went and did the lunch run because the photo.
2: Delivery or something?
3: Yeah, the photo shows that it was 13 minutes past 12.
2: Yep. Okay.
3: And you go, hang on, no, that was Jimmy. Jimmy did that. And I reckon
2: but
3: narrow
2: you
3: it
2: reckon
3: down
2: they've,
3: like that.
2: They've already gone through that process and they can't find a culprit. Can Matt dob on the best mate here?
4: Mum's the word, I reckon.
2: You can take it to your grave.
4: Yeah. I reckon.
3: It might affect
4: otherwise,
3: their
4: you're just going to create a whole new set of problems.
2: But what if this fine that the company's now got to pay ends up costing somebody their job?
3: That's where I'm concerned
2: about. Because the boss
3: has
2: made it very clear this is going to be a massive financial hit for the business.
4: But
2: what if somebody who isn't Matt or the best friend
4: but
2: lose their gig because the company takes a hit paying this fine?
4: But it'd be all
2: fine?
4: Circumstantial, wouldn't it? So they can't really sack anyone over it.
2: No. But I'm saying, say the financial hit this business is going to take off this fine.
4: Oh, you mean so they lose a job?
2: Means they go, look, unfortunately, we've just brought Steve on. We've got to let him go.
4: Yeah.
2: What if someone else loses their job over dishonesty?
4: Surely
2: could you live with that?
4: Surely the business wouldn't be that hard up.
2: Well, we don't know the situation.
4: One speeding fine is going to cause loss of somebody.
2: Like Mikey said, this could be thousands and thousands of dollars.
3: And it could be something like a local lawn mowing business.
2: Yeah,
3: you have a $5,000 fine. Mm. That's a lot of lawn mowing.
2: So all of a sudden, what if they put off one of the casuals?
3: Yeah.
2: Because, and Matt could have prevented all this.
4: If it's a really small company like that, I guess,
3: I would,
4: if it's a bigger organisation, no, mum's the word, I reckon.
2: That's why you're like speeding in the station cars.
3: He can't even touch the pedals.
4: I don't speed at anything other than... Children's zones. Yeah.
3: Oh, wow.
2: And to be fair, for Albie to be speeding, he's doing 50 in a 70 zone.
4: I had a whizzing speeding fine.
2: You should actually go the other way. You should get done for going too slowly.
3: I honestly,
2: you're saying take the secret to your grave?
4: If you can, I would. Yep.
3: I reckon, Matt, you are to call your boss outside of working hours. The conversation didn't happen, and you tell your boss who it was. And it's a secret squirrel.
2: Meet him like a darkened car park, like in those spy movies.
3: Yeah, I think so. You've got to be honest.
2: Matt's got to come clean to the boss. Hey, I know that it was my best mate, but under the auspices, it can never get back to him that I told you.
3: Yeah, that's right. So you never want to speed. But look, it happens, and you just got to cop it. You few points off, you pay a fine, and you move on. I think you've got to be honest.
2: And you're saying take it to your grave. It doesn't matter who it hurts along the way.
4: Mum's the word. Especially their personalised number plates.
2: That's how they got them, I reckon. Lucky, we'll see you tomorrow.
3: Bye.
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0: 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Sunshine Coast traffic.
5: A last look at our sunny coast roads as we get into Tuesday night. There's no accidents or breakdowns to slow you up. Doing well on the Bruce Highway between Brisbane and Gympie, clear up through Glasshouse, Biwa and Landsborough on Steve Irwin Way. And it's filtered out nicely too through Mountain Creek and Sippy Downs on the Sunshine Motorway. A good run through Meriden Plains on Caloundra Road. 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
2: I've been poring over the thesaurus all weekend.
3: Look, I'm glad you've done that because you started all this by making the claim that while you have virtually no other skills, you are very firmly in the belief that you are a world-class speller.
2: Aww.
3: So we've decided to test you out against the children of the Sunshine Coast. And this afternoon, you're having a crack against our mate Mitch from Sunshine Coast Grammar. How are you, Mitch?
4: Good, thank you. How are you?
3: I'm very well, my friend. What grade are you in at Grammar?
4: Four.
3: Who's your teacher?
4: Mr. McGregor.
3: Do you like Mr. McGregor?
4: Yes.
3: And especially, does he work you on your spelling?
4: Maybe.
3: Yeah, well, I guess we're going to find you might be doing some more spelling tomorrow, seeing how this goes. What are your favourite parts of going to school?
4: Sport and...
2: spelling.
4: Home time.
3: That sounds like how I feel about coming to work. What are your favourite parts? Sport and home time.
2: And home time.
3: What sports do you play at Grammar?
4: Swimming, running, and...
2: That's two good sports to do.
4: And water polo.
3: Oh, water polo as well. You got it all covered. Now, would you say you're a good speller?
4: Not sure.
3: Okay, I guess we're all going to find out soon.
2: You're at Grammar. I reckon you'll be pretty good.
3: Well, you know, Grammar's in the name, so obviously exactly his grammar's got to be excellent. Yeah. So, most importantly, before we start, what are you going to do with the $50 at Mr. Toy's Toy World?
2: Hey, what makes you think he's going to win the $50?
3: Two things, because we're going to give all the kids who play the voucher, and there's a very good chance I may have rigged this towards my man Mitch over here. So, with that in mind, what are you going to spend the $50 on?
4: Toys.
3: Because there's a lot in there. You're just going to keep your options open. No, smart, I like where your head's at. All right, gentlemen, this is very simple. You get three words each. Person with the highest score at the end will be crowned our victor. Alan, do you understand those very simple rules?
2: Three rounds, one who gets the most wins.
3: Yeah, because I know Mitch understands. He's nodding away with a knowing look on his face.
2: I'm good with those rules.
3: All right, time to start. Nugget and Al, spelling bee, a palooza.
2: Okay.
3: All right, Mitch, grade four. Sunshine Coast Grammar School, Mr. McGregor's class. Are you ready for your first word? And I'll use the word in a sentence to help you as well, okay? Mitchie, can you please spell the word beach? Nugget is regularly mistaken for an animal at the beach due to his copious back hair. Mitch, your first word is beach.
4: B-E-A-C-H.
3: That is correct! We're off to a flyer!
2: Damn you, Mitch.
3: Yeah, 1-0 to Mitch. Alan, your first word this afternoon is...
2: yes.
3: Charcuterie. Much to Al's shock, different flavours of Cheetos does not constitute a charcuterie board. Alan, your word is charcuterie.
2: Charcuterie?
3: The look on Mitchie's face, I think he's worked out there might be a stitch-up here.
2: Charcuterie.
3: I will remind you, Alan, there is a time limit. Please hurry up.
2: S-H-A-R-K-C-U-T-E-R-I-E. Charcuterie.
3: Shark. So you think it starts with the word shark?
2: I'm guessing.
3: That is incorrect.
2: Oh, come on.
3: C-H-A-R-C-U-T-E-R-I-E.
2: Damn it.
3: Mitch is our leader. 1-0.
2: Beginner's luck, Mitch.
3: Round two. Mitchie boy, are you ready? Your second word. Straw. Albie uses so much product in his hair, it now feels like straw. Spell straw.
4: S-T-R-A-W.
3: That is correct, my friend. Well done. 2-0 to Mitch.
2: Two.
3: Big boy.
2: I need a point.
3: You need this to keep the game alive.
2: Come on, Al.
3: And I'm just saying, I know it's the first week of this, but this could be the biggest flogging in the history of this segment, which goes back 4.5 minutes. Are you ready?
2: I'm not really, but let's go.
3: Alan. Your second word is mnemonic. A great way for Albie to remember all of the planets in our solar system is to use a mnemonic device or just study harder, you idiot.
2: I think this is...
3: your word is mnemonic.
2: This is a trick question because it's got a silent P, this one.
3: You think the word mnemonic...
2: mnemonic.
3: ...has a silent P?
2: Yes. Okay. I think it is P-N-E... P-N-E... oh, new. Mnemonic. P-N-E-U-M-O-N-I-C.
3: I think you were thinking about the word pneumatic, which does have a P in it. There is not a single P in the word mnemonic. Mnemonic is spelt M-N-E-M-O-N-I-C. That is incorrect.
2: Come on.
3: You're our champion. That's embarrassing for you. Where did you think a P was?
2: That was a silent P.
3: Yeah, in pneumatic.
2: Yeah, as in like pseudo. No trash talk from you, Mitch.
3: No, keep the trash talk coming. Alan, you have been defeated.
2: That's beginner's
3: Mitchie,
2: luck.
3: You are our champion, a nugget on Al Spelling Bee Palooza. And that's a crisis. We're not even going to round three.
2: What would I have got for round three?
3: No, I'm going to save that for next week.
2: Oh, damn you.
3: Let's just see how Mitchie would have gone if he had to go to the third round. Mm. How would you have gone, Mitchie, with your last word? Charge. Nugget is known to charge straight into the bakery as soon as it opens. Charge.
4: C-H-A-R-G-E.
3: It would have been a flogging is what it would have been. Damn. He's correct. Well done. Mitchie, you are the first ever in the history of the segment champion of Nugget and Al's Spelling Bee Palooza. Congratulations, legend. Well done.
4: Yes.
3: $50 is spent at Mr. Toy's Toy World. It's coming your
2: Thank
3: way.
2: Thank you, Mitch, I guess. And
3: I don't know where you thought the P came from.
2: Mr. Toys are having their Just for Fun sale too. 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
3: Odd Family, you've seen how easy this is. 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

0: that ends Tuesday for us.
1: Now, we've been working together for almost 20 years. There's been a lot of lows. Some highs, but a lot of lows.
0: There's been some highs.
1: Take me through, I must have forgotten them.
0: Yeah.
1: Take me through the range of emotions you're experiencing this evening, having been flogged in spelling by a child. A very bright child.
0: Yeah, I was worried a little bit because Sunshine Coast Grammar School, I thought, he'll be a smart kid.
1: In the first ever edition of Nugget and Owl Spelling Bee at Palooza, Mitchie in grade four at grammar came in here and wiped the floor with Alan.
0: Couple of early mistakes from me.
1: Yeah.
0: Mnemonic.
1: Mainly spelling mistakes.
0: Mnemonic, which I thought had a silent P.
1: Because you were thinking pneumatic, weren't you?
0: Yeah, yeah. Easy mistake.
1: Oh, tricky. And look,
0: and charcuterie, I just threw that out.
1: Because you know, that's like a ball, but like all different cheeses and meats.
0: I love cheese too.
1: Yeah.
0: I've probably had one, but I didn't know that was what it's called.
1: Cruelly ironic. So well done. Congratulations to Mitch.
0: I thought you were saying to me.
1: No, you're a disgrace. I believe when Mitch said, that's embarrassing to you, that was pretty much summing up the whole situation. So, well done to Mitch. You've got the $50 to spend at Mr. Toy's Toy World. Hot family, you want your primary school age child to have a crack at the spelling bee at Palooza.
0: I will be better next round.
1: I think it was very clearly indicated today, I may be helping the kids out. Well, not so much helping the kids out, but certainly not helping Alan.
0: I thought, his word, decent words.
1: Oh, no, his words weren't easy.
0: No.
1: I just decided to make yours really, really hard. No one knows how to spell mnemonic.
0: Mnemonic.
1: It's a ridiculous word. So,
0: mnemonic plague.
1: If you want to jump on the website, 911hotfm.com.au, following the footsteps of Mighty Mitch, who won the $50 at Mr. Toys DeSavo, jump on there, register your primary school age child. The spelling bee will be back again next week.
0: Mitch was very humble too, because we asked him, what are you going to do with your $50? And he wasn't sure, was he?
1: Toys. No, but because there's so much stuff in there.
0: Oh, it's like...
1: So I think you go in there. It's like the first time you go into a casino.
0: Dazzled.
1: There is just so much going on. So I reckon Mitch is going to play this, because he's a pretty cool customer.
0: Yeah, he was.
1: I think he'll just play it cool, just assess his options, and then he'll score himself some good gear. So well done to Mitchie. That could be your child if you register. Speaking of registering while you're on there, keep registering for Steal My Standby. Well done to Kelly today, who stole the standby off Coral from Little Mountain.
0: Yeah.
1: She's now one step closer to going to Las Vegas and having a wonderful time. Mm. So register for that as well. We'll call out some more names tomorrow, Arvo. Another round of Dock and Roll as well. Back to me to shantify a beloved and well-known song. Score $100 to spend at the dock.
0: Do you practice yours?
1: No. Can't you tell?
0: Just natural.
1: As I said, I'm pretty sure there's pirates in my background. I feel like it's in the DNA, so I'm going to be fine tomorrow. And, of course, Lady Kate, we'll get some proper gossip of our gossip queen. All about the daughter, a nepo baby, if you will, the daughter of a couple of very famous people who has very casually revealed on a podcast that something very weird was done to her as a child. Let's just say something very weird that was the basis of one of the scariest horror movies of all time.
0: Oh, the movie I'm thinking of, that was...
1: Head spinning around and vomiting and whatnot.
0: Linda Blair.
1: We'll get into that with some proper gossip with Lady Kate Halfpenny tomorrow. Before we let you go, though, as always, my farewell fact, and Albie, it's about your favourite thing, money.
0: Yes.
1: And this is an absolutely staggering statistic. You think about how many kajillions of dollars are out there in the entire world. Like, money makes the world go round. We know this. Only 8% of the world's money physically exists. So we're talking all the notes, the coins, the cash, actual physical money actually only constitutes 8% of the world's all-up wealth.
0: What do you mean they only print a certain
1: percent? No, basically just means the other 92% is basically just numbers in computers.
0: Ah.
1: It's not paper, it's not liquid money.
0: Okay.
1: All of the cash, the coins, everything, the piggy banks, the folding clips, your wallet, your purse, whatever it might be, and think how much money that is.
0: Mm.
1: Of just actual paper, coins, cash, whatever it might be, that actually only constitutes 8%. Of all the money in the world.
0: I'm willing to accept some of that 8% or some of the other 92%.
1: I'd rather some of the 92%, I think, because I look at the numbers on the page at the moment and they're very depressing. If you look at my mortgage statement. So I'd rather some of that, I think. That'd be the way to go. So if you walk around with some cash in your pocket, it represents basically nothing of all of the wealth in the entire world.
0: How's that?
1: My farewell fact this evening.
0: Another fascinating fact to end the day. And we will see you tomorrow.
1: Bye.
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G'day, Sam and Ash here. 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

0: You wake up on the floor of your hotel room, a half-eaten burger in one hand. 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Your voice is gone. 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And somehow, you've got to do it all again for day two at the iHeartRadio Music Festival 2026.
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1: He's our official presenter of the trophy. 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

G'day, Sam and Ash here. 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
5: Hey, Mum, the guy at the cafe this morning was awesome.
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5: Yeah, he remembered everyone's order.
6: That's right. 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
5: How long's he worked there?
6: Not sure.
5: Funny how nobody notices disability when someone's doing a great job.
6: That's true.
5: What if more people got the chance to show what they can do?
7: What if we saw people's gifts instead of their limitations? 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

0: Will and Woody, you're either up early, up late, or maybe still out. Maybe you're heading back to your house and a former reality star is coming over to have a great time with you.
1: Ooh, that would be really exciting.
0: Yeah, one of us has been in that situation before.
1: We won't say which one, though. The question is, if that former reality star is coming over to your house,
0: yeah,
1: and I had to bring up Sharon again, but are you going to have a shower?
0: Did you?
1: Do you... What? You might. Why'd you make it specific? We're having fun before. My wife might be up.
0: That's true.
1: Because, you know, we have a young child. If you're up, hun, I'll be home soon. And Will's joking. All right, let's crack into the best bits.
0: Will and Woody.

0: sleep? It's Will and Woody keeping you up.
1: Leave Billy alone!
2: It's Will and Woody's Battle of the Gens!
3: All right, so Annalise, we just throw things at each other.
4: Yes.
3: These are things that we believe everybody should be across.
4: Metaphorical things, not like we don't literally throw items at each other.
3: Worth saying. We're not physically throwing things at each other.
4: No.
3: We're just verbally throwing things around.
5: Yeah, we're throwing things
3: anyway,
5: around.
3: Anyway,
5: yeah.
3: here's the first one, Annalise. It's some audio. The question is just, what's this?
6: I'm the king of the world!
4: I know it. I'm the king of the world. It's from an iconic movie. I know it is.
3: What movie?
4: No, I'm the king of, I think it might be Titanic, and that's Leo. No, I don't think it is. It's something of that era, though.
3: Okay.
5: So what is it then?
4: I do want to say it's Leo. I want to say it's Leo when he first gets onto the ship and he's outside before he does the...
7: Have you seen the Titanic?
4: A long time ago.
7: It doesn't sound like
4: it. No, because Rose and Jack. So when Leo's playing Jack.
3: Yeah. Is it fiction or non-fiction, Titanic?
4: What's the one for made up? No, I'm kidding.
3: Oh, my Lord.
4: No, it's real. It's based off a real story. There's a few fictionalized things in there. Like, there was no necklace that went to the bottom of the sea. Do you know what
7: I mean? So you have seen
3: the movie. Great answer.
7: Just checking.
3: So Leo...
7: Explain the plot of the movie.
4: Jack goes and wins the tickets to get on a boat. Crashes into... I've jumped ahead.
7: Spoiler.
4: Jack and Rose fall in love.
7: Yeah. Maybe like one of your French girls.
4: Exactly.
7: Yes.
4: She's having a little... rendezvous.
7: She's got it both ways.
4: Engaged.
7: Yes,
4: with Billy Zane.
7: Yeah.
4: Yeah, damn. And then.
3: Do you find Billy Zane attractive?
4: I actually can't remember what he looks like.
7: Oh, right. Yeah. He is attractive.
4: I'm sure he would have been.
3: Shocking character.
7: The ghost who walks. Yeah. Gorgeous.
4: And then all of a sudden, iceberg. Bang. Boat. Bang. Yeah. Only a door left. Oh, and Jack sinks.
7: There you go.
3: Oh, okay, so why does he...
7: At the official Titanic Museum that they have a vat with the temperature of the water.
3: Oh, wow.
7: And you can actually put your hand in there just to feel how cold it would be.
3: That's cool.
7: And there's all these videos of it. People last like 5 seconds.
4: It has been myth busted, though, that Jack would have fitted on the door.
3: It's true.
7: Yes.
3: Yeah, James Cameron was actually on Mythbusters and he was like, sorry, Jack would have fit on the door. Yeah. But he was like, Jack had to die.
4: Yeah.
3: Anyway, you've nailed it, Annalise. Well done.
7: Well done, Annalise.
3: He stands in the front of the boat. Oh, I'm the king of the world.
4: That's great stuff.
3: Well done.
4: Wow.
7: Yeah, no, well done. Good for you.
4: Give myself a pat on the
7: back. Yeah, no, you deserve that.
4: Make
7: well, Gen
4: that
7: Z.
4: Into a social video.
7: Shout out. Well, no, that won't. I don't think that'll make the socials. The other one with you guessing that Bill Pullman is actually a US president on Independence Day is going far too well.
4: Yeah.
7: Hey, who's Mandy Moore?
4: Actress. Mandy Moore. I know Mandy Moore.
3: Name something she's in?
4: She's got a...
7: She's not an actress.
4: Mandy Moore?
7: It's not primarily.
4: Okay. Mandy Moore. Maybe I'm thinking...
3: Just name some things she's done.
4: Mandy
3: so
4: Moore.
3: Like if she is an actress, what's she been in?
4: Well, I was going
7: to
4: say...
7: Let's go to a song. You can have a think about it.
4: Yeah. I'm kind of thinking...
7: Who's Mandy Moore?
4: Oh, gosh. Don't look outside.
3: Don't you dare. They're trying to help you out there.
4: I was going to say she's in like some movies with like Adam Sandler kind of...
3: Mandy Moore?
4: Yeah, but I'm thinking of Julianne Moore.
7: Julianne Moore?
4: Is Julianne Moore?
7: With Adam Sandler.

0: up early. It's Will and Woody keeping you up.
1: Junior producer Annalise is in. It's Battle of the Gents.
2: Leave Billy alone!
3: It's Will and Woody's Battle of the Gents!
1: Pep in your step this week, couple of dates, can't talk about them. Can't talk about
4: You're
1: them.
4: You're talking about them.
1: I'm not.
4: You're talking about them.
1: I'm not.
4: Them.
1: I'm just flagging them.
4: Okay.
1: Leave talking alone. About them would be like, hey, knowing what sort of date they
4: no
1: were on.
4: Hey,
1: hey, I just said you were in a couple of days ago to Pep and said, I'm happy for
5: I'm
1: you.
5: I'm on her team. It's been a long time.
1: I'm on her team as well. I'm saying congratulations, couple of dates. Well done.
5: I'm not talking about it.
1: I just say, well done, I'm happy for you. I know you haven't dated in a while.
5: Say it off. Oh, Will, come on.
4: Make me sound like a loser.
5: If guys hear that, sounds like exactly.
1: She hasn't dated in a year.
5: Oh, Will.
1: That's true.
4: 5 years, okay? We get it.
5: Hang on. In Europe, you're on fire.
1: She's hooking up with finance bros in Europe. Exactly. I'm just happy that she's hanging out with some guys.
5: She's doing beautifully.
1: I'm on her team.
4: Thank you.
5: Right. I can get back on track here. Battle of the Gens.
1: That's
5: when we suggest things to each other that we think everyone should know. Now, before the song.
1: Not dates, that's for sure.
5: Oh, Will.
4: Shut up.
5: Give her a break.
1: Supportive.
5: Now,
4: ask me about Mandy Moore.
1: Oh, yeah, Mandy Moore.
5: There we go. Mandy Moore. Who is Mandy Moore?
1: Mandy Moore.
5: Who's Mandy Moore?
4: Oh, I actually don't know.
1: Yeah, good.
5: Okay.
1: I'm glad you're
5: honest. You've had so long to think about it.
1: Let's move on.
5: This is the first time you've been honest. You just don't know.
4: I think she's an actress who was in like kind of like those films that are a little bit more serious. But I feel like
1: What the hell does that mean? Nothing. She's a singer, primarily. Mandy Moore.
4: Well, what'd she sing?
1: This.
4: Now, do you guys know that?
5: That's a banger.
4: Producer Joe doesn't know it.
5: Guys, that's a banger.
4: Nah.
1: Mandy Moore. She's a big deal.
5: Mandy Moore's huge.
1: She was a big deal.
6: Old people's music.
4: Yeah, I have not heard any of this.
1: Did you ever see the Disney version of Rapunzel, Tangled?
4: Yes.
1: She plays Rapunzel.
4: Oh, my God, Mandy Moore. Yes,
1: oh.
4: I know exactly.
5: Yeah. There it is.
4: Do you know who she kind of sounds like in those songs?
1: Yes.
4: Nikki Webster. She has a bit of a similar vibe.
1: I'd say Nikki Webster sounds like Mandy Moore. Okay, final one here before we let you go because we've got a live Woody down and put something on his forehead.
4: I'm excited.
1: I'm excited about that as well.
4: Yes.
1: I'm also excited about this. Annalise, name. Oh, sorry, Nikki Webster's on the show next week. There you go.
5: You can bring it up.
1: She's going to play Battle of the Gens next week. Oh. Good for her. All right.
4: Oh,
1: wow, it's serendipitous that she came up. Okay, Annalise, name one Morgan Freeman movie.
4: Oh, The Bucket List. Niche cut, niche reference, yeah. The Bucket List. It was on my USB hard drive. And also Steve Almighty.
5: Excuse me?
4: The Almighty with Stephen Carroll. No, Carell. Great Almighty. The Almighty. What is it?
5: What's Steve Almighty
1: about?
4: It's about Noah's Ark.
5: Stephen Carroll.
1: In Steve Almighty.
4: And Morgan Freeman's in it.
5: And it's about Noah's Ark.
4: Steve Carell becomes Noah. It's unbelievable.
1: Okay. You're so close. There's so many half things.
4: What else is he in?
5: Name one more Morgan Freeman movie.
1: No, come on. Let's.
4: No, I can't. I can only think of The Bucket List, and I've only seen like the first 30 minutes of it.
1: Yeah, he's in probably what like I in like
4: a I'd
1: pub,
4: love him
1: in pub. Well, you don't because you don't know. You only know one of his movies, but in pub trivia, I would say most people would consider as like kind of greatest movie of all time conversation. It's about a prison break.
4: Oh gosh, a prison
1: really
4: break.
1: Put him on the
5: starts
1: map.
5: With S.
1: Huge.
4: It's about prisoners.
1: If you're sitting down and someone goes, "What's the biggest movie of all time?" What would you say?
4: Probably like Titanic.
1: Okay, don't say Titanic. Next movie, biggest movie of all time.
4: Avatar. That's just not it.
5: Tim Robbins is in it.
4: I don't know him.
1: Biggest movie of all time.
4: Oh. Shark Tank.
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0: working, and they're working. It's Will and Woody keeping you up.
1: Right now, he's got a phobia of things being on his forehead, so all this week we're putting things on Woody's forehead. You guys call in 131065, guess what it is, and it gets to come off.
2: What's on Woody's forehead?
3: Why can't I shake my head?
1: Well, because it comes off. I've had to tape what's on there today.
3: But I can't. Honestly, it's so hard to describe.
1: Oh, well, let's talk. How are you feeling about today? A little more paranoia today, I think, than yesterday.
3: Yeah.
1: You got both hands on your chest. We've got an elevated heart rate.
3: Yes.
1: There's a bit going on.
3: Well, because I've been given a lot of stern instructions around not being able to move. And generally speaking, if I'm feeling anxious or overwhelmed, I like to move. And you've taken that away from me.
1: Mm-hmm.
3: And that's on you guys. But let's get this thing off my forehead.
1: Okay,
3: But there's no temperature.
1: Describe to Australia what's there, because they're the only way you get this off. 131065. You can text 0429 131065. Someone's texted and said one of those squishy dumpling toys.
3: Yeah, because that's kind of what it feels. It's got weight to it. Like, it's almost like one of those potpourri bags.
1: Oh, potpourri
3: like
1: bag.
3: Like a long potpourri bag. Because it feels like there's a little bit of squish to it.
1: Mm.
3: But I'm just trying to put my... Like, I'm trying to predict what you guys would do. You want it to be more disgusting than this.
1: Mm. Let's go to Tina, shall
3: okay,
1: we?
3: Yeah, Tina. Talk to me, Tina. Let's get this thing off my head.
1: What's on Woody's forehead, Tina?
4: Well, I really think it's a fidget squish ball. So one of those ones that's soft and pliable, and it's not hot, it's not cold,
3: yeah.
4: But it can be squished and it can be put somewhere. Yeah.
3: That makes sense to me.
1: That's
3: Tina.
1: The texture.
4: It's like having
1: sense.
4: Jelly in a bag on your forehead.
1: Jelly in a bag.
3: It almost feels like a light sandbag.
1: A light sandbag. What is a light sandbag?
3: Well, it's just a sandbag that's lighter than usual. what is Tina right?
1: Tina's not right.
3: Okay. It could be a stick of salami. Sorry, not supposed to guess.
1: A stick of, yeah, a lot of guesses.
3: Sorry. But
1: maybe you're just sticking to the descriptions for now, Australia guesses.
3: Big, thick thing. Like, it's a singular.
1: Any more guesses,
3: yeah.
1: And you will lose description powers for 2 minutes, and okay, we're just going to sit here.
3: Long and thick. That's kind of.
1: It's long and thick.
3: It does the distance of my forehead. It needs to be stuck down.
1: Is it long and thick, Annalise? Would you describe it as long and thick from what you can see?
5: I would describe it as thick.
3: It's thick, isn't it?
5: I wouldn't.
3: It's got a thickness to it.
5: Say long. I'd say probably
3: thick, but not
5: thick.
3: Long. Thick both ways.
5: Thick both ways.
1: What are we talking about? Ben's called on 131065. G'day, Ben.
6: Hello.
3: Hey, Ben. What do you reckon it is, mate?
6: I reckon it's a hacky sack.
3: It's bigger than a hacky sack, I reckon. Thanks for your guess. Unless it's an oversized hacky sack, which I don't know if that exists. Is it that?
1: It's not an oversized hacky sack.
3: These are all the right.
1: Well, let's go to Anne. Anne, what's on Woody's forehead?
7: I think Woody's got a tea bag hanging from his forehead.
3: He has been teabagged
1: on the forehead before, but it's way too big
3: for a tea bag.
7: Oh, it's a big tea bag then.
1: It's a big tea bag.
3: I don't know how big tea bags come, but there's like I've never seen a tea bag that does the length of a forehead. That'd be some tea bag.
1: How are you feeling about it being on there before we continue describing? How are you feeling?
3: Well, to be honest,
1: yeah,
3: I'm finding it hard to describe because I'm not feeling really anything at all.
1: Okay.
3: That's what's strange about it. I know it's got a bit of weight to it.
1: And but how are you feeling about having it on there?
3: Like, I hate it.
1: You're hating it as much as you can?
3: I'm trying to think about that. I'm trying to just engage in the game and take my mind elsewhere because I hate this more than anything.
1: Wow.
3: I hate this more than anything. I'd rather.
1: Yeah.
3: Well, I could go through anything.
1: Let's go to Rhonda, shall we? Because Rhonda might be here to save you. Rhonda, what's on Woody's forehead?
8: I think it may be a heat pack, the wheat one.
3: Yeah. Feels like that, Rhonda.
1: Oh, a wheat heat pack.
3: Yeah. Rhonda, bang on.
1: Not right.
3: That's where I'm at.
1: Let's go to Jen. I'm going to go to Jen
3: not,
1: Woods. And
3: hang
1: then
3: on,
1: I,
3: hang on. Is it a wheat pack?
1: It's not. Yeah. I'd tell you. Woodrow, I'm going to go to Jen. If Jen hasn't got it, we'll let you take out the sniff sticks, the dual sniff sticks from your schnoz.
3: That's the only thing getting me through right now.
1: And then we'll give you the power of smell
3: over
1: the song, and then you can describe to people on the other side.
3: Okay.
1: With the power of smell. Let's go to Jen before then. Jen, what do you reckon's on Woody's forehead?
9: He's got a bean bag on his head.
1: No, I bet we're hearing a lot of bean bag.
3: This is based on my descriptions, guys.
1: Jen. Good
3: That's
1: on you. Australia's coming to your aid, Woods. I'm loving the enthusiasm. Let's go to a tune. 131065 is the phone number if you think you know what's on Woody's forehead. This is a genuine paranoia sniff of stick. His. The only way he gets it off.
3: Sniff stick out.
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0: 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It's Will and Woody keeping you up.
1: What's on Woody's forehead?
2: Woods has got a phobia of things on his forehead, so naturally we've devoted a whole week to blindfolding him, gagging him. Well, we took out the gag. That was his request.
3: Why don't you gag me?
2: And stuffing his nose, and he has to guess what's on his forehead. Well, you guys have to guess, I should say, what's on his forehead. He can only describe what's on his forehead, and we've only just, over the song, released the power of smell. We've unblocked his nose with the sniff sticks. Annalise, do you think he's closer at guessing what's on his forehead?
4: No, I think he loses all smell when he puts the sniff sticks.
2: Yeah, I think the sniff sticks, they're nuking your nostril hairs. Yeah.
3: So I need to stop with the sniff sticking in my
2: We might just need to put a peg on your nose, I reckon, for tomorrow, because this will be back tomorrow.
3: Because I can't smell a thing. I've wobbled my head a little bit, which I know is against the rules, but I was merely nodding at what someone was telling me.
2: Mm-hmm.
3: I think there is a cut of an animal on my head. Sorry, not supposed to guess.
2: Stop guessing.
3: Sorry. What I meant to say was...
2: Jill, what's on Woody's forehead?
5: Good afternoon, boys. I think Woody's got a chicken breast on his forehead.
3: Could be that, Jill. I reckon you could be bang on there, Jill.
2: Hey, you can text us, Jill, you're wrong.
3: Really?
2: Good guess, though, Jill.
3: I just want to say, though, I'm not guessing anything.
2: Yeah.
3: Let's just keep naming animals, because it just feels, it absolutely feels like it could be a chicken breast.
2: Not a chicken breast.
3: It's very dry, though.
2: It's a dry breast.
3: It's a dry...
2: Dry breast?
3: Cut of an animal. I can't guess.
2: Yeah, no, you can't.
3: But it's dry.
2: Hey, we've got a text here, 0429 131065 is the text number if you'd like to text in. Someone said a bag of rice.
3: Nah, not that.
2: Why not a bag of rice? That's a good question.
3: Because I'd feel the granules. It's smoother than that. Like,
2: okay, so it's not granular.
3: It's not granular. Like, it's smooth and it's got weight. That's why I'm thinking it could be flesh. But also, it could be a very well-packed soup.
2: Soup?
3: Like a very tightly packed soup.
4: That's a guess.
3: Sorry.
2: A soup. It sounds like another guess, doesn't it?
3: Wasn't a guess.
2: Thanks,
3: I
2: appreciate it.
3: I said that it could be that. I wasn't guessing it.
2: Vicky, what's on Woody's forehead? Vicky?
6: Yeah?
3: What is it, Vicky?
6: Hello.
3: Help me out, Vic.
6: Are you there?
3: Yeah, I'm here, Vic. Help me, please. I hate this.
6: I think that you've got one of those sausage things that you put on your door. Like, you know, the wind draft?
3: Oh, snakes. Door snakes.
6: Yeah.
3: Door snakes.
2: Where does it sit, door snake, in terms of your description, Woods?
3: No, it's not. It's too short to be a door snake.
2: Okay.
3: It could be a door stop. Not that I'm guessing.
2: Okay, we're getting lots of the same guesses. So what I'm going to allow
3: was... A lot of people are saying door snake.
2: Well, a lot of people are saying, like, rice, door snake, heat pack.
3: Yeah.
2: We're getting like very hacky sack. We're getting very similar guesses. So what I'm going to allow you to do, and remember, no guesses, is I'm going to allow you to now touch what is on your forehead.
3: Where do I touch?
2: Wherever you would like, but just describing.
3: What the hell?
2: Let's go to Debbie. Yeah, I don't touch it that much.
3: Oh, Debbie, I know what it is.
2: Debbie,
3: I know
2: what
3: it is. I know what it is.
2: Right, Debbie, what do you think's on Woody's forehead?
3: Debbie, think cushion. Think cushion, Debbie. Cushioning. What's got cushioning and absorbency?
2: Debbie.
3: And I'm very used to these things, Debbie.
2: Debbie?
3: If you know
6: I'm here.
2: What's on? Oh, he's getting agitated. Now he knows. Look at him.
3: It's got cushion and absorbency.
2: Debbie, what's on Woody's forehead?
6: Hello.
2: Debbie.
6: Yes.
3: Do you want to have a guess at what's on my forehead? I'm telling you, it's got absorbency. It's got cushion. Are you a mother, Debbie?
6: I am. I'm also a grandmother.
2: What is it, Debbie? What's on Woody's forehead?
6: Well, I think it could be, do you know the fabric softeners that come in like a sachet, like a concentrate?
3: Yes. I'm going to jump in here, Debbie.
2: It's Debbie, not that. Bad luck, Deb. Thanks for calling.
3: Keep Debbie.
2: Debbie's gone.
3: Who's next?
2: Is there anything else you'd like to say about what's on there?
3: Well, just...
2: You can't guess.
3: Parents, what's the thing you most dislike to put on your head when you're parenting a young baby? What's the one thing which is like, gee, I'd hate to get that on my head?
2: Wait, you think that we've put one of them on your forehead?
3: Yeah, I know you have. Mate, I've been... These are my life and blood right now. I know them very well as soon as I touched it. And think about how many of these I touch at night.
4: Cool.
3: That's right. Actually, weirdly, is it mine or is it your child's, Will?
2: It's my job.
3: I feel weirder about that.
2: It's my job.
3: I feel a bit weirder about that. Okay. Max or Jules?
2: Jules.
3: Oh, two or one?
2: Two.
3: Oh, to be fair, at that young age, they're not that bad.
2: He's on solids.
3: Oh, really?
2: Crystal.
3: Weird, I can't smell it.
2: Crystal, what's on Woody's forehead?
3: Surely you know what it is, Crystal.
6: It's a nappy.
2: Yeah. It is a dirty nappy.
3: All right. Get it off.
2: You can take it off now.
3: Thanks, Crystal.
2: Crystal.
3: Well, I'm just trying to figure this out.
2: All right, I'll help you out of there, mate.
3: Was it a... How dirty are we talking?
7: Oh.
2: It's about a day old.
3: That is a toozy, isn't it?
2: Yeah.
3: Good boy, Jules. Good boy.
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0: Will and Woody, you're either up early, up late. Either way, we're here. This is just some good gear.
1: And you're probably wondering to yourself, like, do I go to bed now? Like, if I go to sleep now, I'm probably still getting 4 to 5. Or hours of sleep, that is. Mm. Or do we just enjoy our best bits and just, I mean, enjoy a beautiful sunrise? We're with you until the sunrise. Oh, but okay, we're there with you half the way. And then, you know, from that point on, it's all uphill, baby. You'll get there.
0: Yeah. I don't know if I've ever, like, if a radio show has ever made me, like, skip sleep.
1: Well, let me tell you.
0: You know what I mean? Like, no, this would have to be scintillating.
1: And it is.
0: Is it?
1: Mm-hmm.
0: I haven't checked the edits.
1: I don't know what we're doing, but I know that it's scintillating. Okay. It's you and me.
0: It's Will and Woody.
1: Get to the sunrise, baby.
0: Will and Woody.

0: Surely it's Will and Woody keeping you up.
1: Tuesday, baby.
2: Tuesday, baby. Yeah. And you know who's a Tuesday specialist? Tony Armstrong joins us right now.
3: Everyone knows it.
4: Yeah, it was never Saturday, unfortunately.
1: Tuesdays is where you do your best work, mate. Now, we are talking about your involvement in a new show, Sean McAuliffe's Origin Odyssey, which premieres tonight, 7:30 on SBS and SBS On Demand. But before we get into that,
2: I think it's probably worth mentioning for everyone, there obviously is an incident of alleged sexual assault. So 1-800-RESPECT is the phone number. If this is triggering anything for you, if you are currently involved in anything like this, you can always call that number 24 hours a day, 7 days a week in Australia.
1: Will and I discussed this before getting you on, Tony, and it would feel wrong of us to not bring up the Sydney Swans scandal, which is on the front page of everyone's newspapers today.
2: Absolutely, because Tony, obviously you played for, or you're on Sydney's list for a little while there. I'm not sure how many games you played. Three, I said before.
4: No, that's time's up by 5.
1: Yeah, oh, there you go.
2: Very good.
1: He's a veteran. He was half an absolute star. Hall of Famer for the Sydney Swans.
4: Well, I mean, they treat me like one now because of what's happened after footy.
2: still very much been in and around AFL culture for a long time. What are your, I'm going to say, what are your thoughts on how this has transpired, but then also how the club has responded and how the AFL's sort of responded? Because I think there's a lot of critical thinking around that at the moment as well.
4: Yeah, I mean, I think for me, the thing that's been most disappointing is the way that the conversation has kind of left talking about alleged victims, and this conversation has become, what does this mean for the Swans season?
1: Yeah.
4: I mean, that pales in significance into what, you know, is alleged has happened. And I mean, I wasn't there. I don't know what's happened, but I just hope that we get to the truth. Whatever that truth is, it's dealt with in the right manner. With fallout for a football club and a competition, a distant second as to, you know, the priority of making sure that if there is the victim that has been alleged, then making sure that they get what they need.
1: Yeah. I'm certainly not implying that you would ever have been involved in anything like this, Tony, but given that you've been in that football community before, when this news came out, were you surprised?
4: Mate, I was away for the weekend. I hadn't really been like following football news. It shocked me, and that's probably naive, to be honest.
1: Yeah.
4: That's probably me thinking with like glass half full.
1: Yeah.
4: Or, you know, blue sky thinking, because we look at like the statistics on violence against women and all that kind of stuff this year in particular, and it's been shocking. So I shouldn't be, I don't think, surprised that something like this has happened. I guess I just have been, because it just caught me off guard. But it's really disappointing. And I just hope that the alleged victim's okay.
2: The AFL's policy so often with these things is, all right, if that happens, it's the same with the drug policy. It's like, okay, cool, that stays with us. Stays with us and the club doctor.
1: Keep it quiet.
2: Stays with us, keep it quiet. This, I mean, it's only ever years afterwards that you hear stories about this sort of stuff.
4: Oh, this happened back in 89.
2: Yeah, right.
4: You know, thank God it's not now.
2: Yeah, that's right. But we're 40-50 years on.
1: Because obviously all the Sydney Swans were staying in the Pullman Hotel. Just to give perspective on what it's like for being an interstate team. So you all stay in the same hotel, but are there, generally speaking, are there rules around like curfew and when you've got to go to your, and is there a function you've got to go to or something? Or is it kind of like...
4: So in my experience, there was never functions or anything like, maybe there was. If you went to Perth, there might have been a Perth supporter group function because you don't get there very often.
1: Yeah.
4: But from a football perspective, you generally knew not to stay out too late. Some clubs have a curfew, other clubs don't enforce a curfew. They just treat you like an adult and expect you to make a good decision. And those clubs tend to be the ones that do better. Every club

0: is that, you know, a lot of the conversation is obviously around
1: what it means
0: the rest of the Swans season.
2: Yeah. Even talking about like that, where they're not sure if they're going to play this weekend. It's like, God, why are we even talking about this?
0: Yeah.
1: Who gives a crap, right, man? Like,
2: yeah.
1: Like that shouldn't even be brought up.
2: No,
1: like,
2: no. Put football down for a little bit and just go, like, let's talk about the human element of this.
1: Yeah. It's like, we can't talk about it. We weren't there. All we hope is that they get to the bottom of this alleged incident and, you know, justice prevails, basically. That's all we can hope for.
0: It's pretty wild stuff. Hey, let's talk about you, Tony. We're going to go to a song. Yes. We've got more with Tony Armstrong right up next on Will and Woody. Don't forget, Sean McCullough's Origin Odyssey premieres tonight, 7:30 on SBS. And on SBS On Demand, you can see Tony Armstrong and Sean McCullough, which is strange travelling duo. I think that would stop anyone in their tracks. But we'll talk about it more up next on Will and Woody. It's Chris.

0: It's Will and Woody keeping you up.
1: Sean McAuliffe's Origin Odyssey premieres tonight, 7:30 on SBS and SBS On Demand. Sean didn't want to come on the show, Woods. I think we bullied him last time because he couldn't get his computer working. But the guest on tonight's show is Tony Armstrong, who joins us right now. Tones, let's talk.
2: What's up?
1: I do find this fascinating. So obviously, as you mentioned before, off mic, the only cool part about you is your Aboriginality.
2: I think we need a bit more context about that.
1: No.
2: When you've thrown me to the bloody wolves there.
3: There's no time, Tony. Sorry, commercial radio. You've got to move on. We've got to
1: keep moving, mate.
3: Can't require the context.
1: Got to keep moving. But the other part of you, which I definitely didn't know, is your mum, is that right? She's Irish.
2: Yeah, so the Armstrong side of the family are Irish. And it's kind of interesting. And one of the reasons I did it was, A, because I wanted to really meet my Irish family, but B, I grew up with my Irish family here in Australia. Yeah. So I only met my old man a couple of years ago. I knew blackfellas all over the place, but I've only really connected in with my immediate family in the last few years.
3: Oh, wow. Really? So sorry, as in after your football career, you connected with your dad?
2: Yeah.
3: Whoa.
2: Yeah. Yeah. So like ironically, I knew more about the Armstrong family.
3: Yeah.
2: Then I did about the Colemans. So I'm a Coleman on my Aboriginal side. So I'm Gamilaroi from northwestern
1: right.
2: to the southwestern Queensland, New South Wales, like out that way. I guess it was kind of funny because like my whole life I present very Aboriginal versus Irish, I would say. That's how the world treats me.
1: Yeah.
2: But, you know, there's that kind of internal, there's always been that internal struggle of like when I was young, I didn't really know too much about being a black fella. I knew what it was like. Like I had the Armstrong family tartans and it'll be interesting for them to see that side of me. But also that's, it's not an unusual story for black fellas to be like, Irish Aboriginals.
3: Of course.
2: It's quite a common mix. And I think a lot of us look like me. So you get treated like only through the lens of your Aboriginality quite often.
1: Yeah.
2: And then also selfishly, it was just awesome to meet so much family.
3: Yeah.
1: That's sick.
3: And obviously a lot of time one-on-one with Sean McAuliffe.
2: Yeah.
3: How was that,
2: man? I'll tell you what, like he's scary smart. Hey.
1: Yeah.
2: If you've ever wanted to feel like a dumb, you know what, just hang out with him for 5 days.
3: Yeah.
2: He's so measured. He like is funny as, but he's never so smart that he's trying to make you feel dumb. He just makes you feel dumb because he's so smart.
3: I feel like I agree with you. He tries to make you feel comfortable, so I feel like he dumbs himself down.
1: You do make everyone feel smart around you, though, Tony. You should know that.
2: Thank you very much. It's always good to connect.
3: Will and I also, we like to dumb down when we chat to you, Tony, just so you understand all the words and whatnot.
2: Hey, but I actually feel smart around you guys.
3: But, like, how much were you hanging out with Sean? Like, were you only hanging out when you were on camera?
2: Like, we hung out. We'd have meals together. We stayed in this, like, tall sort of, it was like a defensive fort that was set up in Tipperary. It was like five stories tall and it looked like something out of Age of Empires.
1: Wow.
3: And,
2: epic. Yeah, it was so cool. And we stayed in that, just Sean and I, for one of the nights. He at one point just came into my room with like a big sort of butcher's knife. And he was like, he was doing like the psycho, like,
3: Oh, my
2: God. And, like, that's pretty weird. That's weird stuff. You know, like, you've seen him in everything. You've laughed at all of his stuff. And then you're just sitting there in the back of, like, a car going to some castle somewhere to meet your family. And you're like, whoa. There's not a bucket list in the world that has that on it, you know?
1: Yeah. Cool. Hey, mate, speaking of Australian TV, when you're doing ABC Breakfast Sport, there was a rehearsal for the Queen's death where you made a bit of a blunder. Can you talk me through that quickly?
2: Yeah, all right. I'll give you the abridged version. So it was called London Bridge and we would practice when the Queen Elizabeth passed away.
1: Uh-huh. Yeah.
2: And we used the code because we didn't want other people to see what we do. We would practice and then we'd send it off to like the BBC and they'd show the relevant stakeholders. And because I did sport, I wasn't necessarily going to be required on the day that Queen Liz sort of passed away. So in the practice, I would go to like the roof of the ABC and I'd pretend to be like the Archbishop of Canterbury, and I'd stand up and they'd cross to me. Now here I am. I'm like 2 weeks in. I'm just like, well, this isn't going anywhere. And so they cross to me and they go, oh, yes, and the Archbishop of Canterbury has stood up. Archbishop, how are you? And I just think this is for internal, right? So I just go, ding dong, the witch is dead, the wicked witch, quick.
3: Oh, my God.
2: Now, that sort of very quickly made its way to the brass, didn't it? and not just the brass here in Australia. No. I went over as the brass over in the UK as well. So.
1: Oh, you're
2: this
1: awesome, mate.
2: Smart Alec from Australia, 2 weeks into the show. What's he doing?
3: that's great stuff. That's almost as good as you talking about Tim Payne's bulging disc in his back. There's
1: almost as good. We love you, Tones. It's great to see
2: love you,
1: mate.
2: Hey, thank you so much for taking the time. Hope you have a great day.
1: Of course, man.
3: You too.
1: Good luck
3: Tone.
1: With the show tonight.
2: Thank you.
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0: early. It's Will and Woody keeping you up.
1: I've asked a tricky question. 131065, are you in love at the moment, but you haven't told them?
2: Beautiful spot to be in, can I just say? I believe the kids are calling it limerence.
1: Well, the kids aren't calling it that. The psychologists are calling it that.
2: Is that right?
1: Yeah,
2: I didn't realize
1: that
2: was a psych
1: term. Much more of a technical term.
2: But it's a great time in your relationship where it's like you're just obsessed with this person. You feel like you do crazy things for them, but you haven't said you love them yet and you couldn't love them yet, right? Because it's still early days.
1: Yeah, but you're head over heels.
2: You're grappling with that.
1: That's like, the time then you do say it.
2: Yes.
1: When you're head over heels.
2: Yeah.
1: And then you learn a few years later on that that wasn't love. That was, you know, infatuation. That was limerence. And then you're like, you have to try and find love somewhere in the mess of two children and mortgage, et cetera.
2: This feels very real to you. this feels very real. Do you have a story about when you first told
1: Sam that I loved her?
2: How early did you go?
1: Very early. Did she say it back to you? I was saying to producer Annalise, like, we met at a music festival. Uh-huh. She was about to leave Australia. She was from the Netherlands. And it was like love at first sight.
2: She stayed for the big cheese.
1: She did. Well, she stayed for the big cheese.
2: Yeah, that's
1: no
2: you.
1: Doubt about that.
2: That's you.
1: She put that on her visa form. Why are you staying in Australia?
2: Big cheese.
1: No. But it was very much love at first sight. I've never experienced anything like that. That was like proper, like, whoa.
2: Yeah.
1: Saw her.
2: What a feeling.
1: I'm completely head over heels. I cannot believe this. And you know I'm not like that.
2: Just threw your pen away. So you're rattled talking about it. Like, what is wrong with you?
1: Drop my pencil.
2: It's back. I can see it in your eyes. How good.
1: It was crazy.
2: So when you said it, so you said it first to her?
1: Yeah, I think so.
2: Did she say it back?
1: I think so. Because I know
2: like
1: she felt the same.
2: Yeah.
1: We've spoken about it. It was this weird that we had 2 days at a music festival together and we were like the whole time didn't leave each other's side.
2: When you say that she said she felt the same way, I believe the night after you kissed her, you said like, oh, we shared this kiss. And she was like, no, I can't remember.
1: No, she felt the same way. She just didn't remember that she felt the same way because she didn't remember most of it.
2: There you go.
1: Anyway, the reason we're talking about this, there's a bit here, AB. Annalise is in the studio. She's throwing me this story. This is her baby. I'm not really into all of this. Ariana Grande, she's got an ex. They're back together.
2: Oh, the guy from Wicked?
1: No, not that guy.
3: Oh, sorry. Ethan Slater.
1: Watch yourself. The guy that played the Munchkin.
2: The Munchkin? Yeah.
1: Yeah.
3: Yeah,
1: no.
3: Different guy.
2: Not with him.
3: So she broke up with him and now has been linked back to her ex-ex-ex-ex-boyfriend, Ricky, who she mentions in Thank You Next.
1: He's a backup dancer. He's a backup dancer. Classic.
2: Ricky.
1: J-Lo did it. She's done it. They've all done it.
3: Okay. And so they've linked back together. They've just hard launched together on Instagram and she's posted a picture of a tattoo she's just gotten.
2: And what does the tattoo say?
1: It says, I do love you.
2: Why did she feel like you need to reinforce it? Like,
1: yeah, that's what I thought.
2: Well, I do love you. Why don't you think
1: I love
2: you?
1: Well, because they broke up.
2: Oh, so yes. She's like, turns out I do love you.
3: And to make things more interesting, Ricky also has that tattooed on his chest.
2: I do love you.
3: Yeah, so
2: did he have it before she got it?
3: Before her, and then she's now gotten that.
1: So he said it first.
3: So
1: he said it first. So she's gone, you know what, I'll refer. Did you say it first to him? I feel like you would have.
2: Yes, I did. I remember it like it was yesterday because it was a horrific moment. Obviously, very excited. I reckon this was third date. Real bad areas. Third date.
1: You fall so hard.
2: Oh, my God. Like a brick.
1: Yeah.
2: Anyway, I was in full brick downfall. I think especially special this time with Mim. And we had a night out and we'd had a couple of drinks and we liked the feeling of lying down on my cold tiles in my bathroom. And we were just looking up at the roof. And anyway, she said something and I said, oh, and that's why I love you. And I was like, oh, my God. And then I got off my back in this one swift move and then like landed like a cat and was like, I didn't say that. Did you say that? And then I ran out of the room.
1: Classy. Nugget and
4: Al driving you home. Mikey had a big weekend.
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5: oven.
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4: Sadly, that's what I was referring to. I said, Mikey had a big weekend. Oh, no. All I heard about was the pizza oven. No, that's what I'm talking about. Okay. That was Mikey's big weekend.
5: Yeah.
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0: Replacing snores with laughs. It's Will and Woody keeping you up.
1: We are trying desperately to get Joe Jonas's attention. If you are just getting up to speed with this, he made a promise to us. He has never fulfilled that promise.
2: Because Will and Woody will be actually opening up for the Jonas Brothers when we perform in Australia, two songs of my choosing and wardrobe of my choosing. And I'll just say, you don't want to miss that show. If you're going to miss our show, you don't want to miss that show.
1: 2 years ago. 2 years ago he said that.
3: Mm-hmm.
1: How many times have we warmed up for the Jonas Brothers, Will?
3: Zero.
1: Boom. And there it is. So we did hear, though, that he's going to be doing a halftime show for the NFL exhibition match, which is literally 2 kilometres away from this radio station on September 11.
3: Yeah.
1: Okay. So he's going to be within distance of the radio studio.
3: Yep, absolutely.
1: Feels like the perfect time for him to fulfil his promise. As we've discussed, I don't think we're going to be allowed to be part of the halftime show.
3: On the MCG in front of 100,000 people.
1: Yeah, it's a tight time restraint.
3: I think there's a few other factors.
1: There's
3: the time's probably the last one.
1: Multiple factors.
3: Who are they? What are they doing here?
1: There's that. There's all those reasons as to why I think that's asking too much, even though that's what he did promise us. Having said that, I think I'm willing to make a compromise here and be like, okay, we won't be part of the halftime show, but you owe us an in-studio interview and bring your brothers.
3: Are we in a position to be, like, dictating?
1: Yes.
3: Okay. Because you said compromise and
1: he made us a promise and he hasn't fulfilled that promise. We've got audio of him offering something.
3: I don't know if he offered. He was this is what I want to do. He didn't offer.
1: You think Nick and Kevin got involved and they were like, no way. And they're not warming up.
3: I think lots of things. Or he could have just forgotten. He could have been drunk when he played Can You Hear It? He was going through a divorce. Who knows?
1: I just don't think
3: we need to, you know.
1: Okay. Fully get all of that, and I appreciate all of those concerns.
3: Yeah.
1: But at the end of the day, he still made us a promise. My read on Joe Jonas is that he's a bit of a people pleaser and likes, like, getting around people, and he seems like a nice guy.
3: Mm-hmm.
1: I think if we get his attention and say, hey, Joe, you made us a promise.
3: Mm.
1: You've ended up looking like a bit of a liar.
3: Mm.
1: I think we can kind of not pressure him.
3: Pressure's strong.
1: But slightly guilt him into coming into the studio because of this promise that he made.
3: Yeah.
1: And the great news is they're going to be performing at Madison Square Garden this Thursday and this Friday night.
3: Yes.
1: There they are, all the boys. Well, take it away, Kev. Could be Nick, could be Joe, not sure. They change that part every night. Anyway.
3: Didn't they sing together?
1: That's not three people singing. That's just one of the bros. Oh, there's Joe.
3: Three-part harmony.
1: Oh, there they are. All right. Anyway, we realise that there's no budget for us to send someone over to New York and hold a sign for us to get Joe's attention.
3: Yep.
1: Fully get all of that. We're not allowed to fly over to New York. We've got a job to do here.
3: Yeah.
1: We can't even afford to pay for someone's ticket who's already in New York.
3: Is that right?
1: Those were the chats that I had after the show last night.
3: Oh, bad luck.
1: But the great news is a woman called Amanda has said to us on our social media.
3: Yes.
1: I live in New York City and I'm going to the Jonas Brothers concert on Friday the 21st.
3: Wow. Huge. Woo! That's massive.
4: Woo!
1: Okay. Now,
3: wow.
1: Sexy D got
3: what are the chances?
1: I know. Well, high, because we're a very popular show.
3: Yeah, of course.
1: Very high.
3: Goes outside.
1: Anyway, Darcy got a bit. You wrote two messages in a row, Sexy, that felt a bit desperate.
5: That was Joe. She told me to follow up.
1: Joe, come on. You've got to be a bit cool here. But so Sexy said, amazing, can you send through your phone number to get on the show today? No response. We'd love to talk to you on the show if you could let us know. Best time to reach out.
3: What time is this?
1: So yesterday at 1 o'clock, he sent the first one. And then yesterday at 5:40, he sent that. Anyway, there's a time difference.
3: Oh, sorry, they've got back to us.
1: They have got back to us.
3: What did they say?
1: I said, can you clarify what you mean by talk to you on the show? What does this entail? And then Sexy D said, the boys will pretty much just want to ask you about your availability and what seats you're in, etc.
3: Yeah.
1: I think where we're at, it's middle of the night now again.
3: Yeah.
1: So I think we're going to leave a voice note now.
3: Yeah.
1: To Amanda.
3: We're going to leave a voice note right now.
1: Right. Just so she knows that it's the boys. It's the boys. We're like, this is serious.
3: Okay.
1: And I reckon we just say what we want. Okay.
3: Okay.
1: So here we go. I've got to hold this down, Sex. Never done this before.
5: Correct.
1: Where's the speaker? Bottom?
3: The phone is the speaker.
1: All right, here we go. Amanda. Hi, Amanda. It's Will and Woody here.
3: Is he doing it properly?
1: Am I doing it properly? Yep. It's Will and Woody here, Amanda. Thank you so much for reaching out to us.
3: Feels like an off-air job.
1: What's that?
3: Just keep going.
1: Where was I?
3: You said thanks for reaching out.
1: Yes. It's so great you can hold a sign for us this Friday. We're absolutely keen for you to do that. What does coming on the show entail? Just talking to us. Just confirming that you're willing to do it, and then you let us know if we need to send you a sign or if you can make a sign yourself.
3: No, we can't send you a sign. Make your own sign.
1: You're going to have to make your own sign. That's Will there. Love you, Amanda.
3: What?
1: Sorry. We love that you're getting involved in all of this. Great. Gonna break it off.
3: Break it off?
1: Well,
3: it sounds like you just took a break.
1: Sorry, Amanda. It's me again. By break it off, I mean I was just ending the voice message.
3: Hang on. Have you sent the first one?
1: Yeah.
3: Shit.
1: Love that you're getting involved. Hit us back.
3: Hit us.
1: With a voice message, please, and then we'll be able to play on the radio show because you're always sleeping when we're on radio.
3: This is such an off-air job.
1: Anyway, I hope you have a great morning. Awesome. That was pretty smooth, right? That's pretty good. So I reckon she'll definitely do that for us.
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4: I think rainy days put me in more of a contemplative mood.
2: Rainy day.
4: You know, you find yourself just kind of staring at the window and watching the drips go down the window.
2: Yeah, I do.
4: I feel like that really puts me in a sense of, maybe a zen state, you could call
2: sense
4: it.
2: Sense of calm.
4: I really do start to just think with my third eye.
2: Yep.
4: And really start to, deep down inside myself, ask those questions that maybe the universe has no answers to, Alan.
2: You'll be in that section of beta brainwaves.
4: Yeah, that's what I'm working on.
2: Yeah.
4: You call them the ramblings of a madman.
2: Yep.
4: I call them this week's edition of my Gurney Thoughts. Are you ready?
2: Yeah.
4: How amazing is that feeling when you wake up from a daytime sleep and you have no idea who you are or what year it is for about 90 seconds?
2: It used to happen to me all the time when we did breakfast.
4: Oh, I love it. God, it's a great sensation. How expensive must home and car insurance be in cities where superheroes live? Because you know, aliens are always attacking.
2: Oh,
4: they're chucking cars around.
2: It's a trail of destruction.
4: Even Yui would be expensive.
2: I often think that.
4: Imagine some poor guy, he's just paid off his Hyundai, and then Superman picks it up and smacks a bad guy with it. Oh, that was my last payment.
2: Gotham City Council, they must have no money.
4: This is why you would not live in Metropolis. Sounds like a really expensive exercise. New relationships, I reckon, should be like streaming services where you can try it out for 7 days and then decide if you want to continue on and really start to pay. Imagine, we're on the trial basis now.
2: Yeah.
4: I'm like, you know what? This isn't for me.
2: Nah.
4: I've watched all the shows I wanted to watch. I'm out. I believe this is life's greatest injustice. The people who want to go to bed have to put the people to bed who don't want to go to bed. And it doesn't make sense. Just saying. I say it to my kids all the time. You can go to bed whenever you like.
2: Yeah.
4: You don't respect that enough. Does not wanting to go to the gym count as resistance training?
2: Well, if it does, I am right into it.
4: You are killing it.
2: I'm killing
4: You're
2: it.
4: Doing one of those, like, full, like, you could be going to do those tournaments they do.
2: Yeah, I'm maximum resistance.
4: You're like F45 or something. Salt, I reckon, is just sugar's seriously angry cousin. Because they're basically the same thing, aren't they? Just one's really got a poor attitude. If a bottle of poison has expired, is it more or less poisonous?
2: Ooh.
4: Oh, don't spray that poison on there. Ooh. It's out of date.
2: Yeah.
4: There's one to ponder.
2: Might kill something.
4: How low are we setting the bar if the best thing for a long time was sliced bread? Like, if that was the benchmark for a long time, I feel like the bar is too low.
2: I agree with that, though, because I love sliced bread.
4: It's the best. But then other things have been the best since, apparently. Do you reckon crabs assume that we walk sideways as well? These are the things I think about. And my final Gurney thought for this week. Why the hell is W pronounced W when it's clearly two V's? It doesn't make any sense and I hate it.
2: It's just one of the conundrums of the English language.
4: My final Gurney thought for this week.
2: There we go. It's 91.1 Hot FM.
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1: Little Mikey.
2: Happy Tuesday, and may I start by saying this, I think for this week only, I'd like to have my Mikey's Random Advice intro in a sea shanty episode after yesterday's saga.
1: Look, we are thoroughly enjoying Dock and Roll.
2: Oh my goodness.
1: We're Hot Family. Later on in the show, you can score yourself $100 to spend at the Dock Restaurant in Mooloolaba at the Wharf by working out what
3: Mikey
1: song.
3: Intro, let's go.
2: Ready? Let's go. Come on.
3: It's Mikey's Random Advice.
1: Well, hello. I started off yesterday by shantifying Taylor Swift's Shake It Off.
2: Oh.
1: It's Bugalugs' turn.
2: Oh, no.
1: Now, can you confirm, have you been practicing?
3: No, well, I wanted to, the song I picked has got a line which doesn't fit in with the music. So
1: nothing I sang yesterday fitted in with
3: that.
1: Yeah,
3: well, we professionals, you know.
1: Well, it's great you're preparing for that, but you know, he seems a little bit nervous, Mikey, because what you should be preparing for, today is the first edition of Nugget and Al's Spelling Bee a Palooza.
3: I'm going to wreck the dreams of a child.
1: You're going to taking on, it's Mitch from Sunshine Coast Grammar School having a go at the start.
3: He's from Grammar School.
1: He's from Grammar.
3: Oh, they're smart kids.
1: So, just saying.
2: And what year is
1: grade
2: Mitch
1: Grade 4 Mitch is in it.
2: Okay.
1: Grammar. Are you nervous at all?
3: Not at all. Ready to go.
1: So that's happening later on in the show. I'm very much looking forward to our first edition of that as well. Boys, our email this afternoon comes from Matt. Dear Mikey, I have a bit of a moral dilemma. I need your help with it. My best friend and I, since we were little kids, work for the same company. And last week, a speed camera fine arrived at the office with one of the work cars doing 83 in a 60 zone.
3: Whoa.
1: Because it's a company car and they can't attribute the points to any one person, it just ends up being a massive fine for the business. Nobody is coming forward to own up to the speeding fine, as the cars are always being taken out by different people at different times of the day, but I know for a fact that it was my best mate driving the car when the fine occurred. Our boss has said the massive financial penalty is going to really hurt our business, but I think if my mate was to come forward now, he'd be in even more strife because he didn't come forward in the first place. He has said there is no way he's coming forward. What should I do, Matt? This is a tough one. What they do, if it's a company car, they'll basically go, okay, well, there's no points here, and the fine is thousands of dollars as far as I know. Considering that's 23 kilometres an hour over the speed limit, this will be a healthy fine.
2: I remember years ago at a previous job, it was a company car, and it was triple the amount of what a normal fine is.
1: And if you're 23 over the speed limit, it's going to be a big fine as it is.
2: Yeah, it is.
1: The fact the boss has basically said this amount of money is going to really hurt us. It must be a small business they work for. The fact that Matt's sitting there going, I can prevent all this, but he's got a grasp on his best friend.
2: Yeah.
1: And is that going to make things worse? Like he says, if I go and tell him now, it was my best mate, A, he's done the speeding and he's lied about it, the boss is going to lose it.
2: I think you've got to be honest. You've got to dob in your mate. You've got to do the right
1: thing. You reckon dobbing
2: your mate? Absolutely. But there's got to be a way where the boss can go, hey, whatever, his name's Jimmy. Hey, Jimmy, it was you actually, mate, at this particular time. I think start getting those facts maybe together and then working out exactly who was driving at what time. Maybe Jimmy went and did the lunch run because the photo.
1: Delivery or something?
2: Yeah, the photo shows that it was 13 minutes past 12.
1: Yep. Okay.
2: And you go, hang on. No, that was Jimmy. Jimmy did that. And I reckon narrow
1: it down
2: like that.
1: They've already gone through that process and they can't find a culprit. Can Matt dob on the best mate here?
3: Mum's the word, I reckon.
1: You can take it to your grave.
3: Yeah. I reckon.
2: It might affect
3: their employment. Otherwise, you're just going to create a whole new set of problems.
1: But what if this fine that the company's now got to pay ends up costing somebody their job?
2: That's where I'm concerned
1: about. Because the boss
2: has
1: made it very clear this is going to be a massive financial hit for the business.
3: But
1: what if somebody who isn't Matt or the best friend lose their gig because the company takes a hit paying this fine?
3: But it'd be all
1: fine.
3: Circumstantial, wouldn't it? So they can't really sack anyone over it.
1: No. But I'm saying, say the financial hit this business is going to take off this fine.
3: Oh, you mean so they lose a job?
1: Means they go, look, unfortunately, we've just brought Steve on. We've got to let him go.
3: Yeah.
1: What if someone else loses their job over dishonesty?
3: Surely the
1: Could you live with that?
3: Surely the business wouldn't be that hard up.
1: Well, we don't know the situation.
3: One speeding fine is going to cause loss of somebody.
1: Like Mikey said, this could be thousands and thousands of dollars.
2: And it could be something like a local lawn mowing business.
1: Yeah,
2: you have a $5,000 fine. Mm. That's a lot of lawn mowing.
1: So all of a sudden, what if they put off one of the casuals?
2: Yeah.
1: And Matt could have prevented all this.
3: If it's a really small company like that, I guess, if it's a bigger organisation, mum's the word, I reckon.
1: That's why you're speeding in the station cars.
2: He can't even touch the pedals.
3: I don't speed at anything other than School children's zones. Children's zones, yeah.
2: Oh, wow.
1: And to be fair, for Albie to be speeding, he's doing 50 in a 70 yeah, zone.
3: I had okay. a whizzing yeah. speeding fine.
1: You should actually go the other way. You should get done for going too slowly.
2: So I honestly
1: you're saying take the secret to your grave?
3: Yeah, if you can, I would. Yep.
2: I reckon, Matt, you are to call your boss outside of working hours. The conversation didn't happen, and you tell your boss who it was. And it's a secret squirrel.
1: Meet him like a darkened car park, like
2: yeah,
1: in those,
2: I think
1: those
2: so.
1: Spy movies.
2: Yeah, I think so. You've got to be honest.
1: So Matt's got to come clean to the boss. Hey, I know that it yeah. was my best mate, but under the auspices, it can never get back to him that I told you.
2: Yeah, that's right. So you never want to speed. But look, it happens, yep. and you just got to cop it. You few points off, you pay a fine, and you move on.
1: Mm,
2: yeah,
1: okay.
2: I think you've got to be honest.
1: And you're saying take it to your grave. It doesn't matter who it hurts along the way.
3: Mum's the word. Especially their personalised number plates.
1: That's how they got them, I reckon. Lucky, we'll see you tomorrow.
2: Bye.
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4: I've been poring over the thesaurus all weekend.
5: Look, I'm glad you've done that because you started all this by making the claim that while you have virtually no other skills, you are very firmly in the belief that you are a world-class speller.
4: Aww.
5: So we've decided to test you out against the children of the Sunshine Coast. And this afternoon, you're having a crack against our mate Mitch from Sunshine Coast Grammar. How are you, Mitch?
6: Good, thank you. How are you?
5: I'm very well, my friend. What grade are you in at Grammar?
6: 4.
5: Who's your teacher?
6: Mr. McGregor.
5: Do you like Mr. McGregor?
6: Yes.
5: And especially, does he work you on your spelling?
6: Maybe.
5: Yeah, well, I guess we're going to find out. You might be doing some more spelling tomorrow, seeing how this goes. What are your favourite parts of going to school?
6: Sport and...
4: spelling.
6: Home time.
5: That sounds like how I feel about coming to work. What are your favourite parts? Sport and home time.
4: And home time.
5: What sports do you play at Grammar?
6: Swimming, running, and...
4: That's two good sports
6: and
4: to do.
6: Water polo.
5: Oh, water polo as well. You got it all covered. Now, would you say you're a good speller?
6: Not sure.
5: Okay, I guess we're all going to find out.
4: You're at Grammar. I reckon you'll be pretty good.
5: Well, you know, Grammar's in the name, so obviously his grammar's got to be excellent.
4: Yeah.
5: So, most importantly, before we start, what are you going to do with the $50 at Mr. Toy's Toy World?
4: Hey, what makes you think he's going to win the $50?
5: Two things, because we're going to give all the kids who play the voucher, and there's a very good chance I may have rigged this towards my man Mitch over here. So, with that in mind, what are you going to spend the $50 on?
6: Toys.
5: Because there's a lot in there. You're just going to keep your options open. No, smart. I like where your head's at.
4: Mm.
5: All right, gentlemen, this is very simple. You get 3 words each. Person with the highest score at the end will be crowned our victor. Alan, do you understand those very simple rules?
4: 3 rounds, one who gets the most wins.
5: Yeah, because I know Mitch understands. He's nodding away with a knowing look on his face.
4: I'm good with those rules.
5: All right, time to start. Nugget and Al, spelling bee, a palooza.
4: Okay.
5: All right, Mitch, grade 4. Sunshine Coast Grammar School, Mr. McGregor's class. Are you ready for your first word? And I'll use the word in a sentence to help you as well, okay? Mitchie, can you please spell the word beach? Nugget is regularly mistaken for an animal at the beach due to his copious back hair. Mitch, your first word is beach.
6: B-E-A-C-H.
5: That is correct! We're off to a flyer!
4: Damn you, Mitch.
5: Yeah, 1-0 to Mitch. Alan, your first word this afternoon is...
4: yes.
5: Charcuterie. Much to Al's shock, different flavours of Cheetos does not constitute a charcuterie board. Alan, your word is charcuterie.
4: Charcuterie?
5: The look on Mitchie's face, I think he's worked out there might be a stitch up here.
4: Charcuterie.
5: I will remind you, Alan, there is a time limit. Please hurry up.
4: S-H-A-R-K-C-U-T-E-R-I-E. Charcuterie.
5: Shark. So you think it starts with the word shark?
4: I'm guessing.
5: That is incorrect.
4: Oh, come on.
5: C-H-A-R-C-U-T-E-R-I-E.
4: Damn it.
5: Mitch is our leader. 1-0.
4: Beginner's luck, Mitch.
5: Round 2. Mitchy boy, are you ready? Your second word. Straw. Albie uses so much product in his hair, it now feels like straw. Spell straw.
6: S-T-R-A-W.
5: That is correct, my friend. Well done. 2-0 to Mitch.
4: 2.
5: Big boy.
4: I need a point.
5: You need this to keep the game alive.
4: Come on, Al.
5: And I'm just saying, I know it's the first week of this, but this could be the biggest flogging in the history of this segment, which goes back 4.5 minutes. Are you ready?
4: I'm not really, but let's go.
5: Alan. Your second word is mnemonic. A great way for Albie to remember all of the planets in our solar system is to use a mnemonic device or just study harder, you idiot.
4: I think this is...
5: Your word is mnemonic.
4: This is a trick question because it's got a silent P, this one.
5: You think the word mnemonic...
4: mnemonic.
5: ...has a silent P?
4: Yes.
5: Okay.
4: I think it is P-N-E... P-N-E... Oh, new. Mnemonic. P-N-E-U-M-O-N-I-C.
5: I think you were thinking about the word pneumatic, which does have a P in it. There is not a single P in the word mnemonic. Mnemonic is spelt M-N-E-M-O-N-I-C. That is incorrect.
4: Come
5: Mitchie,
4: on.
5: You're our champion.
6: Yeah.
5: That's embarrassing for you. Did you think a P was?
4: It was a silent P.
5: Yeah, in pneumatic.
4: Yeah, as in like pseudo. No trash talk from you, Mitch.
5: No, keep the trash talk coming. Alan, you have been defeated.
4: That's beginner's
5: Mitchie,
4: luck.
5: You are our champion, a nugget on Al's spelling bee of Palooza. And that's a cross. We're not even going to go into round three.
4: Would I have got for round three?
5: No, I'm going to save that for next week.
4: Oh, damn you.
5: Let's just see how Mitchie would have gone if he had to go to the third round. Mm. How would you have gone, Mitchie, with your last word? Charge. Nugget is known to charge straight into the bakery as soon as it opens. Charge.
6: C-H-A-R-G-E.
5: It would have been a flogging is what it would have been. Damn. He's correct. Well done. Mitchie, you are the first ever in the history of the segment champion of Nugget and Al's Spelling Bee Palooza. Congratulations, legend. Well done.
6: Yes.
5: $50 is spent at Mr. Toy's Toy World. It's coming your
4: Thank
5: way.
4: Thank you, Mitch, I guess. And
5: I don't know where you thought the P came from.
4: Mr. Toys are having their Just for Fun sale too. 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
5: 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I will make sure they win.
4: I thought Mnemonic had a P.
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1: And that ends Tuesday for us.
2: Now, we've been working together for almost 20 years. There's been a lot of lows. Some highs, but a lot of lows.
1: There's been some highs.
2: Take me through, I must have forgotten them.
1: Yeah.
2: Take me through the range of emotions you're experiencing this evening, having been flogged in spelling by a child. A very bright child.
1: Yeah, I was worried a little bit because Sunshine Coast Grammar School, I thought, he'll be a smart kid.
2: In the first ever edition of Nugget and Al Spelling Bee at Palooza, Mitchie in grade four at grammar came in here and wiped the floor with Alan.
1: Early mistakes from me.
2: Yeah.
1: Mnemonic.
2: Mainly spelling mistakes.
1: Mnemonic, which I thought had a silent P.
2: Because you were thinking pneumatic, weren't you?
1: Yeah, yeah. Easy mistake.
2: Oh, tricky. And look,
1: and charcuterie, I just threw that out.
2: Because you know, that's like a ball with like all different cheeses and meats.
1: I love cheese too.
2: Yeah.
1: I've probably had one, but I didn't know that was what it was called.
2: Cruelly ironic. So well done. Congratulations to Mitch.
1: Just called himself to me. I mean, I win.
2: No, you're a disgrace. I believe when Mitch said, that's embarrassing to you, that was pretty much summing up the whole situation. So, well done to Mitch. You've got the $50 to spend at Mr. Toy's Toy World. Hot family, you want your primary school age child to have a crack at the spelling bee at Palooza.
1: I will be better next round.
2: I think was very clearly indicated today, I may be helping the kids out. Well, not so much helping the kids out, but certainly not helping Alan.
1: I thought, his word, decent word.
2: Oh, no, his words weren't easy.
1: No.
2: I just decided to make yours really, really hard. No one knows how to spell mnemonic.
1: Mnemonic.
2: It's a ridiculous word. So,
1: mnemonic plague.
2: If you want to jump on the website, 911hotfm.com.au, follow in the footsteps of Mighty Mitch, who won the $50 at Mr. Toys the Savo. Jump on there, register your primary school age child. The spelling bee will be back again next week.
1: Mitch was very humble too, because we asked him, what are you going to do with your $50? And he wasn't sure, was he?
2: Toys. No, but because there's so much stuff in there.
1: Oh, it's like...
2: So I think you go in there. It's like the first time you go into a casino.
1: Dazzled.
2: There is just so much going on. So I reckon Mitch is going to play this, because he's a pretty cool customer.
1: Yeah, he was.
2: And I think he'll just play it cool, just assess his options, and then he'll score himself some good gear. So well done to Mitchie. That could be your child if you register. Speaking of registering while you're on there, keep registering for Steal My Standby. Well done to Kelly today, who stole the standby off Coral from Little Mountain. She's now one step closer to going to Las Vegas and having a wonderful time. So register for that as well. We'll call out some more names tomorrow, Arvo. Another round of Dock and Roll as well. Back to me to shantify a beloved and well-known song. Score $100 to spend at the
1: dock.
2: Do
1: you practice yours?
2: No. Can't you tell?
1: It's just natural.
2: It's just, as I said, I'm pretty sure there's pirates in my background. I feel like it's in the DNA, so I'm going to be fine tomorrow. And, of course, Lady Kate, we'll get some proper gossip of our gossip queen. All about the daughter, a nepo baby, if you will, the daughter of a couple of very famous people who has very casually revealed on a podcast that something very weird was done to her as a child. Let's just say something very weird that was the basis of one of the scariest horror movies of all time.
1: Oh, the movie I'm thinking of, that was...
2: Head spinning around and vomiting and whatnot.
1: Linda Blair.
2: We'll get into that with some proper gossip with Lady Kate Halfpenny tomorrow. Before we let you go, though, as always, my farewell fact, and Albie, it's about your favourite thing, money.
1: Yes.
2: And this is that absolutely staggering statistic. You think about how many kajillions of dollars are out there in the entire world. Like, money makes the world go round. We know this. Only 8% of the world's money physically exists. So we're talking all the notes, the coins, the cash, actual physical money actually only constitutes 8% of the world's all-up wealth.
1: What do you mean they only print a certain
2: percent? Basically just means the other 92% is basically just numbers in computers.
1: Ah.
2: It's not paper, it's not liquid money.
1: Okay.
2: All of the cash, the coins, everything, the piggy banks, the folding clips, your wallet, or your purse, whatever it might be, and think how much money that is.
1: Mm.
2: Of just actual paper, coins, cash, whatever it might be, that actually only constitutes 8%. Of all the money in the world.
1: I'm willing to accept some of that 8% or some of the other 92%.
2: I'd rather some of the 92, I think, because I look at the numbers on the page at the moment and they're very depressing. If you look at my mortgage statement. So I'd rather some of that, I think. That'd be the way to go. So if you're walking around with some cash in your pocket, it represents basically nothing of all of the wealth in the entire world.
1: How's that?
2: My farewell fact this evening.
1: Another fascinating fact to end the day. And we will see you tomorrow.
2: Bye.
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10: Your mic's alive.
13: Yes, they are. Good morning.
11: Yay, she's back.
13: I'm back. Guess who's back? Back.
11: You
13: back,
11: were back missed, again. Kiddo. You were missed.
13: Oh, thank you.
11: Nice to have you back in where you belong. Oh, how are you feeling?
13: Yeah, good. Although I feel a bit snotty today. Like, because I've been fine. It's just my voice. Anyway, that's okay. I was just telling you off air, it's really hard to recover when you've got a child that's more sick than you are.
11: Yeah.
13: It's like, how, as parents, are we supposed to recover and get better? In saying that, this is probably the fastest my voice has ever come back. So
11: well, I said that to you before, didn't
13: I'm happy about that.
11: You've bounced back pretty quickly in real terms, so your immunity is getting strong.
13: Oh, you know, just one daycare virus at a time. We've got this.
11: It's building you up.
13: It is.
11: It's like miniature flu shots, but coming through cuddles.
13: It's funny, like we've got it coming from two different angles this year. We've got like the prep side and then we've got the daycare side. So like my daughter last year got sick once because her immunity was just so good. And then she gets to prep more exposure. And so we're getting a bit of prep stuff, getting a bit of daycare stuff, probably passing on stuff that you're passing on to me. Like,
11: it's like a buffet of badness.
13: It is. Hey, I tell you what, our immune systems are going to be so strong. I'm going to tell you very soon a story, a tale of our Monday, how it started, how it ended, and what my daughter said to me after a 22-hour day. Yeah. Yeah.
11: I'm looking forward to that.
13: How are you?
11: Yeah, tickety-boo. Yeah, speaking of sickness, my nene, she's been on a cruise since Saturday.
13: Yeah.
11: Sounds good with all her old mates, her old hostie mates, flying around. They've been flying around with Gulf Air for many, many years, and so every year they get together and spend a weekend together.
13: So nice.
11: And this one of the girls organised this little cruise up to Airlie Beach and back, just a little
13: jaunt. Yep.
11: Day one, she's messaging me FaceTime, having a ball, hun, and photos with her and their little gear, with their hats and stuff.
13: Oh,
11: and
13: so good.
11: Getting about the boat. And then she wakes up Sunday morning. She goes, oh, I'm sick. And I'm going, yeah, good one.
13: Yeah, like a little hangover.
11: How's the hangover? Yeah. Hit too many martinis, did we? And then she's like, no, I'm actually like flu-y sick, like snotty and fevery. And I went, Oh, that's not fun. And she's been crook ever since.
13: Oh, that's awful.
11: Sick on a boat.
13: And you're on a boat. Oh, no.
11: Poor love.
13: In fact, I don't think there'd be anything worse than that.
11: That's gross. Because you can't go anywhere. You can, and you feel confined anyway.
13: Yeah.
11: and just feeling like crap. So,
13: oh, the poor thing.
11: Not a good trip.
13: That's
11: it would
13: not
11: seem.
13: Good. Mm. So you're going to get it today.
11: Go and get it today. Okay, excellent. Bring her home. Make her some chicken soup.
13: Oh, gorgeous.
11: But I'm great.
13: It's what we do, isn't it? Sam and Ash, good morning. Smash Mouth right now. It's 91.1 Hot FM. Sam and Ash, good morning.

0: My beautiful Renee is currently cruising the seven seas, doing a little trip up to Ellie with her old hostie mates. And she was messaging me from the boat yesterday. And so I took a call while I was having coffee with Sammy Parker from Grab Life Bottles, sure. Criminal Coffee. And I wandered outside and I thought, okay, to get, you know, because when you do the video call, I don't like it when people sit in public spaces and do those phone calls and video calls and the rest of it, and you kind of hear their conversations and stuff. It's like, nah.
1: Walking down the sidewalk and you're on the video call, it's stupid.
0: I'm not for that. But I still wanted to answer it because I didn't want to lose it because I don't know how good the connection is on board. She had to pay for a little Wi-Fi thing. So I thought, I'll keep the connection, but I'll go and get in the car, which makes sense. That way I can have a bit of privacy and blah, blah, blah. So, you know, when you're kind of distracted, I've got a coffee in one hand, I've got the phone in the other, and I'm looking down at her because we're doing the FaceTime thing and chatty, chatty, chatty, and I'm walking through the criminal coffee tables there out towards my car.
1: Sure.
0: And so as I'm going, I thought, okay, I'm going to have to put my coffee down because the keys are in my pocket and I've got the Prado's got, you put your hand through the handle and it opens up the door automatically.
1: Okay.
0: So that's cool, but I had to put the coffee down. So I've walked up to my car, I'm talking to Nay, and I've just put, as I do, I've put my coffee on the bonnet of the car.
1: Okay. Right?
0: No big deal, but I put...
1: So far, so good.
0: Yeah, coffee on the bonnet of the car. I've just plonked it down and then I'm still talking and then I've walked sort of towards the handle of the driver's seat and I've gone through and I've noticed that it didn't beep. And I went, oh, crap, it's already unlocked. And I've looked and then because the mirrors bend in when it locks and then open when it's open.
1: Sure.
0: So I've gone, oh, crap, I must have left it open. And I went, that's weird. I'd never do that. Like, I'm really good at that. Like, I'm usually pretty fastidious when it comes to turning, you know, locking doors and stuff like that. So I've gone, that's weird. So coffee's up on the bonnet. I've gone to the handle. I've opened it up. And as I've opened up the door... And I've gone to throw, you know, and you kind of have a bit of momentum to get into a four-wheel drive, you kind of chuck yourself up.
1: Yeah.
0: I've opened the door and I've gone to throw myself in and I've looked and there's a man sitting in the driver's seat, absolutely petrified. He's pooping himself. He's looking at me like, what are you doing? Don't hurt me.
1: Oh,
0: crap. It was at that moment that I realized this wasn't my car.
1: And I'm going to assume this is the same car as you got?
0: Black Prado, same model.
1: Same, okay.
0: Even badly needing a wash, which mine does at the moment too. It's grubby as.
1: Yeah, I've noticed that actually.
0: Yeah, it's bad. It's bad. I usually do it weekly, but I've been lazy.
1: Actually, you haven't parked straight today.
0: No, everything's bad. Yeah. But there am I, just about to hop on this bloke's lap, and he is pooping. And I've gone, oh, mate, I'm so sorry, because in an instant I've worked out what I've done.
1: Yeah.
0: Anyway, all I can hear, there was a moment of silence between he and I as we're looking at each other. Then you hear this, Renee's cracking up because she's witnessed the whole thing on video.
1: No.
0: And she's just laughing her head off because I've tried to get into a stranger's car thinking it was mine. And then I've gone, oh, mate, I'm so sorry. And he goes, oh, no, you're okay. You're right. I think he's relieved I wasn't carjacking him. And then I've gone, oh, I better get my coffee off your bonnet too as I've left.
1: So did you tell him that your car is...
0: I went too along and he just laughed. And I've just got, And he thought it was very funny at that moment too.
1: Goodness.
0: Good on him. But it was, one of those very sad moments where I was like,
1: you're not the only one, mate. It won't be the last time either.
0: Yeah. So, good fun in the streets and thank you, Criminal Coffee, for the latte.
1: It's 91.1 on FM.

0: 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Good morning. It is 5:16.
1: Tell me this tale of woe, my good Ashley. Can I just say,
0: yes.
1: For those of you who do your hair at home, sweet mother of God, Ash has just done her hair in that song and it looks amazing. One song wonder.
0: That's what I do. Thank you. I appreciate that. I would like to tell you a tale. A tale of 22 hours.
1: Okay.
0: Monday, I wake up, right? I come to work because I didn't realize I had actually completely lost my voice. I thought that it was going, but I didn't realize because, you know, you don't really talk to yourself at home, right?
1: No.
0: So anyway.
1: It was nice to see you.
0: So
1: not good to hear you.
0: Yeah. And you're like, how about you go home? Because my tool is broken. I cannot use my tool. So I may as well go home. I get home. I thought, great, I'm going to have a really relaxing day. I'm going to get my voice good. And then hopefully I'll be, I had a feeling I wouldn't come good by Tuesday, but I was like, by Wednesday we'll be sweet.
1: Yep.
0: So I thought, great, couple of days rest. I get laryngitis a fair bit lately with this silent reflux that I have.
1: Yeah,
0: so
1: yeah.
0: My vocal cords are already inflamed. And then if I get a virus, it like tips me over the edge.
1: Boom.
0: So anyway, that all happens. So I know what it is. So I'm not too concerned. Get home. My daughter Luna, my three-year-old, is really sick. And I'm like, oh, geez, this was out of the blue. Like I just showed you photos of what she looked like. And she was not good.
1: Poor rabbit.
0: She had what they call worker breathing. So you know when they use like asthmatics, like if you get like asthmatics have it, croup. So Luna gets a fair bit of croup sometimes, but I've never seen her.
1: Croup, there it is.
0: I've never seen her actually have this type of breathing. It's really scary. So they use all their muscles in their belly to breathe. And then this little part at the top, what's it called?
1: Esophagus.
0: Your trachea. Is it your trachea? Yeah.
1: Trachea.
0: There sucks in. So when you breathe, can you see it goes hollow?
1: Yeah.
0: Yeah, so that's like one sign you look out for. And then when they're using their whole stomach to breathe. Now, I know this because my five-year-old also gets asthma. So it's like a virus-induced asthma. So it's kind of like all over it and what to do. We always have like an oral steroid at home because whether it's croup because, you know, their airways aren't developed as young ones. Some kids are more lucky than others. And so and like we have it for Miller as well. So we all

0: always have a bottle on hand, because if they can't breathe, the steroids blow open their airways, basically. You don't want to have to use it, but it's there if you need, and it's usually would save a trip to the hospital.
1: Yep.
0: We've learnt that many a times with our asthmatic daughter. So anyway, she's doing that. I go on, I book an appointment for lunchtime for the GP because I'm like, well, you know, I just want to also make sure that I'm using it correctly because I've never seen Luna with this breathing before. Gets to like 11 and I didn't want to wait too much longer because it was getting really bad. So I was like, I'm going to just give it to her. So I give it to her, get to the GP. He says, you've done a great job. That's all you need to do. That's great. Well done. Over the next few hours, it should start to
1: keep an eye on
0: her. Yeah, just kind of get better. He goes, I think she's going to need another dose this afternoon. Okay, cool. So we go swimming lessons, take my five-year-old, I took her swimming lessons, and then I get a phone call from my husband just as we'd finished saying, hey, I think you should come home because Luna's really not good even after a second dose of steroids. So I get home and I realize that she's still working really hard, her heart rate's really fast, and she can barely hold her head up. Now, this is a kid who has
1: boundless energy.
0: And even with her blood condition, when she's supposed to be lethargic and jaundiced and all the rest of it, no energy, we've never seen her like that. I've gone, we have to take her to the hospital. So I start getting sweaty because I hate the ED. I'm okay if we got a planned trip to the hospital with like one of her blood transfusions. Yeah. This is a whole different story for me. So ED, my husband looks at me and goes, I'm happy to stay. She gets admitted, I'm happy to stay the night with her. So he can see what's already happening with me.
1: Mm.
0: He goes, well, I'll step in. But I went, well, I need to know what's going on. And just, I don't know if it's a mum thing or if it's me being a busybody, but like, I need to know that things are going to happen the way I want them to happen. So I'm like, I'll come down with you. We drag Miller down to the hospital as well.
1: I think it's a mum thing.
0: We take two cars. They put her on Ventolin. They said, I think she'll come good pretty quickly. We get there. She's had the panel on Nurofen. And she's up and about, isn't she? She's the best we've seen her all day. She's like, whoop, whoop. She's like on the bed. No, I don't want to sit on the bed. She's like, Miller, do you want to play hospitals with me? I'm a really good doctor. And I'm like, where's this kid been all day?
1: Hang on.
0: We get there. We're in ED. And she's like, she's still got the worker breather situation going on. Anyway, to fast track the story, essentially, she had Ventolin. We were there for hours. So we were there from 7 o'clock. And actually, it was about 6:30 at night. By the time they were happy enough to let her go, she'd been fast asleep for hours anyway, it was 12:30.
1: Ouch. This is your day to recover.
0: This is my day to recover. We get in the car at 12:30 a.m. and I'm just like on edge the whole time because I hate being there, but I'm also like, this is our third trip to the hospital in a month. Two to ED and one for a blood transfusion. And I'm like, starting to peak. But then I look around and I go, do you know what? She's okay. And that's the main thing. And there's other kids that are, and we see that every time we go in. Like, she's part of a hematology and oncology clinic. Like, she's okay. You know what I mean? You quickly become grateful for your situation, even though it's not the best, but you still become grateful for the position and the healthcare that you're in. We're not in the States. We're not having to pay for all this.
1: Yeah, yeah.
0: I get in the car. I turn my car on. I have no fuel. Awesome. It's 12:30 a.m. I have no fuel. I go to the service station up the road. I fill up the car. I get her out of the car. She wakes up and she says, hey, Mom, why do you sound like a boy?
1: Fair question.
0: Okay.
1: Yeah.
0: Now I got hit.
1: Why do you?
0: Because I've lost my voice because I can't recover because I'm in hospital with you.
1: Well, you blamed her.
0: No,
1: oh, good.
0: I never.
1: Please tell me you told her that.
0: I definitely didn't say that.
1: This is all because of you, Luna.
0: No. And then she says, well, while we're here, can I get a Kinder surprise?
1: Fair question.
0: I said, Bob, it's midnight. Like, you're supposed to be asleep. I'll get you one tomorrow because you've been really brave today. We'll get you one tomorrow. And she goes, oh, I didn't even get dessert.
1: Did she?
0: So she's, no, she didn't.
1: Well.
0: Where was I getting dessert from? Then she throws out. I get her back in the car. We're back on our way. We're coming down Kawana Way. I thought she was fast asleep. And she hits me up. Mom, Miller and I have decided we want a baby sister.
1: Right. That's a little more than a Kinder surprise. Or a different kind of Kinder surprise.
0: I'm thinking, is she having a laugh? Because I tell you what, She needs to get her timing right a little better. It's after 22 hours.
1: Not a chance.
0: The answer was very quickly, nah, you're our baby, hun.
1: Oh, no.
2: He's our official presenter of the trophy. He's our next-door neighbour and the federal member for Fairfax.
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0: Oh, some heavy showers around for the coast today. Do you know what? It's becoming less likely to Savo though, so that's good. It's been raining all night long. Get around it. Of 22. It was pretty chilly last night.
1: It was cold and wet, and yeah, thundered down rain the whole night in Budrum. So
0: gorgeous.
1: It's been a wet winter, right?
0: It has. Don't hate it.

0: 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Good morning, Naughty at 5:40. It's on the way next.
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3: G'day, got a breakdown the Bruce Highway southbound just after the Mons Road underpass through Forest Glen down through North Lakes on the Bruce. Couple of minutes on top of your trip. Not a bad run for the Sunshine Motorway from Sippy Downs to Mount Coolum. The David Lowe Way, Steve Irwin Way, all flowing at speed. A little bit of activity through Currumundi on the Nicklem Way. 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
12: Good morning, Bruce Atkinson here, broadcasting from Cubby Cubby Country. State government says fears the Merri Valley Rattler Heritage Steam Train is facing the axe are unfounded. Merri Valley Rattler General Manager Sherry Lowe is concerned a draft regional plan threatens the future of the train service. However, Infrastructure Minister Jared Blay says the plan talks about tourism opportunities, not getting rid of the Rattler.
13: There's great potential for the Rattler in the Merri Valley. I was only in Gympie last week, a few days ago, actually, and there's great opportunity for it. So we are in a public consultation phase at the moment, so they are absolutely entitled to put forward their submissions.
12: A man has been charged over a two-vehicle crash on the Sunshine Motorway at Malulabar on Monday night. It's alleged the Toyota Hilux, travelling in the wrong direction on the motorway, collided with a RAV4 just after 10 p.m. The driver of the RAV4, a 35-year-old Batinya woman, was taken to hospital with non-life-threatening injuries. The driver of the Hilux, a 35-year-old Budrum man, allegedly returned a blood alcohol reading of 0.2%. He's facing two charges and will appear in court next month. Drivers are being asked to help save more than 100 lives by driving safely. That's the message from a powerful new campaign this Queensland Road Safety Week. David Carter from the RACQ says if current trends continue, we could lose another 107 lives by Christmas.
14: Statistically, we know that around three quarters of that number will be men and one quarter will be women. We know that young drivers will be disproportionately represented. Sadly, we'd expect that there could be five children whose lives are lost between now and Christmas. There's a conversation about all of us on the road, no matter how old we are.
12: 200 people have already died on the state's roads this year, including 48 in the North Coast Police Region. Sunshine Coast Lightning Foundation player Cara Conan is leaving the Super Netball Club after 10 years. Conan joined the Lightning as a 20-year-old. She's played 125 games, including in the 2017 and 18 premierships. Meanwhile, goalkeeper Courtney Bruce has signed with the Lightning for another 2 years. In national news, we're still waiting to hear from the Sydney Swans board, who've met overnight to discuss the sanctions for the players involved in an incident at the team's Melbourne hotel. Victoria's sexual crime squad is now leading the investigation into the incident on Monday morning. The Swans say the players have seriously breached the club's standards and the penalties will be separate from the police investigation. And Labor's changes to the NDIS have passed the Senate overnight with support of the coalition. 63 amendments were tabled in a bid to crack down on fraud and to make the scheme more sustainable.
1: Sport. Better Wellness 2025 stock clearance now on. Spas from $4,999.
15: Let's start with AFL, and James Hird says he's still waiting to find out if he'll be coaching the Bombers next year, telling Nine he and the other candidates are yet to hear back from the club.
16: No, I think the decision will be made next week. The weekend.
15: The tribunal has upheld Jacob Van Rooyen's three-match striking ban, meaning the D's forward will be sidelined for Melbourne's first two finals. Meantime, Melbourne's also reportedly cut ties with one of its sponsors. According to Seven, Drivers Depot has not stumped up its cash. There's good news for Port fans, with Mitch Georgiades set to sign a two-year extension with the Power. Over to NRL, and the wait could be over for Souths, with Latrell Mitchell named as a reserve for Saturday's away clash against the Warriors, while Manly has named Tom Trbojevic to return from his hamstring strain for Saturday's clash with the Knights. And in cricket, former Aussie batsman Mark Waugh believes Jake Weatherall's test career is over after the 30-year-old was dropped for Saturday's second test match against Bangladesh in Mackay. Matt Renshaw's been added to the squad.
1: 30 seconds. Enough time to blink. Maybe twice. Sam and Ash are next on 91.1 Hot FM.
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0: Rain for the coast today. Hopefully those showers will ease a little later on this afternoon. Tops of 22.
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17: Which means it's time for Naughty at 5:40, the naughtiest segment on Sunny Coast Radio. Mikey blushes every time I do this with him.
0: So good
17: to have you back. Good to have a grown-up back in the chair. Can handle some of the firmness coming from me.
0: Oh, I love it. I've missed it so much. All right, Naughty at 5:40. Three naughty headlines on the way for you next.

0: and Ash. Good morning. Hey, thanks, Daryl. Appreciate you. Thanks for stepping in, mate, this morning. So early. You can show yourself out now. Yeah. No, you can grab the Scotch fingers on the way out. That's fine.
1: Especially.
0: Yeah. Oh, you want two packets?
1: Only one, mate. Come on.
0: Sorry.
1: You didn't sing Horses.
0: Yeah.
1: I mean, that's a good song, but ease up.
0: did it deserve two Scotch fingers? I don't think so.
1: I don't think so.
0: I'm with you, Sam. All right. Hey, let's do this. Okay. Oh, Daddy.
1: Naughty. 540. Hang on. Daryl just wants to stick around for this segment. I know what you're doing. You're just angling. You know when you're awkwardly trying to leave but don't leave?
0: Yes.
1: I know. Take some couch and just chill then.
0: Yeah, you can listen. That's fine.
1: All right. This is a lot of people's favourite segment. Three naughty headlines, two fakies, one real one. The truth is often stranger than fiction. And good luck today, kiddo. Mikey, okay. None from two.
0: Oh.
1: Yeah. Failed both times.
0: Did he?
1: Yeah.
0: That's all right.
1: So this is your chance to redeem for the side of good over the side of evil.
0: Let's do it.
1: Nipple tape saves the day for Zendaya's knickers.
0: Oh. Okay.
1: Anne Hathaway admits to dental floss kink.
0: Who is that? Sorry.
1: Anne Hathaway.
0: Okay.
1: Admits to dental floss kink.
0: Mm.
1: Or labiaplasty surpasses boob jobs as in-demand cosmetic procedure for the first time.
0: Oh golly gosh.
1: Labiaplasty surpasses boob jobs as in-demand cosmetic procedure for the first time. Anne Hathaway admits to dental floss kink, or nipple tape saves the day for Zendaya's knickers.
0: Let's go to Anne Hathaway.
1: You want a bit of Anne Hathaway?
0: No.
1: Sorry, no.
0: Damn. You did the eyebrow raise and I knew as soon as your eyebrow raised it, wasn't it?
1: Yeah, I'm sorry. Where do you want to go? Do you want option two?
0: Let's go the
1: cosmetic surgery?
0: Yeah, let's do that one.
1: No. Not that either.
0: I should have gone with Zendaya.
1: Zendaya all day, baby.
0: Wow.
1: During a recent presser for... Hang on. She's in everything at the moment.
0: Yeah. Why did I not go with that?
1: She's in... I just realised this is a presser. It's for June 3. So she's in Spider-Man currently at the movie. She's in the Odyssey.
0: Yeah.
1: At the movies. And now she's in June 3. No wonder she's a busy girl.
0: Get it together, man.
1: She was wearing an outfit for a press... release and photo shoot for the upcoming movie when her knicker outfit that was showing no panty line had broken and one of the ladies on set or on site who was actually with a network TV station had some nipple tape and managed to fix her knickers with some nipple tape.
0: Oh, good on her.
1: I was going to say, what are you doing with a nipple in your knickers? Yeah. No, just the tape.
0: No, just the tape, thank you. Flatter right now.

0: Good morning. Hey, this is happening at the moment.
1: Win your way to Vegas today.
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0: BTS, Benson Boone, Cardi B, Goo Goo Dolls, Lainey Wilson, Major Lazer. Scoop. Okay, I wish I've lost my voice, so I can't. Thank you. Can't get the key high.
3: The peak. Yes, I understand.
0: Key high, the high key. Anyway, doesn't matter. Sarah Larson's also going to be there as well. If you want to get on the standby list, you need to jump onto our website.
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0: Yeah.
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0: All right. 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
2: 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Sunshine Coast traffic.
4: G'day, got a multi-vehicle crash, Burnett Street at Main Street through Budrum. There's a breakdown on the Bruce Highway southbound after Mons Road underpass through Forest Glen and a bit of traffic building down through North Lakes on the Bruce. Also a bit slow, Steve Irwin Way at Roy's Road through Beer. We're not too bad on the Nicklin Way and Maroochydore Road. 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
5: Good morning, light southwesters at the moment. Expecting east southeasters around 15 knots to kick in during the morning. Low tide at 6, high tide around 1, and there is still around 1.5 metres or so of east southeasterly swell at 7 second intervals. 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
1: Ashley, something's happened to the AFL that I think will raise your ire. 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
4: G'day, got a multi-vehicle crash, Burnett Street at Main Street and Budrum. Still got a breakdown on the Bruce southbound after Mons Road underpass Forest Glen. No delays through there. Down through North Lakes is around a couple of minutes on top of your trip. Not too bad in the Sunshine Motorway, David Lowway and Steve Irwinway. A little busy Royce Road, Beerwah. Also building slightly through Little Mountain on Caloundra Road. 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It's Travis, another check in 30 on 91.1 Hot FM.
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12: Good morning, it's Bruce Atkinson here. You might see a new 107 campaign rolling out on social media in the next few days to mark Queensland Road Safety Week. Several organisations have teamed up to spread the message, predicting we could lose another 107 lives on our roads by Christmas unless drivers take some responsibility.
13: But that's within our control, the whole issue of behaviour, ensuring we don't speed, ensuring we don't drive distracted, don't drive under the influence of alcohol or drugs, and certainly make certain you've got your seatbelts. But it's not just you as the driver. It's you looking after your passengers and everyone on the road ahead.
12: That's Peter Fraser from the Safer Australian Roads and Highways Group. We've lost 200 lives so far this year in Queensland, including 48 in the North Coast Police Region. Sunshine Coast Federal MP Andrew Wallace has voted against his own party on gambling reform. Mr Wallace says the opposition's amendments to the government's legislation in Federal Parliament on gambling didn't go far enough. He says Australians are losing around $36 billion to gambling every year, and leaving some of the reforms to betting companies is like leaving Dracula in charge of the blood bank. The state government says there are no plans to cut the Merri Valley-Rattler heritage train service. Rattler General Manager Sherry Lowe is concerned a draft regional plan threatens the future of the train service. by saying it could coexist with a rail trail. She says the Rattler isn't mentioned in the draft plan, but Infrastructure Minister Jared Blay says it wasn't specifically referred to in the previous document either.
7: So it's not being taken out or anything's changing. There is no change. I think it's potential there for tourism opportunities. It deals with that in the planning. I think it's an asset that is well-loved and liked, and the regional plan, the draft we released, does not change that. If they believe it does, they certainly can put in submissions.
12: The Sunshine Coast's Riley Batt has been named player of the match in the Australian team's opening game of the Wheelchair Rugby Championships in Brazil. The Steelers beat Canada 50-41. Fellow Sunshine Coast players, including captain Chris Bond, Emily Miller and debutante Beau Vernon, all featured in the match. In national news, convicted murderer Erin Patterson will return to court today, where she'll seek permission to appeal her convictions over the deadly mushroom lunch that killed three people and left another seriously ill. If successful, the Court of Appeal could order a retrial or even overturn the convictions. And Meta is on trial in California over claims it deliberately designed its social media platforms to be addictive to young people. More than half of the states in the US have joined together in the unprecedented lawsuit. And now with sport, here's Harrison Preeb.
2: Sport. Better Wellness 2025 stock clearance now on. Spas from $4,999.
14: Yeah, AFL Tribunal's upheld Jacob Van Rooyen's three-match striking ban, meaning the D's forward will be sidelined for Melbourne's first two finals. In the NRL, the wait could be over for South. Latrell Mitchell's named as a reserve for the weekend's clash against the Warriors. Former Aussie batsman Mark Waugh believes Jake Weatherald's test career is over after the 30-year-old was dropped for Saturday's second test against Bangladesh in Mackay. Matt Renshaw has been added to the team. And the Kookaburras have clinched a 1-0 win over Spain at the Hockey World Cup.
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0: Well, today, lots of rain getting around. Hopefully, that should all start to ease up a little bit this afternoon. Tops of 22 degrees.
2: Years 10 and 11. Earn your QCE and start your career at the industry school.

0: Let's go.
1: Yes, hello, good morning. It is 6:04. Nice to have you along with us for some hump day goodness.
2: Something has happened. Usually the AFL do things, I think, from an administrative point of view, a little bit better than the NRL generally.
1: Yeah, okay.
2: But they've done something that I don't like, and I want to share it with you next and get your thoughts on it because you're across these things and I reckon you'll be tuned into it and I think you'll agree with me.
1: Is this aside from Sydney Swans chat?
2: Oh, yeah.
1: Yeah, okay. All right, let's get to it next after Bruno Mars.

0: 91.1 Hot FM, Sam and Ash. Good morning. It's nice to have you along. Hey, it is getting down to the pointy end of the seasons between the NRL, the AFL. There's a lot of chat going around the Broncos.
1: Sure is. They're not going to be at the pointy end, unfortunately, this year.
0: No. The Dolphins, however, doing so awesome. But what's happening in the AFL?
1: Okay. So the AFL has done something, which I think is a little, if I'm being honest, it feels like a bit of a cash grab.
0: Yeah, okay.
1: Forever and a day, it's been the top eight. You've made the top eight, you make the finals, you go through. Mm-hmm. Now, excuse me. Now that they've included this year for the very first time, two wild card teams. So positions 9 and 10 on the ladder can play off now for a wild card position, which means there's two more games that are going to be played in finals footy. So essentially, if you've made the top eight, well done. But if you've made the top 10, if you're in positions 9 and 10, you still get a chance to get into the finals. And I think, well, hang on a minute.
0: So wait, hold on, let me get this right. So they play an extra game. Now, is this on the weekend usually that's supposed to be off?
1: Correct.
0: For the AFL? Okay, so that happens there, and then whoever wins versus, like, someone else?
1: They then get put into the mix now of that second semi-finalists. So the teams in the first four get a second chance.
0: Yeah.
1: The teams in the second four only get one chance, but now there's two wildcard teams that get to come in that'll play the loser of the first games of the semifinals.
0: Okay.
1: It's messy, right?
0: It's very messy. I don't like it. I can see what they're trying to do. Do you know what? I think it's okay to have a week off because it makes you miss the sport.
1: Yeah.
0: That next week where they go into the finals and do what they do, like, it becomes more exciting.
1: Agreed.
0: It's okay to miss the sport for one weekend.
1: To me, it feels like you're just wanting to put two more stadium events on in the calendar to fill up another couple of 100,000 tickets and make more money.
0: That's exactly what's happening.
1: It just feels like a cash grab.
0: To me.
1: And it's a disincentive for those teams who've worked their bums off to get in the top eight.
0: For me, I just feel like that, you know, the AFL and the NRL, the season's already too long.
1: It's a big season.
0: It's a big season already, you know, and I know that this is what they do and I know the fans love it, but let's just keep it to how it is.
1: Mm-hmm. I don't disagree, especially now considering that the NRL are going to be including the Bears next year from Perth and then Papua New Guinea the year after that.
0: Yeah, because apparently Magic Round now will start on the Thursday next year because of the new inclusion of the team. So there'll be a Thursday night game. Two on Friday, three on Saturday, three on Sunday.
1: That's huge, mate.
0: Like that's massive because, and then we're not going to have the bye. Yeah. So what's State of Origin going to look like?
1: Yep. AFL are including the Tassie Devils next year.
0: Yep.
1: So all of a sudden we're getting this bigger competition and I love expanding the games and I love seeing it all grow and do its thing, but they'll get to a point where they'll have to tier it, where there'll be actually two competitions.
0: Mm.
1: It'll be like the English Premier League and things like that, where there'll be relegation rounds where there'll be tier one and tier two teams.
0: Well, and hopefully it doesn't get to that point because then again, I think it takes away from what the sports, like you want the sports to be able to grow, right? Especially, you know, AFL, NRL, like they feel like ours.
1: Yep.
0: So you want to grow those games, but at the same time, if we open it up to everyone, we start turning into everyone gets a ribbon.
1: And that's,
0: you know what I mean?
1: That's the problem.
0: Congratulations, you've made that team. You've made this team. You've made that team. I don't know. I think expanding into Perth's great.
1: Yep.
0: It's good to get the NRL on that side. It's good to have the AFL with Tassie. I think it's great to include them into something. Finally.
1: Yes.
0: I think the expansion of the games are good. PNG,
1: That's interesting, isn't it?
0: That's also interesting with the salary cap as well, like that they don't have one, so they could just basically stack the team and win a premiership. They could pay for it.
1: Correct.
0: So it's...
1: I just think there's a weirdness around it. I mean, there are 18 teams in the AFL, and now 10 of them essentially are playing finals footy. What's the point?
0: No, exactly. Well, that's the thing. I don't think you can have both.
1: No.
0: Right? So I think it's either you grow the game and incorporate more teams and you make money that way, or you do the extra round. Like, I don't think we should be doing everything.
1: No, I agree.
0: So, like, let's just choose which way we want to go. Whatever way you go with it, stick to that.
1: I think so too.
0: So, no. Be interesting to see how that unfolds this year because it's happening. They're not listening to us,
1: no,
0: are they?
1: No, they should be.
0: It's only 1.1 Hot FM.

0: 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Good morning at 6:15. Hey, I have it on good authority that we have a brand new announcement for the Sunshine Coast Lightning coming up today.
1: Today.
0: Keep your eyes peeled to their social medias. We have our first newcomer.
1: Can I just display a little bit of sadness for a second there?
0: Absolutely.
1: Kara Konen.
0: Oh, I know.
1: The last of the Mohicans.
0: She's our very last inaugural player of the Lightning.
1: 10 years service, gone on to, and look, what is she now? She started as a 20-year-old, so she obviously 30 now, 10 years on. Fair to say she's getting into the golden years of her career. What would you say? 3 years, maybe 4 years max left?
0: I don't know. It depends. I mean, look at Liz Watson go.
1: How old is she? She's 50-something, isn't she?
0: No.
1: She's amazing old, Lizzie.
0: It's gonna be really.
1: Well, let's say Kara makes 35. She's got 5 years left, which is a long time, I guess. But she's at the top of the tree now. She is a diamond shooter, 10-year stalwart, and inaugural player with the Lightning. Wherever she goes, they're very bloody lucky to have her.
0: She is an incredible human being.
1: She is a wonderful chick, and I remember her standing here. I say it every time: an awkward, gangly teenager.
0: Yeah.
1: With bright eyes and hopes ahead of her. I remember her looking up to, we all did, Caitlin Bassett at the time going, you know, Seabass, you're the master, because she was the diamond and she was a shooter, and just the aspiration and the hope in her eyes. And then now look at her.
0: Knowles could certainly pick a team, couldn't she?
1: Oh, my God.
0: Oh, my God.
1: That woman.
0: She knew exactly what was about to happen.
1: Unbelievable.
0: So we will miss you, Kara. We love you dearly.
1: I feel like she's died.
0: Don't say that.
1: But I know she hasn't, but that's what it feels like.
0: Because I think losing the last inaugural player is it's a sad moment. My heart hurts.
1: It hurts. I miss her already.
0: Yeah, me too. Maybe we should call her. Maybe we should give her a buzz.
1: It's a good idea.
0: Anyway, so another announcement is coming for our very own Lightning today at some stage. Apparently it's a newcomer. We don't know any more details than that. And even if we did, we wouldn't break it to you. We'll let them do it. It's 91.1 Hot FM.
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0: Good morning, it is 6:21, a little wet and slippery across the coast this morning. Take it easy. Spot any dramas out on the roads that we should know about it. Always give us a buzz, 1300 468 911. I've got some movie news for you next. A prequel to one of the coolest franchises is possibly coming. You're going to love it, and it's starring our very own Margot Robbie.
5: I'm excited.
0: Yep, find out after Stella Lefty, not Righty, just Lefty, here at 91.1 Hot FM.

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1: Ash's Entertainment. Nah, yours.
2: You might want to pick that up.
0: Pick what up?
2: You just sneezed. Everywhere.
0: Sorry. I'm sorry.
2: My little sicky.
0: Hey, we're here. That's the main thing. Hey, guess what?
2: What?
0: Ocean's 11 is getting a prequel.
2: Wrong song.
0: Oh, shivers.
2: Still wrong song.
0: Oh, good Lord.
2: Oh, that's classic.
0: Yeah, I don't think I have that then.
2: No.
0: Oh, well.
2: Yeah, that'll do.
0: Yeah.
2: Who's in it, did you say?
0: Okay, so we're thinking Bradley Cooper and Margot Robbie.
2: Okay.
0: So the story is currently untitled, but essentially it's the Ocean's origin story. So instead of George Clooney's Danny Ocean, we go back to the 1960s to meet Danny's parents, two master con artists who apparently taught Danny everything he knows.
2: Oh, that sounds fun.
0: Margot Robbie, Bradley Cooper are going to play the parents.
2: Yep.
0: How fabulous.
2: Yep.
0: And their big target, the 1962 Monaco Grand Prix.
2: So exciting.
0: Yeah.
2: I'd love a bit of Margot action, and mm-hmm. I think those two together would be fabulous. And you know what? Plausible parents for Brad Pitt.
0: Right?
2: Genius.
0: Wouldn't that be so cool? Apparently, Bradley Cooper is doing a lot in this as well. So he's obviously starring in it. He's directing, writer, and producer for it.
2: Wow.
0: So at the moment, they're currently filming in Paris. Yeah, they've been sort of spotted around there this week. And, yeah, it's going to be a whole heap of fun. So currently scheduled for June 25, 2027. But, yeah. I'd love that. Oh, my goodness. That would just be so good.
2: Yeah, I think that sounds fun.
0: An all-star studded cast, as they say. So we'll keep you posted as we hear more on that. But the prequel to Ocean's 11, get around it. It's 91.1 Hot FM.
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4: G'day, got a multi-vehicle crash wrapping up Burnett Street at Main Street through Budgem. Lights on flash Sugar Road at the Sunshine Motorway on and off ramps through Alex Headland as well. Down through North Lakes on the Bruce, around a 3 to 5 minute delay. Not a bad run through Mountain Creek just yet in the Sunshine Motorway. And a bit of traffic through Little Mountain on Caloundra Road. Also Steve Irwin Way at Roy's Road Beer. We're not too heavy though. 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It's Travis, another check in 30 on 91.1 Hot FM.
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8: Good morning, Bruce Atkinson here, broadcasting from Cubby Cubby Country. We've lost 48 lives on roads in the North Coast police region so far this year, 200 in total across the state. It's Queensland Road Safety Week and a new campaign's been launched to try to prevent any further deaths. David Carter from the RACQ is urging drivers to take some time to reflect and make safer choices behind the wheel.
9: Over 300 road deaths last year and over 7,000 hospitalisations. Unfortunately, the trends are getting worse, not better. So it's really time that we think about the behaviour that we take when we get behind the wheel and the choices that we can all make to prevent harm to ourselves and to others.
8: The state government says its new draft regional plan for the Wide Bay doesn't threaten the future of the Merri Valley-Rattler Heritage Train Service. Rattler General Manager Sherry Lowe is concerned the train may be axed as part of the plan, as it's not specifically mentioned and the document refers to it coexisting with a rail trail. She says a working rail line and walkers and cyclists can't coexist, but Infrastructure Minister Jared Blay isn't closing the door on the idea.
10: I think lots of things in tourism can coexist, and we'll get the feedback from them and we'll have a look at what the feedback is during the consultation process.
8: A local Vietnam veteran says not a day goes by where he doesn't reflect on the war and the battle he fought in 60 years ago. People gathered at services across Australia yesterday for Vietnam Veterans Day, including on the Sunshine Coast. It also marked the 60th anniversary of the Battle of Long Tan. Laurie Drinkwater was there when 18 of his mates died. It's something he has never forgotten.
11: You often think about things that things crop up and that jogs your memory. But after 60 years and age, you start to forget a few things, or you just remember a certain thing that happened on that day. It never goes away.
8: Community consultation is now open on station precinct designs for stage one of the heavy rail project between Beerwah and Caloundra. Feedback will help shape the final designs for the stations for the Wave ahead of major construction, which is expected to start early next year. Locals can have their say on key design elements, including landscaping, public spaces and accessibility. Consultation is open until September 14 and includes online surveys and a series of community pop-up sessions across the Sunshine Coast. In national news, the Coalition has joined One Nation in calling for a cut to the cigarette tax. They say a minimum 80% reduction to the excise would help counter illicit tobacco trade. And the world's best beaches have been named, but Queensland didn't make the list. Manly Beach in Sydney came in at number 9, according to TripAdvisor, followed by Bondi at 19. And now with sport, here's Harrison Preeb.
12: Sport.
13: Better Wellness 2025 stock clearance now on. Spas from $4,999.
14: Maroons legend Darius Boyd's put his hand up for the new Origin coaching job. The Queensland under-19s head coach entering the race following Billy Slater's departure. Boyd telling Nine he's up for a chat with the QRL.
15: It's a huge role. It's something that QRL rang me. I'd definitely have that conversation and really enjoyed my time at the 19s. I think it's something that it's a great pathway. We've only seen some of those guys coming through.
14: And Melbourne will be without Jacob Van Rooyen for the start of its AFL finals campaign. The forwards three-match ban upheld for a hit that concussed Port Adelaide star Alir Alir.
13: The laughs are loading. Sam and Ash return in 30 seconds. Stay right here on 91.1 Hot FM.
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17: Wet around the sunny coast today. I had some heavy showers across the night. But anyway, there's a little bit of blue sky actually poking its way through in Morichital as we speak. Those showers should start to ease a little bit later on today. Tops are 22.
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17: Look, I mean, I've just seen what we're about to talk about next and I'm a little worried.
18: 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A new list has been revealed, including a couple of classics. And I remember a story you told once, which I want to hear again.
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18: 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We'll share them with you next.
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1: What weird stuff do you do in your sleep? Well, if you think you're just sleeping when you're in your state, if you've got a Garmin or any one of those devices, it'll tell you that you have many different periods of sleep where you have REM, light yep. sleep, deep sleep, and all the rest of it.
0: Tell me, what was your score last night?
1: Okay, stand by. Sleep score.
0: Mine was...
1: I got a 73.
0: Oh, you beat me.
1: It's the best I've ever had.
0: That's really good for you.
1: Yep.
0: I had 6 hours and 23 minutes. Which is actually the best I've had in a little while with sick kids. Sleep score, 69. I knew you'd do that.
1: Why? Do you, why?
0: Why? I'm not a child. I just knew your reaction.
1: I'm a child.
0: So anyway, you win. And this is what we do every morning.
1: Yeah,
0: first thing, like we go, hey, good morning. How are you? What's your sleep score?
1: What was your sleep score?
0: And we always check and compare who wins. I usually win with my sleep score.
1: Mm. It's the first one I've had in a while. I'm very happy about it.
0: Of course.
1: But what I want to say, though, is a lot of things happen in your sleep that you don't know about.
0: Mm.
1: There's a recent study has just released the top five things that people are doing in their sleep that they're unaware of. The first thing is a lot of people will go to the toilet without knowing it. People were studied and asked, how many times a night have you gone to the toilet? And most would say, I went once.
0: Mm.
1: But the actual sleep study has revealed that I've gone up to three times and people have had two visits to the bathroom without any recollection. I want to know, are you washing your hands?
0: Oh, yeah.
1: Are you thinking about that? Because if you're asleep in that moment, are you going through the whole process?
0: That's interesting.
1: It is interesting because it then goes on to the next part here where the second most done thing in your sleep won't surprise you is sleepwalking.
0: Oh.
1: People are found walking through their house asleep.
0: I used to do this as a kid.
1: You were a sleepwalker?
0: Oh, and I remember two vivid memories I have of actually doing it.
1: Okay.
0: Which is weird, right?
1: Yeah, okay. So you remember it after the event or doing it mid doing it?
0: No, I remember doing it. But wow. Not but like being in a weird
1: state
0: of mind. The first one, it was a weekend, it was a Saturday night, and I got up and I was brushing my hair like really angrily. Like I was really angry. And so because I have curly hair, my hair was just getting frizzier and frizzier and frizzier. And like mum's obviously coming because I've turned the light on. And she's like, what's going on? She goes, I said, I don't want to go swimming tomorrow. Like, and I was really angry while I was, mum's like,
1: okay.
0: You're not, it's Sunday. Like, and if you don't want to go swimming, you just don't go. Like, there was no pressure around me to ever swim. But it was like, yeah, and then the other one I remembered when, you know, when I was an avocado farmer. Was when I walked into mum and dad's room, I turned the fan on full bore. It was the middle of winter. And I remember the words mum saying, hold on, Craig, we're about to take off.
1: Did they know you were there?
0: But I remember because the fan was so loud.
1: Yeah, right.
0: And I remember my mum saying that.
1: Hang on, Craig.
0: Isn't that weird that you don't know that you're doing it, but you do know that you're doing it?
1: Cooking.
0: Oh, God, no.
1: And furthermore, cooking elaborate meals.
0: There is no way I could do that in my sleep, let alone, I can't do that in real life.
1: There's a woman who's made a chicken cordon bleu. Had no idea what a chicken cordon bleu was, but managed to find the ingredients in her fridge and make a chicken cordon bleu, have no recipe out in front of her, had never made one before, and yet made a beautiful cordon bleu and left it on the bench.
0: Wow. I don't even know what that is.
1: It's like chicken wrapped in bacon and a few other things. But
0: oh, what? That's got a really fancy name to it.
1: Mm.
0: That's interesting.
1: Yeah. But what a thing. Like, this woman had never made this before in her life, had probably seen it maybe on a TV show or maybe something had stuck in her subconscious, and she's just managed to make it. And then there's all the danger around that, using knives,
0: hot,
1: you know, the stove and everything else. Like, what's going on if you're doing all this in your sleep?
0: That's so weird.
1: Unbelievable. And even more terrifying is the fourth number one thing or fourth thing people are doing in their sleep is sleep driving.
0: Oh, my God, no way.
1: They're waking up.
0: Oh, no.
1: Getting the keys to their car.
0: No, opening
1: the garage, getting in and driving. The record being a gentleman who was found had driven 16 kilometres from his house asleep.
0: Oh, my God.
1: Talk about muscle memory. And it was literally the car was going back the way he goes to and from work. He was going to his place of work in the middle of the night.
0: Wow. Do you know my friend's done that before? Like, but from a point of view, so this is when she was swimming. She lived on the Gold Coast and she got in her car, drove to swimming, training, and was wondering why. She was kind of like half awake though, and was wondering why everyone was out, still clubbing and stuff. Like, she goes past surfers to get to Southport to be able to get to, yeah, the pool where she was swimming. Mm.
1: What?
0: Yep. And then she got there and realized that it was only 2 a.m. and it wasn't 5 a.m.
1: Wow.
0: Yeah.
1: Yeah, that's spooky, isn't it? And that whole disorientation thing too, if you sleep at weird times,
0: yeah,
1: it does happen. But, yeah, the amazing
0: very
1: things you do
0: weird
1: in your sleep.
0: Yeah, look, if you've got a story, 1-300-468-911, what have you done in your sleep? What's weird that you've done in your sleep? Give us a buzz. Nikki, you're Daisy right now.

0: 6. Weird things that you do in your sleep. 1300 468 911.
1: Now, we just talked about how people have been sleep driving. People put their keys in the fridge. People have been making elaborate dishes. We've got Chris in Maroochydore. Good morning, mate. How are you?
2: Hey, how you going?
1: Good, mate. What are you? What have you done in your sleep?
2: You name it, I've probably done it. So I used to climb out of the window on the second story and be on the roof at home.
1: Oh, my God.
2: I would stay at friends' houses and wake up. The parents would wake up with me in the room between the door and the bedroom, sort of stuck. I'd hide random items and then in the morning remember that I'd sort of hidden them, but then couldn't find out where. I couldn't remember where I'd hidden them.
1: Wow. So,
2: and one of them, yep.
1: Was this like a diagnosed thing, Chris? Like, was this something you talked about, or was just a given that you did random stuff in your sleep?
2: It was known, but it wasn't pathological. It wasn't something that I'd seen doctors about. But probably one of the worst ones was getting on a bike, riding down the street, left, right, into a friend's house, and mum was on the computer at about 6 in the morning, me talking about shoes. Weird things you can't control.
1: That's wild, mate. Whoa. Oh, thank you so much for the call.
0: That's crazy.
2: Not too easy.
1: How crazy is that?
0: Thank you so much. Hey, that just kind of reminded me. You know, I don't know if you ever do this, but because you're an autopilot so early in the morning, like we get up super early, obviously, to be here.
1: Yeah.
0: There's some days where I get to the other side and I know and this is why I know it's just subconscious because I'm awake and I know when I'm getting ready and all the rest of it.
1: Yeah.
0: But as soon as I get on the road sometimes, like I don't remember going through the Coolum roundabout most mornings.
1: Ooh.
0: So I remember leaving and I remember coming along out of my estate, but like I don't remember. But I think it's just a subconscious thing. Like it's not like I'm very alert.
1: Yeah, yeah.
0: But I think it's just like it's so part. Like we've been doing this exact same thing for 10 years. So it's kind of like.
1: Autopilot's a good word for it.
0: It's autopilot. And then. Some days I go, did I go through the Coolum roundabout? Mm. And then I'll get to this certain section on the motorway right near Mount Coolum. And I'm like, oh, yeah.
1: I must have.
0: Like, I must have, obviously, because I'm on the other side.
1: Whoa.
0: It's weird. Your mind does weird things. And I think a lot of it's just like subconscious. You kind of know that you're safe doing it. And your body would, I feel like, jump into a real conscious state of mind if you weren't.
1: Do you know, I've done that, like, especially on that motorway too, where I've gone to put something in my maps.
0: Mm.
1: Do you know the touch screen on your,
0: yeah.
1: on your, so you read, and then you stop and think for a second, hang on, my head was down looking in that map, typing in that address or whatever for a really long time.
0: You know, there's a Siri thing that you can just hit the Siri on the.
1: Are you serious?
0: It's much more safer.
1: Yeah, it might be.
0: If I could just give any advice to you.
1: Good advice.
0: Siri, thanks.
1: That's good advice.
0: That would be good. Yeah, it's 91.1 Hot FM.
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4: 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After we have breakfast at Tiffany's. 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
7: Good morning, light southwesters at the moment. Expecting east southeasters around 15 knots to kick in during the morning. Low tide at 6, high tide around 1, and there is still around 1.5 metres or so of east southeasterly swell at 7 second intervals. 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

0: Good morning at 6:56. Hey, we're going to make another little cheeky announcement for someone else to get on the standby list of Vegas. We're going to do it next.
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2: 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Sunshine Coast traffic.
3: G'day, reports of a crash on the Bruce Highway southbound through Griffin, heavy delays back up through North Lakes, and reports of a crash Maroochydore Road just east of the Sunshine Motorway. Got a multi-vehicle crash wrapping up in Budrum as well, Burnett Street at Main Street, and lights on flash Sugar Road at the Sunshine Motorway on and off ramps through Alex. 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
6: Good morning, it's Bruce Atkinson here. 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That's the message from a powerful new campaign this Queensland Road Safety Week. David Carter from RACQ says if current trends continue, we could lose another 107 lives by Christmas.
7: Statistically, we know that around three quarters of that number will be men and one quarter will be women. We know that young drivers will be disproportionately represented. Sadly, we expect that there could be five children whose lives are lost between now and Christmas. This is a conversation about all of us on the road, no matter how old we are.
6: 200 people have already died on the state's roads this year, including 48 in the North Coast Police region. Meanwhile, a man has been charged over a two-vehicle traffic crash on the Sunshine Motorway at Mooloolaba on Monday night. It's alleged a Toyota Hilux travelling in the wrong direction on the motorway collided with a RAV4 just after 10 p.m. The driver of the RAV4, a 35-year-old Batinia woman, was taken to hospital with non-life-threatening injuries. The driver of the Hilux, a 35-year-old Budrum man, allegedly returned a blood alcohol reading of 0.2%. He's facing two charges and will appear in court next month. The state government says fears the Merry Valley Rattler Heritage Steam Train is facing the axe are unfounded. Merry Valley Rattler General Manager Sherry Lowe is concerned a draft regional plan threatens the future of the train service. However, Infrastructure Minister Jared Blay says the plan talks about tourism opportunities, not getting rid of the Rattler.
8: There's great potential for the Rattler in the Merry Valley. I was only in Gympie last week, a few days ago actually, and there's great opportunity for it. So we are in a public consultation phase at the moment, so they are absolutely entitled to put forward their submissions.
6: Sunshine Coast Lightning Foundation player Cara Conan is leaving the Super Netball Club after 10 years. Conan joined the Lightning as a 20-year-old. She's played 125 games, including the 2017 and 18 premierships. Meanwhile, goalkeeper Courtney Bruce has signed with the Lightning for another 2 years. In national news, the Sydney Swans board has spent the night discussing the sanctions for the players involved in an alleged incident at the team's Melbourne hotel on Monday morning. It has issued a statement branding the behaviour of those involved as falling well short of expectations. It says their punishment will be independent of the police investigation, which is being led by Victoria's Sexual Crime Squad. And the Coalition is weighing up a plan to slash the cigarette tax by 80%. It follows One Nation's proposal to reduce the price of cigarettes to combat the illegal tobacco trade. And now with sport, here's Harrison Preece.
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4: Better Wellness 2025 stock clearance now on. 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
9: James Hurd says he expects to find out next week if he has the job as the new full-time Essendon coach. The Don's greats telling Nine he and other candidates are yet to hear back from the club.
10: No, I think the decision will be made next week. The weekend.
9: And Latrell Mitchell could make a surprise return to the NRL this weekend. The Rabbitohs star's been sidelined since round 11 due to a nerve issue linked to his back injury, but has been named in the extended squad to face the Warriors. And that's the latest in news and sport.
5: 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That's all that stands between you and Sam and Ash on 91.1 Hot FM.
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12: Your weather today, some showers sticking around. 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
12: Good morning, it is 7.04. Hey, I just watched the roads. They're a little bit slippery this morning.
16: 7.04, you say?
12: I said 7.04. Does that mean it's time for this?
16: It does indeed.
12: Why is my buttons not working?
16: I don't know.
0: What happens in Vegas is paid for by us. So I guess our accountant will know what you've been up to.
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16: Yes, indeed. Steal My Standby is on right now. So if you have registered at 911hotfm.com.au, we could be calling your name out right now.
12: Mm-hmm.
16: And then you have 30 minutes to call us back on 1300 468 911. If you don't, at 7.35, you can steal the standby. You got the timer ready?
12: Yep. Who is it?
16: Kim Johnson of Noosaville.
12: Kim Johnson of Noosaville, give us a call, 1300 468 911. If Kim misses out and doesn't call us back in 30 minutes, you get to steal her standbys. If you wouldn't want to go to Vegas, 20 grand worth of trip, you could be off to see Snoop Dogg.
16: What about Weezer?
12: Drop it like it's hot. Weezer. Drop it like it's hot. Benson Boone. Like, it is all happening.
16: Yeah.
12: You want to be there. 1-300-468-911. Kim Johnson of Noosa, give us a buzz, and hopefully we'll be able to get you on that list.
16: Kim Johnson, that name again, Kim Johnson. Let her know if you want her to come. Don't let her know if you want to steal her standby.
12: All right, let's hopefully get to that next.

0: 91.1 Hot FM. Sam and Ash, good morning. Hey, time is ticking. Kim Johnson in Noosa. We want to get you on that standby list to Vegas, 1-300-468-911. But right now, we want your advice on Origin.
1: Yep. The rumour mill is going bunta this morning with, you know, ever since Billy Slater said he was not going to coach next year. But he's left the door open to say, didn't say he'd never coach again ever.
0: No.
1: He's done with for now.
0: Well, the rumour mill is that when Bellamy finishes up at the Storm that maybe he might swoop on in Billy Slater and take the reins.
1: Interesting.
0: So they've also thought maybe Thurston would be awesome for the coaching role. He said his wife would kill him if he took it.
1: Yeah. I saw Darius Boyd put his hand up this morning. Please no.
0: Oh. What do you like about Darius?
1: He's boring.
0: But he's been doing some coaching.
1: Yeah.
0: I don't know where, though.
1: I've been doing some cooking too, but Tony Kelly's not going to hire me anytime soon, is he?
0: That's true. Mm. Okay, what about, who's the other one?
1: Who else could we have?
0: Cam Smith. No, he'd be good.
1: He would be good, but I think we need to look outside the box.
0: Okay.
1: You know, let's look a little differently.
0: There's a 1-300-468-911. We'd love your thoughts on this as well, by the way. Also, side note, do you see they're moving it next year, the State of Origin, to New Zealand?
1: I think that's great.
0: Isn't that a great move?
1: Yeah, especially the year the Wars are going so well too.
0: Yeah, in order to obviously make that a thing and to grow the game as per normal.
1: Do you know, I think the Wars will be hard to beat this year.
0: That will be game two next year.
1: Game two of State of Origin Auckland. Next year is in Auckland.
0: Mm.
1: That's huge.
0: It's great.
1: It is great, especially considering we've got flights direct out of here from Sunny Coast to New Zealand.
0: Get amongst it. Check it out now, jetstar.com.au. Hey, who should be our next Origin coach for the Maroons? 1-300-468-911. They're also talking about Matty Ballant, who I think would be a great addition.
1: You mentioned him because you rate him, don't you?
0: He's an assistant coach already for the Maroons, but he is also the assistant for the Broncos. He's a really level-headed kind of a guy. Now, let's just put the Broncos season aside for a hot second. He's been the assistant there for, and he was under Kevy, now Madge. So, like, he's got the experience.
1: Okay.
0: He's a really lovely guy, and I think he'd be a very understanding type of coach. Like, I think it's funny how coaches all have sort of different ways that they sort of lead with. Like, with Madge, it's like he's so hard, you know. Kevy, apparently he wasn't hard enough. Yeah. Like, you know, then you have, like, analysts that are sort of, like, more coaching that are more analysts. Yeah, or you have, like...
1: So, inspirational leaders like Fagan from the Lions.
0: Yes.
1: Yeah, yeah, yeah.
0: So...
1: Well, what if we look at somebody outside of footy, though? Look, what about someone... Here you go. Laugh at me if you will. Robert Irwin. I mean, he can do everything else. He can dance, he can sing, he can host, he can save animals.
0: Oh, that's actually a really good point.
1: What about Robert Irwin?
0: It's a good point.
1: What about Ted Lasso? Is he available?
0: Oh, Ted would be good.
1: Karl Stefanovic.
0: No.
1: Well, he's not busy.
0: I know he's not, but maybe not. Maybe, I just don't think we need the drama right now.
1: Okay, okay.
0: Okay, what about...
1: Kyle Sanderland.
0: Should we bring Mal Meninga back?
1: Big Smelmy.
0: What?
1: Big Melmy Finger. Yes, maybe.
0: Like, do we need Kevy back in there?
1: No.
0: Oh, no, because he can't because he's coaching the Bears next year.
1: Yep.
0: Is he coaching the Bears or is that Mal?
1: I think that's Mal.
0: Is it?
1: Yeah, I think that's
0: okay,
1: Mal.
0: Okay, we'll put Kevy back in there.
1: No.
0: Oh.
1: I don't rate Kevy as a coach.
0: Okay.
1: Great bloke.
0: Yeah.
1: Excellent player. Mm. Terrible coach.
0: But who should we have then? Like, if we're not happy with all these and you're not happy with Darius.
1: Daryl Summers. Hey, hey, it's Saturday host.
0: You're not making this any
1: I'm easier. Trying to think of something different out of the box, mate.
0: Yeah, no, that's it. They've got to have some sort of, you know, connection to rugby league.
1: Oh.
0: 1-300-468-911. We'd love to know your thoughts on this. Who should be the next Origin coach? This is Discover your name again.

0: to Vegas.
1: Yep, you have now 20 minutes, Kim. 1-300-468-911 to call us, Kim Johnson of Noosaville. If you don't call through in the next 20 minutes, then the doors are open, the lines get cleared, and you can steal Kim's standby spot for a trip of a lifetime.
0: Yeah, 1-300-468-911. Kimmy, if you're listening, you better give us a call. Fax machine is next.
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0: All right, Fax Machine is coming up next. What you got?
1: We're doing it on the month of August.
0: Ah.
1: Which is a bit of a quirky one. How it got its name and the origins of.
0: Jeez.
1: Oh, come on. Get excited.
0: Stick around.
1: Don't. Don't pretend you're not excited.
0: I'm so excited.
1: Mate, you've been away for 2 days. You're allowed to get excited about the month of August. Hit a button. Let's move on.
0: Wait, I've been away for 2 days. I thought you'd have something better than that.
1: Mate, I used them while you were away. I had to use good content while you were away to make up the fact that you weren't here. Now I can revert to August chat. We might even do bin chat a bit later on as well.
0: Oh, geez, light it up.
1: Now I think about it, great idea.
0: Actually, that really lights me up. Actually, there's a little boy in Miller's class that likes to start the chat with, how many colour bins do you guys have?
1: Yeah.
0: He loves bins.
1: Yeah.
0: He loves bin chat. And I was thinking, his mum was telling me yesterday and we're having a real little giggle about it and how cute it was. And I thought, I know someone else who would also love to get involved in bin chat.
1: Love bin chat.
0: I thought about you. It's 91.1 Hot FM.

0: Sam and Ash. Good morning. Hey, time is still ticking for Kim Johnson of Noosaville.
1: What is it? 12 minutes.
0: Yeah.
1: Oh, not long now.
0: So give us a buzz at 1-300-468-91. We want to get you on that list to Vegas.
2: Sam and Ash's Facts Machine. Spitting out a daily fact you can use to impress your friends and confuse your enemies.
1: Now, Ashley, I know you've been riveted and excited to hear the reason why August is called August.
0: Oh, I'm so excited. Yeah, tell me. So what's happened?
1: Okay. Did you know it used to be called Sextilis?
0: That's a lie.
1: It's what it used to be called. Sextillis was the month, the sixth month of the year. Sextilis.
0: But now it all makes sense why you chose this fax machine.
1: Dude.
0: What? As if August is lighting him up to be able to talk about it. I found out why.
1: Sextilis was the ancient Roman calendar month name before the months of January and February were added because it was the sixth month. Now everyone knows that August is the eighth month of the year, but it used to be the sixth month before January and February were added. Isn't it funny how these things were just built like that? How the calendar was able to be manipulated so much and how some months have 31 days and some have 30.
0: Yeah.
1: One's got 28 and then 29 every other year.
0: Well,
1: like, who created this?
0: Yeah, who did create it? Do we actually know?
1: A whole bunch of Romans, it would seem, who have just played with it along the way. Because after Sextilis became the eighth month, not the sixth month.
0: Give it a bone, Kel.
1: They changed it because Augustus Caesar was then in place and they went, you know what, we're going to call it after you, Augustus, because we love you, you're a great leader. And so Augustus became the month of August instead of Sextilis.
0: Okay.
1: This is fact, mate. It's fact machine. It's name of the segment.
0: I get it. Now I'm just trying to work out as to why we think that it was like they added in 2 months.
1: I just don't know why they just built January, February in.
0: All right, 1-300-468-911. Hello, good morning. Who's this?
3: Hi, I had a friend call me. It's Kim Johnston.
0: Oh!
1: Kimmy!
0: Oh, you.
1: Oh, you have snuck in with... you didn't. You had 10 minutes. You had heaps of time.
0: Do you know what, Kim? You've saved the segment. Thank you so much.
1: Now,
0: so it was boring me.
1: Do you think that's a fascinating fact, Kim?
3: What was that, sorry?
1: Did you hear the fact about August, why it was called August?
3: Yeah, just briefly.
1: Yeah, because it was called
3: Sextilis.
0: Mm.
1: And then obviously because that meant the sixth month in the Roman calendar. January, February came along and so it wasn't the sixth anymore.
0: It's quite a boring segment actually, Kim.
1: Are you kidding me?
0: You definitely saved the day there. Thank you. Congratulations. Mm. You're on that standby list to Vegas.
3: Amazing. Thank you so much.
0: Before you go... Did you want to hear any more about August before we go and why it was the month August? Or were you happy to hang up? Like, I don't know if you're busy this morning.
1: You can bite your ass, both of you. Bugger off, Kim.
0: Yeah.
1: You too, Ash. You're not my friends.
0: Study what we want.
1: If you would like to hear about August, just message me privately and I'll send you some details.
0: You've definitely been doing the show by yourself, haven't you?
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5: G'day, got a multi-vehicle crash on the Bruce Highway blocking the right lane southbound through Murrumba Downs, causing heavy delays back up through North Lakes. There's a breakdown the Bruce as well, northbound prior to Petrie Creek Road through Rosemount now, and lights on flash Sugar Road at the Sunshine Motorway on and off ramps through Alex Headland. Starting to build on the Sunshine Motorway inbound a little bit through Mountain Creek and through Bocarina on the Nickel Mathew School Zone speed limits. 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
9: Good morning, Bruce Atkinson here, broadcasting from Cubby Cubby Country. You might see a new 107 campaign rolling out on social media in the next few days to mark Queensland Road Safety Week. Several organisations have teamed up to spread the message, predicting we could lose another 107 lives on our roads by Christmas unless drivers take some responsibility.
10: But that's within our control, the whole issue of behaviour, ensuring we don't speed, ensuring we don't drive distracted, don't drive under the influence of alcohol or drugs, and certainly make certain you've got your seatbelts. But it's not just you as the driver. It's you looking after your passengers and everyone on the road ahead.
9: That's Peter Fraser from the Safer Australian Roads and Highways Group. We've lost 200 lives so far this year in Queensland, including 48 in the North Coast Police Region. Sunshine Coast Federal MP Andrew Wallace has voted against his own party on gambling reform. Mr Wallace says the opposition's amendments to the government's legislation on gambling didn't go far enough. He says Australians are losing around $36 billion to gambling every year, and leaving some of the reforms to betting companies is like leaving Dracula in charge of the blood bank. The state government says there are no plans to cut the Merri Valley-Rattler heritage train service. Rattler General Manager Sherry Lowe is concerned a draft regional plan threatens the future of the train service by saying it could coexist with a rail trail. She says the Rattler isn't mentioned in the draft plan, but Infrastructure Minister Jarrod Bleijie says it wasn't specifically referred to in the previous document produced by Labor.
11: So it's not been taken out or anything's changing. There is no change. I think it's potential there for tourism opportunities. It deals with that in the planning. I think it's an asset that is well-loved and liked, and the regional plan, the draft we released, does not change that. If they believe it does, they certainly can put in submissions.
9: The Sunshine Coast's Riley Batt has been named player of the match in the Australian team's opening game of the Wheelchair Rugby Championship in Brazil. The Steelers beat Canada 50-41. Fellow Sunshine Coast players include captain Chris Bond, Emily Miller and debutant Beau Vernon, all featured in the match. Meanwhile, Australia beat New Zealand 62-31 this morning. In national news, there's court today for a man who allegedly made a bunch of AI-generated posters of women across southeast Queensland, with victims' faces on bodies performing explicit sex acts. 52-year-old's been charged with 42 offences. The public posters allegedly showing victims' full names, social usernames and job details alongside false claims they were sex workers. And there are questions over whether Amazon billionaire Jeff Bezos is in Queensland at the moment, after his $705 million super yacht was spotted in Cairns. And now with sport, here's Harrison Preeb.
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12: A new name's entered the race for the top coaching job at the Maroons, left vacant by Billy Slater. Queensland under-19s coach Darius Boyd putting his hand up, joining other contenders Ben Teo and Matt Allen. Boyd telling Nine he's keen.
13: Yeah, it's a huge job, pressure cooker, and Kuro Allen to have a chat with me. I'd love to do so.
12: And plenty of big names set to miss this week's final home and away AFL round. Christian Petrarca won't line up for the Suns due to a foot injury. The Pies without Isaac Wainer. And that's the latest in news and sport.
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15: Your weather today, a bit of blue sky, trying to peek through and reach here at the moment. Some showers still forecast for today. Hopefully they will start to lighten up a little this afternoon. Tops of 22.
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15: Yes, good morning. It is 7:34. We're about to give away tickets to our birthday party. But right now, I want to know, I've been away for the last 2 days with no voice. It's come back, which is nice. I've just gone to make my breakfast.
17: Yes.
15: And I always have scrambled eggs on some little wraps.
17: And?
15: Where's my wraps?
17: Oh, they're in the cupboard. I tidied your desk. I don't know if you realised.
15: Can you leave my stuff alone?
17: No, because it looks bad and it creates rat infestations.
15: No, it does not. What, leaving paper on my desk?
17: Yes.
15: Where, like, those wraps go in the fridge, mate.
17: Well, you didn't put them there. They're on the table next to your
15: computer. No, because I didn't get to it because they were fresh ones from the other day.
17: And then I put them where the other wraps are.
15: No, I didn't know. So I've just eaten my scrambled eggs all by myself because I didn't realise that my wraps were hidden.
17: They weren't hidden, they were just put away.
15: You snuck them away for yourself, didn't you?
17: No, because they're pretty rubbishy ones.
15: Yeah, they're the healthy ones, the high protein, low carb.
17: I got the green ones, but I think they're high carb. It has been smacked by the Grinch.
15: Anyway.
17: Hey, Kimmy Johnson claimed her spot on the standby list.
15: She did, which is great. So she is on that standby list of Vegas. But right now, 1-300-468-911, you and I are having a birthday party and we're really, really excited and we want to give away tickets next. But I got an idea as to how we should give away the tickets, okay? Because it's our very own surprise birthday party and we're so excited for it.
17: We know about it.
15: Okay, well, do we?

0: 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And we are on the hunt for...
1: people who want to join us.
0: Some birthday goodness, right?
1: Now, I explained to everyone in your absence, Ashy, but let's hit this button because this will really set the scene.
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3: 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It's your birthday, baby. 10 years together and still talking through their lawyers.
1: Now, I told everyone on Monday that you had the brainchild that we were a little miffed that no one had set us up or was putting on a surprise party for us. Now, I did raise the question with you in private. How do we know? How do we know whether somebody's organised us a surprise
0: party
1: or not?
0: Well, I said it's August and, you know, no one's really done anything yet. So I didn't want to let the months dwindle by for the rest of the year and you know, no one not throw us a birthday party
1: because
0: we're narcissists like that.
1: Absolutely. Absolutely can't deny it. So you had the brainchild of doing something fun. Then we got onto our good mate Shane Urban from the Coolum P&C committee and also obviously longtime friend of the show with Surf Life Saving Queensland. Mm. And they did a drive-in cinema on their school oval for a couple of hundred cars. And he goes, why don't we work together and hold you guys a 10th birthday party on our oval and put on a movie?
0: Oh.
1: A drive-in movie.
0: Surprise.
1: So.
0: I love it.
1: It wasn't, and I'm glad you've done that because we need to act surprised.
0: Yeah. So, okay. So we are throwing our own surprise birthday party. We want you to be part of it. We want you to come to the drive-in movie. What an experience. My mum was telling me that they used to go to the drive-in movie all the time here on the Sunny Coast and how much fun it was. It was in Reachdoor, just off Sugar Road. And she's like, it was one of the best things you will ever experience.
1: Super cool.
0: So 1-300-468-911. If you want to come along to our drive-in movie, we've got a family pass. Doesn't it include popcorn and all the rest of
1: popcorn,
0: it as well?
1: Popcorn, soft drink. Your car parked in the prime spot. Yep.
0: You can come to our surprise birthday party. We just want to know how we should act surprised on the night.
1: How are we putting on a surprise?
0: All right.
1: Maybe we'll do a little role play.
0: Yeah. So call us 1-300-468-911. How are we going to make this happen? How should we act surprised at our surprise birthday party? You could be coming along to our drive-in movie. It's 91.1 Hot FM.

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1: Okay, we've got one family pass, a car ride or a car load full of people, plus popcorn, plus soft drinks, plus VIP treatment on the night.
2: Yes.
1: To the person who can give us the best tips on how to act surprised when people tell us that we've got our surprise birthday party.
2: Yeah, so it's happening.
1: That we've organised.
2: August the 29th. So this is going to happen next Saturday night at the Coolum State School. So PCYC there, not the PCYC, the PNC have done such an incredible job of putting it together for us and helping us with our surprise birthday party. But how should we act surprised at our own party? Charlotte in Brightwater, what should we do? Like, let's role play.
3: Honestly, I think just fake it.
1: Just fake it.
2: All right. So give us like a little test.
1: You can just go surprise and we'll respond. Ready? Okay. 3, 2, 1.
3: Yep. Oh my God, wow.
1: Oh, that's good.
2: Oh, that was good.
1: That is. Oh my God, wow.
2: Oh my God, wow.
1: Oh my God, wow.
2: Cuz I was kind of thinking maybe I might like remain speechless cuz I feel like that could almost say something without saying anything at all.
1: People wouldn't expect that.
2: They wouldn't expect us to be speechless. I like that, Charlotte. Okay, hang on there.
1: Hang on, Charlotte.
2: All right, Naomi and Yandina, what you got? How should we act surprised at our surprise birthday party?
4: Oh, you didn't. That's fantastic. We are so happy.
1: Oh, it's pretty good. Did you drop a little giggity in there as well? That sounds good.
2: I like that. That's
1: right.
2: Good.
1: Let's go to Landsborough right now. Good morning, Elsa. How are you?
2: Hello. How are you?
1: Ailsa, are you there?
5: Oh, hi. Sorry.
1: Hello.
2: It's
1: yeah.
2: Okay.
1: Did you mute it with your cheek, you bugger, you? You did, didn't you?
5: No.
2: All right. Okay. So how should we act surprised at our surprise birthday party?
5: Oh, my God. For us, you shouldn't have. Oh, I can't believe it. Is this all for us?
1: That's really good. I was excited for you and I didn't know what it was for again. That was amazing.
2: Your short-term memory loss, mate, is kicking in again.
1: And I've also got short-term memory loss, which has been kicking in a bit.
2: 91.1 Hot FM. Hello. Who's this?
6: Zoe.
1: Hey, Zoe. How should we act surprised, do you reckon?
6: You should act surprised by pretending that you just won the crowd.
1: Yeah. That is... Oh... That is super advice.
2: Yeah, that's great. Zoe, thank you so much.
1: Let's jump to Caitlin in Maroochydore. Good morning, Caitlin. How are you?
7: Good, thank you. How are you?
1: Very well, thank you. All right, now, can you finish us off here? What should we do in response to a surprise birthday party? How should we act surprised?
7: I think seem to put on the dramatics and just faint completely.
1: Faint?
2: Oh.
7: Yeah.
2: That's
1: drop
7: to the
1: brilliant.
7: Floor and faint.
1: That's
2: pretty
1: good,
2: Have you ever done that, like, in acting? Have you ever pretended to faint before?
1: No, but I used to take Yakult to school when I wanted to pretend to vomit because it actually smells bad and it looks like vom. So you just scull a little bit of Yakult, keep it in your pocket, and then just spit it everywhere.
2: Okay.
1: And go, oh, you poor bugger.
2: Yeah.
1: You better go home.
2: Oh, wow. Yeah, fainting's good because at least you can come back from that. Do you know what I mean?
1: I think
2: like, that people weren't like, oh, he's not contagious.
1: That feels good to me.
2: Actually, Caitlin, well, congratulations. Well done. You're coming along to our drive-in movie.
7: Awesome. Thank you.
2: All right. You and the fam, you got popcorn. We'll get your car in, all the rest of it. So that's going to be a whole heap of fun. Plus, if you also want to come along, you can. What are the prices?
1: Yep. It's going to be amazing. It is so cool. I think, was it $25 a car? I think that feels right. I'm not sure, actually. I'm just
2: Dude,
1: making
2: you're
1: it
2: making
1: up.
2: Making it up. It's not that.
1: Isn't it?
2: What? How did you... How have you been getting through life the last 2 days without me, without not knowing?
1: We haven't been telling people they can come along and buy tickets.
2: Are you for real?
1: Yeah.
2: Wait.
1: Yeah.
2: For 2 days?
1: Yeah. We've said we're having a birthday party and that we're going to put 400 cars on the oval.
2: But everyone's like, well, how do we?
1: Well, no one's asked, to be fair. Everyone thinks they're going to win a prize. You get a prize. Wait. You get a prize.
2: How do we survive? How do you survive without me when I'm gone?
1: Mikey.
2: What is wrong? No, because you haven't done your job.
1: Excuse me. We've been sending people to the website.
2: You've got $20 per car or $5 walk-ins, all right? So Coolum State School, it's all happening. Gates open at 4. The movie starts at 6. Look at the website. Are you kidding me?
1: I was just directing people
2: How have you not told people that they can come along and pay if they miss out?
1: I was hoping they would just assume that they could. But we were directing them to the...
2: You can still get your tickets.
1: What's the movie? Is it Zootopia? I just saw the website. That's amazing. That'll be a great movie. That'll be heaps
2: Dude,
1: of fun.
2: Dude, we organised our own birthday.
1: Oh, yeah.
2: How did
1: I forgot
2: you...
1: that meeting. That was a good meeting.
2: So, Zootopia, it is Sam and Ash's drive-in movie for our 10th birthday party. I'll give you all the details. It's next Saturday. Gates open at 4. Movie starts at 6. Coolum State School. Big ups to the Coolum State School PNC as well. And like we said, the tickets are $5 for walk-ins, $20 per car. There's popcorn, food trucks, heaps more as well. So,
1: thank God you're back.
2: Or you can win
1: some
2: more.
1: No one would ever know.
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4: Okay. Pretty simple, really. $1,000 on the line, 10 questions to get correct, 60 seconds to do it in. And if you don't know any of the answers, just say pass, because then you could use your little friend, your Googleator, to get the answers and bring it on.
0: Yeah, that's exactly
4: right. That's the strategy that's worked in the past.
0: Lee in Little Mountain is joining us. Maybe she might apply that strategy today. Who knows? Hello, Lee. How are you?
5: I'm good. I'm glad you're feeling better, Ash.
0: Oh, thank you. Yes, superb. All right. Now, we want to give you all of this money, the whole $1,000.
4: Yeah.
0: Just get these 10 questions right. 60 seconds. Pass at any time. We'll take your first answer. None right. You cool with the nudie wrap?
5: Yeah, no, I think I'll be right with that one today.
4: Okay. Oh,
0: yeah, well.
5: Self confident.
4: Yeah, okay. Bit of Nugget and Owl action. Were you listening to the boys?
5: I was.
4: Okay, boys. So they've sneaked in with a little bit of a clue.
0: All
4: so
0: right.
4: That's good news.
0: Let's play then. Are you ready?
5: Yep, go
0: Let's
5: for it.
0: Do it.
1: Let's get quizzical, quizzical. $1,000 on the line.
2: 10 questions.
1: 60 seconds.
2: Let's get quizzical in 3, 2, 1.
4: What day is it in 3 days' time?
5: Saturday.
4: What instrument is larger, a cello or a violin?
5: Cello.
4: Which horror film features the line, "Here's Johnny"?
5: Pop.
4: What nuts is Nutella made of?
5: Hazelnut.
4: How many points is a goal worth in field hockey?
5: Two.
4: Which 90s artist revealed or released The Miseducated of Lauryn Hill?
5: Lauryn Hill.
4: Yeah, nice. What's the name of the turtle that helps Marlin find Nemo?
5: Pass.
4: Is a watermelon a berry, a vegetable or a fruit?
5: Fruit.
4: Which player has the most Super Bowl wins in NFL history?
5: Kelsey.
4: No.
5: I had no idea with that one.
4: It was Tom Brady.
0: Tom Brady.
4: Yeah.
0: All right, we need to get to the final one. We'll keep that tomorrow because
4: it's handy.
0: If we have to don't need to do work, we won't.
4: Yeah, it's good.
0: All right, 1, 2, 3, 4. I got 4 out of 10 Lee. Unfortunately, it's not the $1,000. It's also not a nudie run, so you were right. Yes, Saturday is in 3 days. The cello is larger than a violin.
4: Cello.
0: Here's Johnny is from The Shining.
4: Jack Nicholson.
0: What nuts is Nutella made of? Always gives me a giggle. Hazelnut. Don't ask me why.
4: Why?
0: How many points is a goal worth in field hockey? It's 1, not 2. Lauryn Hill, you got that right. The name of the turtle in Finding Nemo that helps Marlin is called Crush.
4: Crush!
0: Dude.
4: Have you got your exit, buddy?
0: Oh, it's so good.
4: Wow.
0: I love that movie. A watermelon is a berry, not a fruit. That's
4: a tricky one.
0: 4 out of 10, not to be today, but thanks so much for playing.
4: Thanks, Lee and Maddie.
5: Thank you.
0: All right, see you later, Lee. Hey, Track Attack is next. I'm so excited. And
4: before you go anywhere, though, Foxy's. Foxy Malone's, Ash, $50 to spend at Foxy Malone's. We're flicking that Lee's way. And did you know that as of this weekend, 8 o'clock Saturday night, karaoke hits Foxy's?
0: Oh, if you don't
4: get
0: mind.
4: Get your shamrocks off. Oh. You can sing your shamrocks off.
0: Can ya?
4: Yeah.
0: You can,
4: if you've got shamrocks get off.
0: You could do that.
4: You
0: sure.
4: could.
0: Okay.
4: Do you love karaoke?
0: Mate.
4: Yeah.
0: I think I'd really do well with a bit of Macy Gray at the moment.
4: You would. Yeah. Bit of Melissa Etheridge. That's pretty good.
0: Thank you.
4: That's pretty good. Foxy Malone's. Thank you, guys.
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1: 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Sunshine Coast traffic.
6: G'day, reports of a crash on the Bruce Highway southbound around Roy's Road through Banya. Delays are on the build. A crash has cleared southbound through Griffin on the Bruce. Still got heavy delays back up through North Lakes combined with peak hour. There's a vehicle fire Old Maroochydore Road west of Parsons Road through Forest Glen and Caloundra. Very slow through Little Mountain and also heavy inbound through Mountain Creek on the Sunshine Motorway. 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It's Travel. 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
19: Your news now.
20: Good morning, Bruce Atkinson here. The state government says its new draft regional plan for the Wide Bay doesn't threaten the future of the Berry Valley Rattler Heritage Train Service. Rattler General Manager Sherry Lowe is concerned the train may be axed as part of the plan, as it's not specifically mentioned and the document refers to it coexisting with a rail trail. She says a working rail line and walkers and cyclists can't coexist, but Infrastructure Minister Jarrod Bley isn't closing the door on the idea.
21: I think lots of things in tourism can coexist, and we'll get the feedback from them and we'll have a look at what the feedback is during the consultation process.
20: We've lost 48 lives on roads in the North Coast Police region so far this year, 200 in total across the state. It's Queensland Road Safety Week and a new campaign's been launched to try and prevent any further deaths. David Carter from the RACQ is urging drivers to take some time to reflect and make safer choices behind the wheel.
22: Over 300 road deaths last year and over 7,000 hospitalisations. Unfortunately, the trends are getting worse, not better. So it's really time that we think about the behaviour that we take when we get behind the wheel and the choices that we can all make to prevent harm to ourselves and to others.
20: A local Vietnam veteran says not a day goes by where he doesn't reflect on the war and the battle he fought in 60 years ago. People gathered at services across Australia yesterday for Vietnam Veterans Day, including on the Sunshine Coast. It also marked the 60th anniversary of the Battle of Long Tan. Laurie Drinkwater was there when 18 of his mates died. It's something he has never forgotten.
23: You often think about things that things crop up and it jogs your memory. But after 60 years and age, you start to forget a few things, or you just remember a certain thing that happened on that day. It never goes away.
20: Community consultation is open on station precinct designs for Stage 1 of the heavy rail project between Beerwah and Caloundra. Feedback will help shape the final station designs for the Wave ahead of major construction expected to commence early next year. Locals can have their say on key design elements including landscaping, public spaces and accessibility. In national news, the Sydney Swans are set to hand down immediate penalties to the four players allegedly involved in the Melbourne hotel incident. It comes as Victoria Police continue to probe the sexual assault allegations. Coach Dean Cox remaining tight-lipped following the board's meeting overnight.
3: The club will make a statement today, so that's all I can leave it at.
5: So we expect some resolution today, too?
3: Yeah, the club will make a statement, yeah.
20: And now with sport, here's Harrison Preeve.
12: Sport.
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24: Josh Fraser begins his first full day as official full-time coach of the Blues after being unveiled yesterday. And while he prepares for a fairy tale finals appearance for Carlton, he's told Fox Sports it's just the beginning.
25: I think we're all aligned internally that we've got a lot more work to do. Ultimately, I hope that does push us towards sustained success, and I'd love to think that I'm a part of that.
24: And Ivan Cleary has named his team for tomorrow night's clash between Penrith and the Storm. Casey McLean returning to the side after hand surgery, with the return date for Mitch Kenny still unclear. And that's the latest in news and sport.
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0: All right, look, it's staying partly cloudy for the coast. We're seeing more and more blue sky, which is nice. The shower should start to clear by this afternoon, tops of 22.
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0: Sammy, let's kick it. Good morning. It is 8:08.
4: And it is the moment you've all been waiting for. Track attack. 13 v 13. We are locked again.
0: This is wonderful, isn't it? Like, this is just so great.
4: You inched ahead last time. I was ahead before. We're now locked at 13 each. And today's topic is, we've actually loosened it up a little bit. Today is just a banger.
0: Yeah.
4: Who's got a banger?
0: All right.
4: Are you excited?
0: I am excited for my song today. You're excited for yours.
4: Yep.
0: Do you think I'm going to win, though? Because I kind of think I'm going to win today.
4: I do like your song. I do like your song, but I...
0: That's all I need to know. Thank you. All right. Track Attack is next.

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2: Game on, Mo.
0: He's out of the block strong. I love it.
2: All right, we're going for bangers today. We're going for absolute bangers. That song that just makes you feel good when you're driving in the car, you hear it come on and you go, oh, yeah, I can't help but move to this.
0: Yes, this is like good finger tapping music, isn't it? You know?
2: Yeah.
0: Okay, so we are doing this. We are 13 apiece. So scores are so locked up, it's not funny.
2: What do you want to hear, Sunny Coast?
0: What do you want to hear? You get to choose which song you hear, and it's the best of five. So whoever wins, we play that song. Okay, so what would you like, Sam, today?
2: I would like a song that reminds me of the 90s. I just remember walking into my nightclub and just feeling the place heaving. When this song...
0: My nightclub.
2: Yeah, when I was running Rock On at Mooloolaba.
0: My nightclub.
2: My precious.
0: Hey, chicks, you want some free drinks?
2: I see you at the bar, $10.50 basics. Boing, boing, boing.
0: This song would
2: come on after Mumbo Number 5 and the place would just go ape.
0: Grief. You should have stuck with Lou Bega just quietly.
2: It's another great song.
0: Yeah.
2: Another great song.
0: Old Lou is better than that song.
2: You reckon?
0: You sure you want to go with that today? I'll give you another chance to change it.
2: No, I'm down with that. You should change it.
0: Do you want to change it?
2: I would go and look. You're scared, aren't you? Because you've just got Pump It Up, that lame one.
0: Or this one.
2: Oh, yawn.
0: Yeah. Here's the part where they go. Oh, is it coming? Just wait. Just relish in the goodness of this.
2: I'm waiting for the repetitive lyric to stop repeating.
0: Oh,
2: it's amazing, Ash.
0: You know the part where they go, I want...
2: No, my name.
0: Sorry, guys. I'm not obviously a good singer at the best of times, but with you no voice, it. I'm dead. But it goes really high. It goes, I want a place to stay. Get your boogie on the floor tonight. Make my do.
2: Oh, wow. That's amazing.
0: Again, my register isn't overly high at the moment.
2: Like Don Burke selling Roxana. It's amazing.
0: What? You don't want that song. Do you want Technotronic or do you want Reed?
2: There we go. Oh, glory restored. 1-300-468-911.
0: I don't think that's going to win.
2: I'm comfortable with Reef.
0: No.
2: I'm comfortable.
0: You shouldn't be. 1-300-468-911. Reef or Technotronic, give us a call. 1-300-468.
2: Anyone? Somebody?
0: Does anyone want to play this morning?
2: Anybody? Okay. Christy, you're a green thumb. Would you love to spend $50 Australian plants online?
3: Yeah, absolutely. 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
0: Now, Ashy's gone with Pump Up the Jam. I've gone with Reef.
5: Oh, come on. Give it some air, mate. Yo, pump up the jam. Just roll into my song like that. I'll do mine.
0: We better play a bit of it.
5: This is Pump Up the Jam. As if you don't want to hear that song. It's so good.
0: But then establish the roof-lifting goodness that is Reef.
5: You're not even dancing to it. See, I was dancing to mine, proving that it's a banger.
0: I'm internalising.
5: You should get amongst it.
0: Like, my liver is dancing to this. Remembers.
5: Your liver.
0: Oh, it remembers.
5: All right, 1-300-468-911. What song do you want to hear? Pump Up the Jam or Place Your Hands, Poncho and Bly Bly?
6: There you go, there, guys. I'm not going to say Pump Up the Jam.
0: Are you going with Reef?
6: Put your hands on every day.
0: Yeah, boy!
5: Poncho.
0: No.
5: Can I ask you why? Because that just feels like a silly decision that you've made for the day.
6: Pump Up the Jam when Sam was at Rock On was all the old boys sitting there with their $2.50 basics.
0: True story.
6: Out with the ticks pumping up the jam, and that was about it.
0: True story, brother.
5: Do you remember Sam as having a nightclub?
6: I worked with Sam years ago.
5: Oh, so this is like nepotism. Oh,
0: the best.
5: God, get out of here,
0: the
5: Poncho.
0: Best.
5: Get out of here, you.
0: I love this.
5: Oh, I didn't realise this was a nepotism thing.
0: Okay, let's just a little caveat here. Mark from Plaxton, have you ever worked for me?
7: Morning, guys.
0: Hello, mate.
7: It has to be Pump Up the Jam all the way.
5: Oh.
0: Oh, you're going for the jam.
7: Yeah, I was already tapping my finger, but I died.
5: Yeah.
0: You don't need to know that, mate. TMI.
5: It has.
0: Whatever you do in your safety of your own car is your private business, mate. We don't need to know.
5: Mark, do you know, thank you for choosing the good side. There is no nepotism here, not so ever.
0: I used to work
5: whatsoever.
0: With Ash. Were you an avocado farmer, Mark? Let's go to Karina in Palmwoods, who's currently in a wind tunnel. Hey, surfer girl, how are you going?
8: Good, thanks. How are you?
0: Very well, thank you. Who would you like to back today, Ash or me? Are you going Pump Up the Jam? Or are you going?
8: I'm going you, Sam. I am going Reef. Put your hands on.
5: Again, Karina, I'm just going to give you this opportunity to change your mind.
8: What? No way. I'm sorry. I do remember that song being played so much at Rock On.
5: Oh.
8: And I have to say, that dance floor was packed.
0: It wasn't it?
5: Oh.
0: So, good times.
8: Sam gets my vote.
0: Good times, Karina. All right, thank you very much. Which
5: I thought
0: means
5: it's going to be a sure thing today.
0: So, which means I'm 2-1.
5: One, yeah, so...
0: We need one more phone call.
5: No, we don't. We'll need a couple because I need someone to call up and say Pump Up the Jam. 1-300-468-911. Give us a call. We need a deciding vote if you want to hear.
0: One person just needs to say Reef.
5: No, or we could get a couple and we could say Pump Up the Jam. And guess what?
0: We're not getting any at the moment.
5: Vote for me because I'm sick.
0: Oh. Here we go. Here
5: Help
0: it is.
5: Help me.
0: 1-300-468-911. Hello, Hot FM. Who's this?
5: Or which way? Which one do you want to go?
0: I don't mind. Whichever one you
5: one
0: want.
5: One or two.
0: I don't care. You just pick.
5: Hello. Good morning. Who's this?
0: Hello.
9: Amanda. Hello. How are you?
0: Very well, thank you. Did you say it was Belinda?
9: Pardon? Amanda.
0: Amanda. Where are you from, Amanda?
9: Pacific Paradise.
0: Pac Paz.
5: Hey, you sound like you're sick too.
0: Are you okay?
9: I am sick.
0: Yeah. Oh, my love.
5: Are you going to go with you're going to be with your sick buddy over here? Because I'm sick
9: I'm
5: too.
9: Going with Ash.
5: Yes! Oh,

0: must be.
1: Yeah, us sick girls, we stick together.
0: LeMay. Right. All right, which means we're going to Parisian Breeze, where you live.
1: Oh, Wendy, do not let me down.
0: Let's talk about nepotism coming home with a wet...
2: No, pump the jam, pump the jam.
0: No way, Wendy! Pump the jam, pump it up. Oh, what is happening here?
2: That is the best.
1: Yeah.
0: Oh, you Parisian Breeze people.
1: Wendy,
0: I want to pretend I'm on the beach.
1: I'm just so happy that... Mate. You and I are just on the same page there, Wendy. Don't hang up on her. Don't hang up on her.
0: What?
1: Okay, Mikey's telling us that we need to take number three. Hello?
0: Hello, is that Vicky?
3: Yes, it is.
0: Hello, Vicky. What would you like to say?
3: I'd like to say that I'm voting for Ash today.
1: Oh, don't you hang up on her too. You can't treat our listeners like that.
0: We came when they vote for you. Stop me, Delilah. This is some bullshit right here.
1: I am so
0: Bring
1: happy.
0: Poncho back. Poncho gets two votes. I hate this game.
1: Thank you to everyone who's called this morning, and I'm sorry if Sam's insulted any of you.
0: I hope I did. I hope it's a lesson to you all. Why? Why are you... You know what? You're not even picking a good song. You're just going, oh, Ash is sick. We feel bad for her.
1: Hold on. Mikey and Mark, guys, yes. Where would you have gone? Would you have gone Pump Up the Jam or
4: 100%.
1: Reef?
5: 100%. Yeah, I'm with you as well. Pump Up the Jam.
1: What? I'm not getting them off.
5: You can't turn our faders off there, Sam.
1: Sam's trying to... He's telling me to pull the fader down.
4: Put your hands on.
1: I will. Yeah.
0: No, I know you do that a lot, Mikey, so I thought it might be a nice thing for people to hear about.
4: I'm pumping up the jam.
1: Oh.
0: Whatever blows your hair back, big guy.
1: Pump up the jam. Hands in us. Yes. Here we go. Track attack winner.
0: I'm going for coffee.
1: 14 to 13. Your girl takes the lead. Pump up the jam. Pump it up while your feet are stumping. And the jam is pumping. Look ahead, the crowd is jumping. Pump it up a little more. Get the party going on the dance floor.

0: 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Ow! Good morning. You shoulder charge me.
1: Oh, are you going to go to the video ref? What?
0: He gets so salty when you don't win.
1: I hate losing this game.
0: Oh.
1: Especially when it's like that.
0: I'm just so happy right now, you know, because I'm...
1: Like Vicky, Wendy.
0: Because I've been sick and stuff. And
1: yeah, it's a sympathy vote.
0: Yeah, I think it's just because I've been sick, you know.
1: It's just yuck. It's like people aren't valuing the songs.
0: No, they are. 100% they are.
1: They're just going, let's give Ash a bit of sympathy.
0: No, they're not.
1: And you appeal to it too. You like...
0: Oh, no, you definitely got to lean into it.
1: Fish for it.
0: Absolutely. Hey, mate, if you're going to be sick, you may as well get something out of it. I'm all right.
1: You should have seen her face, Vicky and Wendy, when you home. She's going, ha ha, suckers. Got them.
0: I did too.
1: See that?
0: No, I did. Just
1: you're listening.
0: Kidding.
1: I hope you're all listening. How?
0: Hey, that'd be a good song in our...
1: Mean spirited Ashley actually is.
0: Our surprise birthday party.
1: Hey, that would be fun.
0: Yeah, that we're having.
1: Which one? Reef or that one?
0: No, definitely not Reef.
1: What, are you kidding?
0: Yeah, no.
1: Can't argue it now.
0: No, you definitely can't. It's 91.1 Hot FM. Hey, coming up after 8:30, you can win big with us with Anaconda. And then I'm going to tell you about my 22 hours of fun.
1: This is huge.
0: Or not so fun that I had on Monday.
1: Both are great stories.
0: All right, let's get to it next.
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4: G'day, got a vehicle fire in the Bruce Highway southbound, blocking a lane near Roy's Road overpass Landsborough. Heavy delays back up towards Caloundra Road now. A multi-vehicle crash still on the Bruce southbound, blocking a lane at Buchanan Road on route through Morayfield. Sunshine Motorway slow inbound, outbound through Mountain Creek and inbound through Kunda Park on Maroochydore Road, hitting the brakes. 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
14: Good morning, Bruce Atkinson here, broadcasting from Cubby Cubby Country. 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That's the message from a powerful new campaign this Queensland Road Safety Week. David Carter from the RACQ says if current trends continue, we could lose another 107 lives by Christmas.
13: Statistically, we know that around three quarters of that number will be men and one quarter will be women. We know that young drivers will be disproportionately represented. Sadly, we expect that there could be five children whose lives are lost between now and Christmas. There's a conversation about all of us on the road, no matter how old we are.
14: 200 people have already died on our roads this year, including 48 in the North Coast Police Region. A man has been charged over a two-vehicle crash on the Sunshine Motorway at Mooloolaba on Monday night. It's alleged the Toyota Hilux travelling in the wrong direction on the motorway collided with a RAV4 just after 10 p.m. The driver of the RAV4, a 35-year-old Batinya woman, was taken to hospital with non-life-threatening injuries. The driver of the Hilux, a 35-year-old Budrum man, allegedly returned a blood alcohol reading of 0.2%. He's facing two charges and will appear in court next month. The state government says fears the Merri Valley Rattler Heritage Steam Train is facing the axe are unfounded. Merri Valley Rattler General Manager Sherry Lowe is concerned a draft regional plan threatens the future of the train. However, Infrastructure Minister Jared Blay says the plan talks about tourism opportunities, not getting rid of the Rattler.
15: There's great potential for the Rattler in the Merri Valley. I was only in Gympie last week, a few days ago, actually, and there's great opportunity for it. So we are in a public consultation phase at the moment, so they are absolutely entitled to put forward their submissions.
14: Sunshine Coast Lightning Foundation player Cara Conan is leaving the Super Netball Club after 10 years. Conan joined the Lightning as a 20-year-old. She has played 125 games, including the 2017 and 2018 premierships. Meanwhile, goalkeeper Courtney Bruce has signed with the Lightning for another 2 years. In national news, the federal government is keeping the door open to push for longer rental leases. The ACTU wants landlords to offer tenants a minimum 2-year agreement aimed at providing greater security and preventing soaring rental hikes. Senior Minister Mark Butler has told the ABC they're willing to consider ideas that support Aussies.
16: Good ideas about how renters get a fair deal. I haven't looked through the detail of this latest one, so I don't have any particular comment, but it has been a big part of the discussions our Prime Minister has led with state and territory governments.
14: And now with sport, here's Harrison Preeb.
17: Sport.
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19: The Bombers are set to make a call next week on who their next full-time coach will be. All four remaining candidates still to hear back from the club officials. And our old Nathan Cleary says he's unsure where he'll be playing after next year. The Panthers skipper telling Nine he's in no rush to make a decision.
20: Taking it week by week at the moment, seeing how it goes. 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So I want to get back on track and get a win tomorrow night. That's my main focus, and the rest that stuff will take care of itself.
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0: Partly cloudy one for the coast today. There's some expected showers still to come. That should hopefully start to clear up a little more by this afternoon. 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
0: Alrighty, good morning.
1: I love this. This has been a stack load of fun. The price is right. We need two people to call up right now. 1-300-468-911 as we play a game of higher or lower, as you might remember from Larry Emder's days on The Price is Right. Now, It's a lot of fun. I'm just going to give you an article or an item from the catalogue, and the two of you are going to square off and fight away till you get the actual price right.
0: All right.
1: Get this though, Ash. Whoever wins today gets $200 to spend at Anaconda. Plus, they get the chance to be one of five only people to scour through Anaconda before anybody else gets there on Saturday morning.
0: Yep.
1: where there are 35 keys hidden in store.
0: Mm-hmm.
1: Each of those keys is worth a further $200.
0: Oh, wow.
1: So there's a potential $7,000 sitting in the store for you to run through with four other people only and pick up as many keys as you can and have a spending spree at one of the coolest stores on the planet.
0: That is absolutely wild. Wow. Yeah,
1: good.
0: All right, call us now. 1-300-468-911. We need two callers and we'll play next.

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2: Okay, this is super fun. We've got Kate in Coast Creek. Good morning, Kate. How are you?
0: Are you well and are you thriving? Hold on one sec. We just need to change some stuff over here. There we go. Good morning, Kate.
2: How are you, Kate?
3: Hello. Good, thanks. How are you guys?
2: Very well. Thank you for asking. And we've got Pam in Woombye. Good morning, Pammy. How are you?
4: I'm good, thanks. How are you guys?
2: Very well. Now, ladies,
4: good.
2: This is a pretty simple game. I'm looking at the Anaconda catalogue right now, and I'm looking at an item. And in fact, I'm looking at a sleeping bag, but I'm not telling you which one exactly so that it doesn't help you Google it, but we're just going to play a game of higher or lower. So we might start with you, Kate. Can you pick a price? And if you can tell us how much the sleeping bag I'm looking at is, and then I'll say either higher or lower. Take it away, Kate.
3: $39.
2: Okay, $39 is your opening gambit. I'm going to say higher, please.
0: Ooh.
2: Pam.
4: $59.
2: And I'm going to say higher, please.
3: $89.
2: Higher, Pam.
4: $99.
2: Higher, Kate.
3: $109.
2: Higher, Pam.
4: $129.
2: Higher, Kate.
3: $149.
2: Higher, Pam.
4: $169.
2: Higher, Kate.
3: Oh, $189.
2: Lower, Pam.
4: $179.
2: Yes, Pammy!
0: Well done, Kate.
2: Oh,
0: well done.
2: Do you realise you just skipped one? The only one you skipped was the one that Pam came back and won with.
3: Well done. Good luck on Saturday, Pam.
4: Thank you, Kate.
0: Oh, how good
2: is that? Pammy from Woombye.
4: Very good.
2: Now, you've won the Sea to Summit. Well, that was a Sea to Summit Boab minus 9-degree limit rating down sleeping bag. How impressive is that?
0: Yeah, that is very cool. Yeah. So well done. You're going to be trying your luck this Saturday too. How good that going to be? That's going to be amazing.
4: Yes, it's going to be fantastic.
0: Good luck.
2: All right, $200 is all yours, and you will be on the hunt for that $7,000 in store on Saturday. Pammy from Woombye, well done, you bloody legend.
0: All right, how good. All right, you can join Mikey. Mikey's going to be there, isn't he?
2: Yep.
0: So get around that. Gwen Stefani right now, another crack tomorrow.

0: 91.1 Hot FM. It is Sam and Ash. Good morning.
1: So I would like to tell you a tale. A tale of 22 hours.
2: Okay.
1: Monday, I wake up, right? I come to work because I didn't realize I had actually completely lost my voice. I thought that it was going, but I didn't realize because, you know, you don't really talk to yourself at home, right?
2: No.
1: So anyway.
2: It was nice to see you. So not good to hear you.
1: Yeah. And you're like, how about you go home? Because my tool is broken. I cannot use my tool. So I may as well go home. I get home. I thought, great, I'm going to have a really relaxing day. I'm going to get my voice good. And then hopefully I'll be, I had a feeling I wouldn't come good by Tuesday, but I was like, by Wednesday we'll be sweet.
2: Yep.
1: So I thought, great, couple of days rest. I get laryngitis a fair bit lately with this silent reflux that I have.
2: Yeah, yeah.
1: So my vocal cords are already inflamed. And then if I get a virus, it like tips me over the edge.
2: Boom.
1: So anyway, that'll happen. So I know what it is, so I'm not too concerned. Get home. My daughter Luna, my three-year-old, is really sick. And I'm like, oh, geez, this was out of the blue. Like I just showed you photos of what she looked like. And she was not good.
2: Poor rabbit.
1: She had what they call worker breathing. So you know when they use like asthmatics, like if you get like asthmatics have it, croup. So Luna gets a fair bit of croup sometimes, but I've never seen her.
2: Croup, there it is.
1: I've never seen her actually have this type of breathing. It's really scary. So they use all their muscles in their belly to breathe. And then this little part at the top, what's it called?
2: Your esophagus.
1: Is it your trachea? Yeah,
2: yeah. Trachea.
1: There sucks in. So when you breathe, you see it goes hollow.
2: Yeah.
1: Yeah. So that's like one sign you look out for. And then when they're using their whole stomach to breathe. Now I know this because my five-year-old also gets asthma. So it's like a virus-induced asthma. So it's kind of like all over it and what to do. We always have like an oral steroid at home because whether it's croup because, you know, their airways aren't developed as young ones. Some kids more lucky than others. And so we have it for Miller as well. So we always have a bottle on hand because if they can't breathe, the steroids blow open their airways basically. You don't want to have to use it, but it's there if you need and it's usually would save a trip to the hospital.
2: Yep.
1: We've learnt that many a times with our asthmatic daughter. So anyway, she's doing that. I go on, I book an appointment for lunchtime for the GP because I'm like, well, you know, I just want to also make sure that I'm using it correctly because I've never seen Luna with this breathing before. Gets to like 11 and I didn't want to wait too much longer because it was getting really bad. So I was like, I'm going to just give it to her. So I give it to her, get to the GP. He says, you've done a great job. That's all you need to do. That's great. Well done. Over the next few hours, it should start to
2: keep an eye on
1: it. Yeah, just kind of get better. He goes, I think she's going to need another dose this afternoon. Okay, cool. So we go swimming lessons. Take my five-year-old. I took her swimming lessons. And then I get a phone call from my husband just as we'd finished saying, hey, I think you should come home because Luna's really not good even after a second dose of steroids. So get home. And I realized that she's still working really hard, her heart rate's really fast, and she can barely hold her head up. Now, this is a kid who has,
2: boundless energy.
1: And even with her blood condition, when she's supposed to be lethargic and jaundiced and all the rest of it, no energy, we've never seen her like that. We have to take her to the hospital. So I start getting sweaty. Because I hate the ED. I'm okay if we got a planned trip to the hospital with like one of her blood transfusions.
2: Yeah.
1: This is a whole different story for me. So ED, my husband looks at me and goes, I'm happy to stay. She gets admitted, I'm happy to stay the night with her. So he can see what's already happening with me.
2: Mm.
1: He goes, well, I'll step in. But I went, well, I need to know what's going on. And just, I don't know if it's a mum thing or if it's me being a busybody, but like I need to know that things are going to happen the way I want them to happen. So I'm like, I'll come down with you. We drag Miller down to the hospital as well.
2: I think it's a mum thing.
1: We take two cars. They put her on Ventolin. They said, I think she'll come good pretty quickly. We get there. She's had the panel on Nurofen. And she's up and about, isn't she? She's the best we've seen her all day. She's like, whoop, whoop. She's like on the bed. No, I don't want to sit on the bed. She's like, Miller, do you want to play hospitals with me? I'm a really good doctor. And I'm like, where's this kid been all day?
2: Hang on.
1: We get there. We're in ED. And she's like, she's still got the worker breather situation going on. Anyway, to fast track the story, essentially, she had Ventolin. We were there for hours. So we were there from 7 o'clock. And actually, it was about 6.30 at night. By the time they were happy enough to let her go, she'd been fast asleep for hours anyway. It was 12.30.
2: Ouch. This is your day to recover.
1: This is my day to recover. We get in the car at 12:30 a.m. and I'm just like on edge the whole time because I hate being there. But I'm also like, this is our third trip to the hospital in a month. Two to ED and one for a blood transfusion. And I'm like starting to peak. But then I look around and I go, do you know what? She's okay. And that's the main thing. And there's other kids that are, and we see that every time we go in. Like she's part of a hematology and oncology clinic. Like she's okay. You know what I mean? You quickly become grateful for your situation, even though it's not the best, but you still become grateful for the position and the healthcare that you're in. We're not in the States. We're not having to pay for all this.
3: Yeah, yeah.
1: I get in the car. I turn my car on. I have no fuel. Awesome. It's 12:30 a.m. I have no fuel. I go to the service station up the road. I fill up the car. I get her out of the car. She wakes up and she says, hey, Mom, why do you sound like a boy?
2: Fair question.
1: Okay.
2: Yeah.
1: Now I got hit.
2: Why do you?
1: Because I've lost my voice because I can't recover because I'm in hospital with you.
2: Well, you blamed her.
1: No,
2: oh, good.
1: I never.
2: Please tell me you told her that.
1: I definitely didn't say that.
2: This is all because of you, Luna.
1: No. And then she says, well, while we're here, can I get a Kinder Surprise?
2: Fair question.
1: I said, Barb, it's midnight. Like, you're supposed to be asleep. I'll get you one tomorrow because you've been really brave today. We'll get you one tomorrow. And she goes, oh, I didn't even get dessert.
2: Did she?
1: So she's, no, she didn't.
2: Well.
1: Where was I getting dessert from? Then she throws out. I get her back in the car. We're back on her way. We're coming down Kawana Way. I thought she was fast asleep. And she hits me up. Mom, Miller and I have decided we want a baby sister.
2: Right. That's a little more than a Kinder Surprise. Or a different kind of Kinder Surprise.
1: I'm thinking, is she having a laugh? Because I tell you what, she needs to get her timing right a little better. Because after 22 hours.
2: Not a chance.
1: The answer was very quickly, nah, you're our baby, hon.
2: Oh, no.
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7: Good morning. Southerly winds at about 10 knots. Next size of high tide at about 1. And there's a solid 1.5 metres plus of east-southeasterly swell at 8 second intervals. Check the outside points at Noosa. Other than that, down around Coolum and the Bays, Maroochydore through to Alex, the Bluff, Point Cartwright and Moffat. 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

0: 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Hey, we're out of here. Have yourselves a fabulous day.
1: Done and dusted. Yes, have a ripper. We're going to the Dolphins lunch today.
0: Which I'm excited.
1: It's going to be huge. Yeah. Terry Reader, CEO of the Dolphins. And gee, you know what? They're going to make finals.
0: Yep.
1: And I'm going to stand here right now and say I'm tipping a Dolphins Warriors grand final.
0: I would love to see that. I would love to see that.
1: I think Penrith are going to lose, and I think it's going to be the first year they don't make a granny.
0: Yeah. Oh, I love that. Mm-hmm. Let's do it. The Wars and the Fins, if you don't mind. Wouldn't that be a humbling grand final?
1: So good.
0: Like, that would be a very humbling grand final, don't you think?
1: It'd be beautiful to
0: see. It's 91.1 Hot FM. We'll see you back for some Thursday fun.
1: See you, bye.
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3: 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Sunshine Coast traffic.
4: G'day. Vehicle fire has been extinguished southbound on the Bruce Highway heading through Lanchmere. Delays are starting to ease. There's a multi-vehicle crash wrapping up the Bruce southbound as you come off Buchanan Road through Morayfield. Bit of traffic inbound through Kunda Park, still Maroochydore Road and around the high school, and very busy through Mountain Creek and the Sunshine Motorway. Tough new e-scooter and e-bike laws are now in place to stop behaviour that puts lives at risk. 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It's Travis. Another check in an hour. 91.1 Hot FM.
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15: Good morning, Bruce Atkinson with you. The number of veterans involved in the Battle of Long Tan during the Vietnam War 60 years ago is dwindling. Crowds gathered at services across Australia yesterday for Vietnam Veterans Day, including on the Sunshine Coast. Maroochydore man Laurie Drinkwater is a Long Tan veteran. He says there are probably about 60 soldiers who were there that day who are still alive, but even fewer from the actual soldiers who fought in the battle.
16: But that is everybody that was on the books on that day. And I asked him how many from the actual battle that I left, and he says he doesn't really know offhand, but I suggest we may be down to about 40 or less out of 108.
15: Sunshine Coast Federal MP Andrew Wallace has voted against his own party on gambling reform. Mr. Wallace says the opposition's amendments to the government's legislation on gambling didn't go far enough. He says Australians are losing around $36 billion to gambling every year, and he couldn't vote for changes that wouldn't fix the problem. The state government says there are no plans to cut the Merri Valley-Rattler heritage train service. Rattler General Manager Sherry Lowe is concerned a draft regional plan threatens the future of the train service by saying it could coexist with a rail trail. She says the Rattler isn't mentioned in the draft plan, but Infrastructure Minister Jared Blay says it wasn't specifically referred to in the previous document developed by Labor.
17: So it's not been taken out or anything's changing. There is no change. I think it's potential there for tourism opportunities. It deals with that in the planning. I think it's an asset that is well loved and liked, and the regional plan, the draft we released, does not change that. If they believe it does, they certainly can put in submissions.
15: Australia has won its first two games at the Wheelchair Rugby World Championships in Brazil. The Steelers beat Canada 50-41 yesterday and New Zealand 62-31 this morning. The Sunshine Coast's Riley Batt was player of the match against Canada. Fellow Coast players, including captain Chris Bond, Emily Miller and debutant Beau Vernon, are all in the team. In national news, the Health Minister acknowledges the illegal tobacco trade has become a serious law and order problem. But Labor has dismissed plans by One Nation and the Coalition to slash the cigarette excise as a thought bubble. Mark Butler has told the ABC the government won't cave to organised crime.
18: Well, governments aren't usually in the habit of engaging in sort of price competition with organised crime. So, you know, that's a hard line for us to cross. Equally, no one's really said to me or to the government where the price point is that actually starts to move them out of the market.
15: And now with sport, here's Harrison Preeb.
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19: The AFL Tribunal's upheld Jacob Van Rooyen's three-match striking ban, meaning the D's forward will be sidelined for Melbourne's first two finals. In NRL, the wait could be over for Souths. Latrell Mitchell named as a reserve for Saturday's clash against the Warriors. Former Aussie batsman Mark Waugh believes Jack Weatherald's test career is over after the 30-year-old was dropped for Saturday's second test against Bangladesh in Mackay. Matt Renshaw has been added to the team. And that's the latest in news and sport.
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21: Few more showers for the coast today, but seeing some blue skies at the moment. Tops of 22, overnight lows of 13. The outlook tomorrow, those showers should all be clearing to a fine one for Friday and a great weekend ahead. Sitting on 18 right now in Caloundra.
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Maybe you want to hear more of the 80s. Maybe from Cindy. 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

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We're doing the ad-free 50 right now. Mumford and Sons, three hits away. We'll throw it back to the 90s. Natalie and Brulia now, 91.1 Hot FM.

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Sam and Ash awaken the fun up again tomorrow morning from 5. This Saturday, Anaconda is opening the brand new store in Baringa. We're going to be there live from 10. But with Sam and Ash, you get to play a game called Price is Right, where you'll score a $200 voucher to Anaconda in Baringa. Play it again tomorrow from 5 with Sam and Ash here at Hot. 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
0: 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It's a drive-in movie. 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
5: Sunshine Motorway is building up eastbound Kawana Way to Karawatha Drive in Mountain Creek. Caloundra Road is slow eastbound through Little Mountain and Caloundra West. Nicola May has delays through Arana and through Watulla. Maroochydore Road is busy through Kunda Park, same for Burnett Street and Main Street through Budrum. 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
15: Morning, I'm Harrison Preeve. The Health Minister acknowledges the illegal tobacco trade has become a serious law and order problem. But Labor's dismissed One Nation's plan to slash the cigarette excise as a thought bubble. Mark Butler telling the ABC the government won't cave to organised crime.
16: Well, governments aren't usually in the habit of engaging in sort of price competition with organised crime. So, you know, that's a hard line for us to cross. Equally, no one's really said to me or to the government where the price point is that actually starts to move them out of the market.
15: The Swans could impose sanctions as early as today for players at the centre of an alleged sexual assault. The club's board met overnight saying the behaviour has fallen short of expectations. An appeal by mushroom murderer Aaron Patterson to get underway in Victoria today. The 51-year-old is currently serving a life sentence. The ACTU is ramping up its housing campaign, calling for stronger rent protections, including minimum 2-year tenancy leases. It's also calling for a huge increase to public housing construction. It wants 1 in 10 new builds to be public homes. ZZ Top drummer Frank Beard has passed away at the age of 77. A spokesperson for the US blues rock legends say he died in hospice care in his Texas ranch, surrounded by family. And an Aussie beach has been ranked among the world's best. Manly Beach voted in at number 9 on TripAdvisor's list.
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15: James Hearn says he expects to find out next week if he has the job as the new full-time Essendon coach. The Don's great telling 9, he and other candidates.